0: Amber is potential from Beat, 9:30 on the button. All right, we've had one cry from Amy already this morning. Let's try to get another one. Connor Rosani says, a bit of joy when my six-month-old daughter said Dada for the first time on my birthday last week.
1: That's actually
0: she's gone.

0: That is Ciara Lawless, our player's track of the week. It's called Blessing in Disguise at Beat 944. Jeez, you're still coming at us with the joy. The big, right. Orla was on to us. The biggest joy is when you're told that your daughter, who's pre-nonverbal, that she wouldn't speak, and she says mummy, daddy, and stuff. That's the biggest joy in the world, knowing that she will eventually speak some words. That's really beautiful, Orla.
1: Orla, I'm actually literally in tears here after reading that.
0: And John was on to us as well with a couple of thoughts on this.
2: There's multiple things that give me joy during the summer. One of them is the fresh smell of fresh cut grass for silage. And I'll have to agree with the Tramore statement. Just going down to Tramore, and not just the dogs, but just seeing everyone down at Tramore just having a good time just brings me joy. Knowing that they came down for a good day, no matter where they travelled from, they came down to have a good day, and that's the main thing.
3: Yep.
2: From John Hyland.
0: Thank you for that, John. Thank you for that, John. It's very apt you were talking about having a great day in Tramore, and the Queen of Tramore, Rachel, just walked past the window at the same time. Unbelievable.
4: All the gossip.
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4: All the gossip.
3: Right from the sauce, yeah.
0: Thank you. Thank you. Quick one on this. There's a survey came out last night, and 2,000 people were asked about the most iconic fashion items. It was done in the UK, and that people just consider, yeah, you know, they are the most iconic that people might have in their wardrobe. There's a top 20. I'm not going to do them all, but outside the top 10, I'll mention a couple of them. The Fila tracksuit. Did he any? I never had one.
3: No. My, well, is it the Fila or the Nike one? I remember my brother, the Tearaways, which are they?
0: They were various different brands, I think, over the years. Yeah.
3: I want a pair.
0: Yeah. The Fila was a really cool one, though, I have to say.
1: I feel like it's kind of vintage that people will wear it now. Like, yeah, you know,
0: the,
1: that kind of
0: the
1: way.
0: Older ones are almost better.
1: Yeah.
0: The Birkenstock sandals are in there in the top 20. The Fred Perry polo shirt, I've had a few of those. Yeah. The New Balance 530 trainers. And I'm surprised this didn't make the top 10, given how much love girls have for it, but the little black dress was only like number 12.
3: Oh.
0: Yeah.
3: That's a staple.
0: Yeah, totally. Yeah.
1: But it isn't a brand necessarily. Well, do you know what I mean?
0: It's not all about brands. It's just about the
1: iconic fashion items. Oh, yeah, a little black dress. You need
0: one. So top 10. Number 10, the Lacoste polo shirt.
3: Oh, well, that is pretty iconic.
0: I've never had one. The Burberry trench coat is at number 9.
1: Absolutely, sure. Everyone's going around with trench coats these days.
0: Okay.
1: They're all like Inspector Gadget.
0: The barber wax jacket is at number 8.
3: My brother loves those.
0: When I was young, I had the wax. No, it wasn't a barber, but I had the wax jacket.
1: They're coming back. They're actually, there's a few copies of them in Dunn's now.
0: People would still associate it a little bit with the horsey crowd, but they are cool, you know. Next up on the list, number 7, the blue denim jacket.
1: Yeah.
0: Have you had a denim jacket?
1: Yeah. Oh, yeah.
3: You need a couple of those. Yeah.
0: The Ray-Ban aviators at number 6. 100%. Too expensive.
1: Do you remember years ago, if you worked in Bosch and Lomb, that was kind of the whole thing, that like people who had the real Ray-Bans, they have an uncle in Bosch and Lomb.
0: Number 5 on the list, the North Face puffer jacket.
3: Oh, yes.
1: Yes, everyone absolutely.
0: Cowboy boots at number 4.
1: Oh, that's a bit high, is it?
3: Ah, they're coming back though.
1: Iconic, most iconic.
0: Every girl has had a cowboy boot at some stage.
1: Well, like, it was only in the past while, like.
0: That's because they've come back again, but they would have been big originally as well. Number 3 on the list, the vintage band t-shirts. The Nirvana, the Stone Roses, the Beatles, the Stone Roses.
3: Oh, yeah. I like a Red Hot Chili Peppers one.
1: Yeah.
0: Okay, number 2, the Nike Air Max trainers.
1: 100%.
0: Okay.
1: 100%.
0: And the most iconic fashion item, according to 2,000 people, were the Levi's 501 jeans.
3: Oh, yeah.
1: I got a pair.
0: When I was young, like, they were aspirational to get the Levi's. You know, if you were doing well, you'd have Wranglers. But if you got the Levi's, you were really, really cool.
1: And I'd say, to be honest with you, there's probably very little difference on the price between the two.
0: Yeah, well, the Levi's were always a really good fit and lasted forever.
1: The 501 are beautiful and they're perfect for this moment in time as well, because they're kind of a straight leg, but they hug you. They hug you on...
0: Where you need it.
1: Yeah, where you need it. Mm. They're a lovely jean. I have one myself. I got one up there a few months ago in Kildare.
0: A lovely jean. Singular.
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2: It's all over until tomorrow.
1: Yeah, it is. Tomorrow, last one of the week as we head towards the weekend. Show's going to be back with us, and she's for some reason has taken on this massive challenge. She's going to run across Waterford City to the studio. There's people joining her. I don't know what's going to happen, but you got to be with us tomorrow bright and early to find out. Aoife, thanks. I know you'll be back with us tomorrow.
2: I'll be back tomorrow.

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1: It's all fancy toilets and brave doggos on the Sunday Grill this weekend. 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
4: So he was like messaging me all night and then he just ghosted me.
5: No way.
4: Yeah. He was like, you're so hot, I want to come over.
5: Okay.
4: And I was like, cool. 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
5: And then?
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1: I went out for a fight and the disco broke out. Yo, don't trust the CDJ, BJJ, you get choked out. 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
1: It's all fancy toilets and brave doggos on the Sunday Grill this weekend. 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

0: it's Chris. Every Saturday from 12, we bring the biggest tunes for your Saturday afternoon on the Big Saturday here on Beat. Whether you're driving across the southeast, working away, or just getting ready for your Saturday night out, you can join us from 12 for a bit of crack and all the big tunes on the Big Saturday here on Beat.
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0: sitting somewhere right now, less stressed, more relaxed, very thankful you answered your phone. This Friday, we're paying out a massive €200,000 on Beats Summer Cash Machine.
1: This is

the sun. Yeah, da da da da da da. 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da da da da da da da da da da da da da da da da da da da da da da da da da da da da da da da da da da da da da da da da da da da da da da da da da da da da da da da da da da da da da da da da

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3: And it is officially Friday morning. Let me be the first person, hopefully, or maybe, to tell you happy Friday. Hey there, my beautiful early morning clubbers. Today is a very busy day on the show, but that's okay. That is okay. I'm up for a challenge. I better be.

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1: 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Happiness is treason, fiction is fact, and the storm's always on the horizon.

0: It's Alex Warren. It's called A Fine Place to Die and it plays on Beat Breakfast. We made it to Friday, everybody. That deserves a massive round of applause. Beautiful early morning clubbers, I applaud you. You are absolutely wonderful. So you are Ella Langley next.
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0: important move on a Friday.
1: Long week, hon. Long week.
0: It's been a very long week. I'm back though.
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1: It's my show.
0: Today is going to quite literally be a bit of a marathon. There's a lot going on today, but it's Friday, everybody. Yay. I'm back. It's good to be back. How are you? Happy Friday, hon.
1: Yeah, I'm delighted it's Friday. Thank God. It's been a long week for all of us. It's been a sticky week and I'm ready for the weekend.
0: It's going to be a bit cooler, I think, is it?
1: Yeah, a bit cooler.
0: I need that for my run a little bit later on.
1: Yeah.
0: So what are we going to talk about here? Will we talk about the fact that I'm going to Michael Bublé tomorrow? I'm back in Dublin and I'm going to Malahide, right? And years ago, I went out with someone from that side of the city. Like, I went out with a guy from Portmarnock for years. So I messaged...
1: Very posh. Portmarnock. No, Portmarnock is posh.
0: I know, yeah. But he was lovely, yeah.
1: Okay.
0: So I messaged a girl that we had as a mutual friend the other day on Instagram, having not spoken in about 12 years. But we still follow each other. You know, I follow her on Instagram, she follows me. And I said, any recommendations for like what to do before the gig? Because I've never gone to a gig in Malahide Castle.
1: Me neither.
0: I used to play in the playground there, but I've never gone to a gig. And she said, best bet is to go into Malahide beforehand and grab a bite to eat and then kind of walk into the castle, which takes about maybe half an hour with all the crowds, whatever. I was like, that's fine, because Cathy and I plan to go up early tomorrow. I'm really just trashing this out.
1: Yeah, no,
0: I'm just kind of using you.
1: You're just thinking out loud at the moment.
0: Well, actually...
1: Are you staying with your uncle?
0: My uncle Lorcan.
1: Yeah,
0: he's putting us up, yeah. So we're going to get the dart. We're going to show the dart.
1: The dart is meant to be crazy on Malahide Castle gig days. Just to
0: Yeah, but we're going to get the dart. We're going to go up tomorrow at about like 11:30 or 12:00. So we'll be getting the dart about 3:00.
1: Okay.
0: So the gig's not on until... later. So I know it will be crazy, but look, what choice do we have? Apparently Malahide Castle is not, it's a busy one. So anyway, I'm trashing this out with you guys, because what happened was the girl that I was talking to sent me 3 recommendations for places to eat. So we were going to like think eat around like 3:30, 4:00 maybe.
1: Okay.
0: None of them take bookings.
1: Oh, not on gig days probably, so it's just walk in, is it?
0: And that is the end of my story.
1: You're getting a sandwich from Super Value and you'll be happy.
0: I'm not getting a sandwich. I'd rather get something from a stall or a chip van or something like that. That's really all I have to tell you. Other than that, I'm just going to run a little run today on the show.
1: Yeah.
0: I'm going to... Oh, actually, we do have some news. You can let the beautiful Early Morning Clubbers in on our secret for Phil's game this morning.
1: We've got some Kingfisher tickets up for grabs this morning on Phil's game. So if you want to take me or Aoife... Actually, it's not Aoife. It's Dana this morning. So if you want to take me or Dana, most likely Dana because I lose every week, well, you can send in your...
0: A king emoji.
1: Or king.
0: King. For Kingfisher.
1: Yeah.
0: To 085-1029-103. You have to play the game in order to be in with the chance to win Kingfisher tickets. Why are you looking out the studio?
1: People wandering around at this hour. It's mad.
0: Anyway, 085-1029-103. Get the emojis into us. This is the weekend and blinding lights. Thank you for listening to my plight about tomorrow. Going to see my...

0: of Justin Bieber and Daisies. Right, it's Friday. That means it's the last movie madness of the week. Can't wait for that. Very excited. After Florence Road, Hanging Out to Dry next.
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2: 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It's so

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0: It is David Guetta, Flo Rida, and Nicki Minaj. Where them girls at on Friday's Beat Breakfast? Niall's here.
1: Yay.
0: He's ready. How did you get on in my absence?
1: Oh, God, you wouldn't believe it. Hundreds of entries yesterday.
0: Don't beat me. That's not nice. You know I get really needy. That's not nice. That's not kind. Well done.
1: We did well.
0: Okay. This is a very easy one for a Friday morning, and shocker, I've actually seen the movie.
2: Now, the next part is very important. They're going to take you.
3: Yum, stay focused, baby. This is key.
2: You will have 5, maybe 10 seconds. Very important seconds.
3: Leave the phone on the floor. Concentrate.
2: Shout out everything you see about them. Hair color.
3: Eye color, tall, short, scars.
2: Anything you see, you understand? They're there. I can hear them.
1: And you're going to do the usual. I didn't pick the very obvious line.
0: I'm not just saying it, but like I had to ask Amy because I was working on something during the week, so she picked it. But like I wanted it to be easy because like that's not the obvious line.
1: It's Friday.
0: That's not the obvious line.
1: I know it's not the obvious line.
0: But yeah, I skirted around it. I told her to skirt around it. 085 1029 103, what's the movie?
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0: Sunny Federa, Libby Anka. It's called Let Me Be In Your Arms on a Friday morning across the southeast. Movie madness time. Beautiful early morning, clubbers. You did good.
1: Now, the next part is very important. They're going to take you.
2: Kim, stay focused, baby. This is key.
1: You will have 5, maybe 10 seconds. Very important seconds.
2: Leave the phone on the floor. Concentrate.
1: Shout out everything you see about them. Hair color.
2: Eye color, tall, short, scars.
1: Anything you see, you understand? They're there. I can hear them.
0: Go on, do your best. Liam Neeson impression.
3: I will find you. And I will kill you. It's Taken.
0: Yes, it was Taken.
3: I've seen it, but I haven't seen 2 and 3.
0: I think there's like 2, 3, 4.
3: He's very unlucky, isn't he? He really is.
0: Phil's game is on the way. Still time to get involved for those Kingfisher tickets. Send a king emoji to WhatsApp. Today is the day where I am going to run live on Beat Breakfast. It's so lovely to wear your like gym gear into work. I'm going to keep it on all day. Okay, we're on the way.
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10: Good morning, I'm Dana. 6 counties remain under a yellow warning for severe thunderstorms this morning. The alert for Donegal and all of Connacht remains in place until 9 a.m. At the same time, a new thunder warning comes into effect covering both of those areas, along with Cavan, Clare, Tipperary, Kildare, Laois, Longford, Meath, Offaly and Westmeath. That continues until 6 this evening, with a risk of localised flooding, hail damage and difficult travelling conditions, along with potential outages to power and water supplies. The death toll from 2 earthquakes in Venezuela is expected to rise sharply. Both quakes struck within a minute of each other, with at least 235 people confirmed dead and over 40,000 missing. There's a race against time to rescue those trapped under rubble. Gardaí are appealing for help in tracing the whereabouts of a 50-year-old man reported missing from a hiking holiday in County Wexford. Paul Woods was headed to hike the Blackstairs Mountain near Camolin on Wednesday, the 24th of June. He was last seen on Tuesday, the 23rd of June at 9:30 in the Kilburra area in his Kia Stonic Black Reg LJI 789. Paul is described as being around 6'3" in height, slim build with dark short hair. When last seen, he was wearing a blue t-shirt, black grey trousers, hiking boots and was carrying a rucksack. Anyone with information on Paul's whereabouts is asked to contact Gardaí. And a new design for the Irish passport is being unveiled today. It features an Irish wolfhound and artwork from a number of Irish artists. Anyone who applies for a passport from today will be issued with the revamped design, which also contains world-first enhanced biometric and holographic security features. The latest news updates are on our website, beat102103.com.
11: Ní raibh an ach mandar a chonig tú an chuir imig an manga an na haig. 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
10: First to soccer, there was plenty of drama in the World Cup last night. Germany lost 2-1 against Ecuador, but both countries will still advance to the round of 32. In Group F, the Netherlands, Japan and Sweden are all through to the knockout stages. And despite already securing automatic qualification, it was a disappointing end to the group stages for the USA as they lost 3-2 to Turkey. Ivory Coast will play in the knockout stages for the first time after a 2-0 win against Curacao. South secured them second spot. Then in Group D, Paraguay drew 0-0 with Australia, which saw Australia progress, and Paraguay hoping other results go their way to guarantee them qualification. And finally to golf, Shane Lowry is 2 under par heading into day 2 at golf's Travelers Championship. He tees off today at 5:30.
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10: Another warm day with a mix of sunshine, scattered cloud and just the odd shower. Highest temperatures of 24 to 28 degrees. Oh, I'm Dana, more than an hour.
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3: Get your name for a second there.
10: Yeah, I don't know. I was thinking it was what time in the day time. When we don't say our outro. So I don't know. I'm not waiting.
3: She's Dana. She'll have more in an hour.
0: She's too hot.
10: I am. I couldn't sleep last night.
3: Okay.
0: Too hot.
10: But anyway, look. I know. I won't complain. I love the good weather, but it's just.
3: We're
10: the heat at night is.
3: We're feeling it.
0: I think last night, I know you have to do your traffic and travel there, Dana. I think last night was the hottest night I've ever slept in a bed in Ireland. Yeah. Like, I think, not in general. I've slept in other beds hot, but not in Ireland.
3: I was on Facebook for a change, and a lot of people were leaving suggestions. And one of the suggestions is that you get a pot of water. Mm. You put it in the freezer for an hour or two before bed, and then you put it in your bedroom, and it soaks all the heat into the ice.
10: Well, too late for that now.
3: Yeah, so the rain is coming.
0: Dana, before you go, I left you the end of my chorizo sausage rolls
10: on
0: your
10: desk. Have a taste. Okay, thank you very much.
3: I won't even ask. Right, a couple of roadworks ongoing. Temporary road closure at Ballymanon and Gorey running till August with local access facilitated. Staying in Wexford, Charlotte Street and Wexford Town closed to traffic, and all traffic diverted via North Main Street to Common Key Street and Corn Market. And those temporary lights continue in Fenner Village till early July, 8:30 a.m. till 4 p.m. daily. Morning.
0: Good
3: Happy
0: morning.
3: Friday.
0: Welcome to Friday's
3: She's
0: Beat
3: back
0: Breakfast.
3: From her holidays.
0: Yeah, one day. Can I just do this straight away?
3: Yeah,
0: let's give
3: forget.
0: It. Who will we give it to this morning? Do you know what? Let's give it to a.
3: Someone who got it right. That would be a good one.
0: Everybody got it right because it was fairly obvious. So let's give it to Keith because Keith said he can't wait for the new one. So it must be taken 5 or something.
3: Okay, all right.
0: Welcome
3: I'm getting
0: to
3: the thumbs
0: morning.
3: Up from Dana to your sausage roll, by the way.
0: Sorry, I didn't know what to eat, lads. I'm doing a little bit of a run. Not a little bit of
3: energy.
0: A run. So I was in my coffee shop this morning and I was like, what do I eat before I go running? But like, I'm not running until 8 o'clock.
3: A protein ball.
0: I'm not into the protein balls and they're kind of sweet and like just thought it'd be sickly. So instead I got chorizo sausage rolls. So let's see how that goes. Dana's hopping off the end of it there anyway.
3: Yeah. Well, today is the day. It's the big day. She's doing it this morning. How you feeling?
0: I am feeling okay, although full disclosure, didn't really get many runs in this week. I think I only ran once because
3: of the heat. Yeah, but you walked a lot with the concert.
0: Walked a lot with the concert, and yesterday myself and Eve did 10,000 steps in Wexford Town alone, and then I swam last night. Look, it's going to be a walk slash run slash jog.
3: But what if the people you've invited with you are
0: proper?
3: They're
0: going to be runners. I know, you see, runners. It is what the way we've planned our route actually means that it's over 4K.
3: Okay.
0: And I have to do the show with you as well.
3: Yeah.
0: Like, my plan is do Beat the Bomb with you, do Cash Machine with you while I'm running.
3: Right.
0: Yeah, like, I'm not shying away from...
3: You've got to announce your cheese song while you're running.
0: So everything. So please bear with me while I run and do a live show. Yeah, and like, just don't be hard on me if I fall down when I get back to the broadcast centre. And
3: well,
0: I have a Friday game show and it's all done. I have to be back for 9 o'clock. I understand. I think I have suggested this, therefore I have nobody but myself to blame.
3: I don't know what you were thinking.
0: I didn't have to do this. But anyway, I am doing it and I'm very grateful that two of our lovely early morning clubbers are going to join. Are they confirmed, Amy?
12: They are confirmed.
0: Okay, we've got Ryan and we've got Sarah. Ryan and Sarah, and also our very own Michael, our colleague, is going to run with me as well.
3: Okay.
0: So, yeah.
3: Okay, keep an eye out for Ace this morning.
0: Please beep if you see us on the ring road.
3: Right, lots to get to you today, including, as we mentioned, Cheese and O'Cheese Friday game show and your chance to win some Kingfisher tickets coming up as we play Phil's game.

0: I said Benson Boone and Mystical Magical from Big Breakfast. Good morning to you.
1: Good morning. Welcome to Friday. What happened?
0: I don't know. Dana's given the glare of her life to poor Amy.
2: She forgot to give me my mic.
1: Mm. Oh, God. There's a little bit of tension here. I don't know. You're going out tonight. Can you be nice to each other, please?
2: Look, me and Amy have just bonded the last couple of days, haven't we? Over
0: swimming bonding.
2: After work swims. Yeah.
1: The water was so lovely last night.
2: Oh my God, amazing.
1: Do you know what? I really think you appreciate how lucky we are when we live that close to such wonderful beaches.
0: Some people don't live that close and they just come across the bridge and they take our beaches. Carlo and Kilkenny people coming across the bridge, take our jobs, take our women, and now they're taking our beaches.
1: You used to say that to me.
0: Beaches so for the Daisha only.
2: Listen, I live here now.
0: Beaches for the Daisha only.
1: But she comes to Ballinesker as well. I feel guilty every time she puts it up on her story.
0: I saw a picture yesterday of the piling off the train, the Kilkenny and Carlo people, to come and take our beaches.
1: They're coming across very mean. They're allowed to travel to the beach.
0: There should be a tax. Water would be very rich. There should be a tax if you want to use our beach.
2: I've lived here since September now, and I've been saying since September to everyone in the office, we're going to have a great summer.
0: Yeah. You live in Ferrybank, County Kilkenny.
2: Actually, I live in Waterford.
0: City.
2: Waterford.
0: County Kilkenny.
2: County Kilkenny.
0: Yeah,
2: like,
0: there you
2: where
0: go.
2: Do I live? I don't know.
1: It's Phil's birthday game, everybody. It's Friday morning. Let's do this.
3: And show, waking you up on Beat Breakfast.
2: Chorizo sausage roll, by the way.
0: You were hopping off.
2: I've never had one of those. I never knew it existed.
1: Well, it doesn't.
2: Good.
1: I got it in cold coffee and I just thought
2: so
1: it'd be good for the run. Anyway, Dana, you're welcome. I have no issue with you being from Carlo. And I love you very much. Yeah, you can come to Wexford anytime you like.
2: Love
1: right,
2: it.
1: Let's
2: Thank
1: play
2: you.
1: Phil's birthday game. This is where... Well, why do you need your pen?
0: I like to make notes sometimes.
1: Niall's red pen and now he's having it.
0: Like, sometimes I need to do calculations.
1: Amy, thank you, darling. Thank you so much. Thank you. Now, everybody happy?
0: I take this game seriously, okay? Sometimes I need to do maths.
1: Okay. It is Phil's birthday game where in round one, Niall and Dana go head to head and you've got to guess as close as you can in age to the celebrity. Celebrity's age, I should say. So, can I just say that this is round one and whoever wins this round is going to take you on. And by you, we mean you listening this morning. You. And if you would like to play, I suggest you fairly lively send an old king or queen emoji to 085-102-9103 because we want to send you to see Kingfisher next summer.
0: The tickets are going on sale at 10 o'clock this morning. You can win them before they even go on sale. Already last night, they've announced another date.
1: Yes,
0: they're doing
1: this.
0: Two in Limerick, one at Marty Park, one in Belfast. We've got tickets to the Marty Park gig next summer. All you got to do is play the birthday game against whichever of us wins. So king or queen emoji right now to get your name in the hat.
1: Okay, let's kick this off. Let's start. Dana, you can pick a number between 1 and 5. Niall, say nothing, please. Be nice.
2: Why?
1: Because he has an issue.
0: Numbers is just, it's nonsense.
2: You don't really need to pick a number.
0: Yeah. She's going to do them in the order she wants anyway, you know? But just play along. Wink, wink, Dana. Play along.
2: Niall. 5. Wink, wink.
1: Thank you, Dana.
0: And she gets really annoyed when we go in sequence. So I'll go 4 next and then you'll go 3. Okay?
1: I am going to run on the show today. Yep. Please.
0: Beaches for the day show.
1: Right. Number 5 this morning is Brian O'Driscoll.
2: Ooh.
1: If Killian was here now, he'd say the story about it.
0: the time he ignored him in the airport.
1: He ignored me.
2: Oh, really?
0: Yeah.
1: He just can't let it go.
2: An ambassador for something got to do with dogs, doesn't he? He's an English bulldog, I think.
1: Does he?
2: Yeah, I think so.
1: Okay.
0: Not relevant, but
1: thanks. I need to know his age.
2: Actually, I think I'm thinking of Jamie Heaslip, maybe.
0: Possibly.
2: Ryan O'Driscoll's married to
0: Amy Hoberman.
1: Yes. Yeah, and again, nothing to do with his age, but we're getting closer to an answer.
2: I'm going to go with 45.
1: Okay, and Niall, what age is Brian O'Driscoll?
0: I'd say 46.
1: Okay, and
2: you can't do that.
0: You can't do that.
2: It's too close to my answer.
1: Now, please, the two of you, I need you to pipe down. It's a point for Niall. Brian O'Driscoll is 47. Niall, what would you like? Pick a number between 1 and 4. Keep your king emojis coming to 085-102-9103 if you want to play for your chance to get your hands on those Kingfisher tickets next summer.
0: I'd like number 4, please.
1: I knew you would. That's fine. No problem. I'm not going to get annoyed. I'm not going to rise to your bait. Julie Andrews.
0: Julie Andrews.
2: Sure, yeah.
0: Oh, because a spoonful
1: full of sugar
0: makes the medicine go down. She is still alive.
1: Julie Andrews is the lady
0: just
1: in...
2: No, I know who she is. I just didn't...
1: Yeah, she's in The Princess Diaries.
2: Yeah.
1: Yeah. Tale as old as time.
0: No, no, yeah. No. That's Beauty and the Beast, and that's Angela Lansbury, who's not alive anymore, sadly. And that makes
2: confused.
0: Me sad.
2: No, I'm confused. Sorry, I was thinking of The Wizard of Oz woman.
1: Julie Garland.
0: No, not Julie Garland. She used to work on the Beat Boys.
2: But it's Garland, isn't it?
1: Julie Garland.
0: Garland, yeah.
2: That's who I was thinking of. She is dead, isn't she?
0: Yes, she's Liza Minnelli's mother, is she?
2: What?
0: Or am I going? Yeah.
1: I should have gone to the bathroom before I came in.
0: This is chaos. Stop everything. Right.
1: What age is Julie Andrews?
0: Julie Andrews. Okay.
1: Sound of Music.
0: I'm going to say 94.
1: Oh, sorry. And Dana?
0: Is that a snort at my laugh?
1: No.
0: My answer?
1: I need the bathroom. Dana, what is the...
2: Ooh, I'm going to say... I don't think she's that old.
1: Okay.
0: Go for it. Go with your gut.
2: 84?
1: What did you say?
0: 94.
1: Oh, my head. Okay, Julie Andrews is 90. Niall, you take another 90. Point there. Okay. Yeah, yeah, okay.
0: All right, next All up, right. me again. Yeah. And I'm going to go for 3.
2: She's so happy.
1: Not rising to the bait. Number 3. What age is the girl who has caused Amy nothing but grief for the last, I would say, 4 to 6 weeks? Is she or isn't she going on Love Island? Reports yesterday that she flew to Mallorca, possibly to meet producers. Is it true? We don't know.
0: Is it supposedly Casa Amor in the coming days? I'd read that earlier in the week. It could be this weekend.
1: It seems very early for Casa Amor, though.
2: Do you know what I mean?
1: Like, they're normally in there for like 5 weeks.
2: But I did.
0: We're about halfway
2: someone
0: through,
2: say
0: though.
2: That Casa Amor was coming up.
0: So it does
2: early.
0: Add up.
1: Okay, go on. What age is
0: What's
1: she?
0: What's her name again?
1: Charlene Murphy.
0: I met her 2 weeks ago.
1: You didn't know who she was.
0: Oh, was that last Saturday?
1: That was last Saturday.
0: I have no concept of
1: time. And you didn't know who she was?
0: No, she's just a very pretty girl who came up to us.
1: Yeah.
0: Look, I don't know, but I'm going to guess 25.
1: Dana, what age is Charlene?
2: I think she's around 28.
1: Dana takes a point here. She's 27. Woo! You're back in the game, Dana Carney. Right, Dana, what number would you like? 1 or 2?
2: Number 1.
1: Yes, Dana!
0: Oh, you ruined the sequence, Dana.
2: No, I had to give her some support here.
1: Yes, Dana.
2: She's going running.
1: Respect. That's because of your sausage roll, chorizo exactly. all the way. Exactly. What age is Bebe Rexha? She appeared on Love Island this week as the special musical guest.
2: I actually didn't even know what she looked like.
1: Yeah,
0: I'm saying, I said this earlier in the week, like she could walk past me in Tesco and I wouldn't know.
1: She's stunning.
2: Surely she's older than me. Surely. No.
0: Because you're not getting any clues. Keep your eyes on the game.
1: No clues.
0: This is serious now. There's Kingfisher tickets up for grabs.
1: You can't win Kingfisher tickets.
2: Is she around 35?
1: Okay, and Niall, what age is Bebe Rexha?
0: 36.
1: Oh. Niall takes the point. She's 36. It's over.
0: I googled it the other night when she was on telly. I was like,
1: It's over, everybody. It's over.
2: Niall won, did he?
1: But just for the crack, right? Just for the crack, because I do like the last one on it. What age is Marty Morrissey?
0: He was here the other day.
1: He was in the studio the other day, and I wouldn't believe that it was him.
0: No. And you wouldn't go out and say hi, because all the times he blanked you on WhatsApp.
1: On WhatsApp. I've never contacted him again. If you leave someone two blue ticks when I asked him to send a message for Noel's 20th birthday.
0: Only did that at all.
1: 2 blue ticks.
0: Yeah.
1: And not a reply.
2: How dare he?
0: Yeah. He was in a pair of shorts the other day.
1: He's very busy with his party.
0: I'll go for a guess at this, and I don't know, but I'm going to guess 62.
1: Okay, and Dana?
2: Really?
0: Yeah.
2: Oh, I was going to say like near 70.
0: Well, go on. Say it. Call
2: 68.
1: You would have clawed a point back there. He's 67. 67. That was Phil's birthday game, everybody. A roaring success, a rip roaring success.
0: Okay.
1: And I would like to give you the chance to take on Niall and wipe that smirk off his face.
2: What was the score?
1: It was 3-2.
0: Well, we didn't count the last one. That was just an extra point.
1: If you did.
2: Only 3-1 then.
0: Well,
1: no, I'll give you the point,
0: Dana. We knew I had won by that point, so the last thing was pointless, really.
1: Last chance for you to send.
2: You're so mean to me.
0: I'm not. I mean to everybody. Don't worry.
1: Can I? Can I get this in? Last chance for you to send a king emoji right now for your chance to win Kingfisher tickets next summer just for playing Phil's birthday game and for taking Niall down. 085 102.
2: Can they send a fish emoji?
1: 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Let's play Phil's birthday game.

0: Stella Lefty, It's Boston, been number one on the Buzz chart the last couple of weeks. 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
0: Your chance to win Kingfisher tickets on sale from 10 a.m. this morning. Marty Park, Thomond Park and Belfast as well. We've got a pair of tickets for the Marty Park gig next summer, and they're going to go on the birthday game. We're going to meet Shannon right now. Hey, Shannon, how's things?
2: Hello, one second.
0: Oh, you're still pulling in. You just sort yourself
3: sorted. How are you this morning? Happy Friday.
2: I'm not too bad. Let me just take it off.
3: You're okay.
0: Yourself sorted now.
4: No, is that better?
0: That is beautiful.
3: You are stunning. You are absolutely stunning. Can I ask you, Shannon, do I detect a little Wexford accent?
4: Yeah. From Wexford.
0: Are you a townie?
4: No.
3: That's all you get, Niall.
4: Ish.
3: What part of the
4: country? I'm a townie now.
3: You're a townie now. Like myself. Like myself. Love it.
4: Yeah.
3: Okay. Listen, darling, where are you off to this morning?
4: Work.
3: Okay. And where's work?
4: Going to work. I work in a creche.
3: Okay. All right. It's been hot the last few days.
4: I'm going to see a heap of toddlers.
3: Okay. All right. Well, you got this. You got this. Good idea to come on and play Phil's birthday game before you do that.
0: Any plans for the weekend, Shannon?
4: Nothing actually.
3: Okay. That's nice. Right, Shannon, we want to send you to Kingfisher just for playing this game. You've got to complete the task. And this morning, did you hear Niall's triumphant win there?
4: Mm. Yes, I did. Yeah.
0: Very good.
3: Would you like to?
0: You must be nervous.
4: Well, I listen to it like every morning. And I'm like, half the people that come up, I'm like, who even are they?
3: I'm hoping that you will. I hope that you will be able for this one. I believe in you. So, Shannon, I'm going to let you go first because you're a guest on the show this Friday morning. Who would you like? A number between 1 and 5?
4: Go 3.
3: Number 3. Okay, what age, Shannon, is... See, she didn't even question it. She just picked a number. She didn't even question
0: it. Along with your
3: nonsense. Thank you, Shannon, from one Wexford girl to another. What age is Rita Ora?
4: 34.
3: Okay, and Niall, what age is Rita? Niall's not a big fan of Rita Ora.
0: She's one of those people that I don't like and I don't really know why. But
5: Becky,
0: I think a lot...
5: with the good hair, isn't she? Is she not Becky with the good hair?
3: No, Rita's the one that does the range for
5: No, that was
3: pennies.
5: A rumour. She was Becky with the good hair in Beyonce's song.
3: Oh, that's right. Mm. Sorry, yeah.
5: No.
3: Anyway.
0: I think there was some other young star that she was supposedly had a fling with, I read about last week. Anyway, that's neither here nor there. She said 34. No, this was years ago when she was working through
3: this. She had a party during
0: No,
3: remember she had a party during COVID and she wasn't meant to. Shannon, sorry.
4: You're okay.
0: I go 35.
5: Niall, you keep doing this.
3: Niall's after taking it there. He's bang on the money. All right, okay. Okay, we will move on. Okay, Niall, I was going to call you Niamh. What is going on? Niall, would you like 1, 2, 4, or 5?
0: One.
3: Number one. Okay, Katy Perry played Malahide Castle on Wednesday night. What age is she?
0: I'll just have a guess. 37.
3: Okay, and Shannon?
4: I'm going to go 38.
3: Well, you are closer, but she's actually 41, which means it's 1 point apiece. She's looking good on it. Okay. Shannon, 2, 4, or 5?
4: 5.
3: Number 5. What age is my friend and in another world or in another life, what could have been Pat Kenny?
4: I don't even know who Pat Kenny is.
0: Oh, come on, Shannon. He's a national hero.
3: He's a national treasure. He used to do the Late Late Show before Tuberty.
0: There's a viral clip going around all week of him on a slide.
3: He was on a slide this week. He kept sliding down. He was delighted with himself. Do you know who he is?
5: I think he only did it once.
4: No, I have no idea, but I'll just guess if he was on the Late Late before Tuberty.
0: He was between Gay Byrne and Tuberty, so I think he was on the Late Late from 1999 to 2009.
3: And he was around a good bit before that.
0: He had his own Saturday Night Chat show before that, so he's around a long time.
3: Shannon, I'll tell you a little aside story. On his Saturday Night Show years ago, my granny and granddad got tickets for it, Harry and Doreen, right? And there was some kind of panellist on, and you know the way they used to, the presenter would go into the audience to ask something, you know, to ask the audience what they thought about something. Well, they approached Doreen and Doreen just stared straight ahead.
0: And ignored him.
3: He asked her a question. He put the mic in her face and she just looked ahead. On
5: like
3: National
5: Kim Kardashian at the at the Formula One.
3: Yeah. Doreen was having none of Pat Kenny. Anyway, sorry, the Shannon, that was just a little nugget for you there. Just my own personal. And then I did meet Pat Kenny last year, got a picture with him. And yeah, that's nothing to do with this. What age is he?
4: 73.
3: Okay.
0: Good
3: and
0: guess.
3: Niall?
0: Good guess. Yeah, he's in his 70s. I don't know which end though. I'll say 78.
5: He looks well for his age.
3: Niall's after taking a point here. He's exactly 78. He looks phenomenal.
5: Is
3: I will
5: he?
3: Say he's a very
0: that's
3: good looking man.
0: My God. And he's still working away
3: on
0: News
3: Talk.
0: Did you
3: see the picture with me and him? Like, unbelievable looking man. Unbelievable.
0: He is a dashing man.
5: Wouldn't have thought he was 78.
3: Very charismatic.
5: Wow.
3: Shannon, don't worry, we can get this back. Niall, can you pick a number? 2 or 4 is what's left.
0: I'll have 2, please.
3: Number 2 is Louis Partridge.
0: Okay, I know the name, but I have no idea.
3: So Louis Partridge...
4: No, me neither.
3: Okay, I'll help you. Louis Partridge is Olivia Rodrigo's boyfriend, and apparently the whole album is about him, and he's also an actor. Thank you, Amy.
0: Yeah. Okay, I've got a guess here. Would he be old? She's still quite young. I think she's still only early 20s. Would he be older? Would she like an older man, or is he the same age? I'll go 27.
3: Okay, and... Shannon, what age do you think Louis Partridge is, even though you don't know who Louis Partridge is?
4: Maybe 28.
3: What did you say?
0: 27.
3: Okay, Niall has taken a point there, which means technically this game is an absolute shambles. It's an absolute shambles.
0: Music
3: so I'm going to see if I'm just going to...
0: Will we do an all or nothing on the last one?
3: Yeah, we will. Okay, Shannon, it's okay. We've changed the rules, okay?
0: All or nothing.
3: This is it, Shannon, all right? This is what I'm
0: going to
3: do. We want to get you to Kingfisher next summer. What age is the guy that played Marley Park 2 nights this week and he's playing Thomond Park in Limerick tonight? I'm talking Lewis Capaldi. Also Lewis. Accidentally revealed that he is playing EP this year.
5: I love
3: year.
5: That.
3: Yeah. Take your time, Shannon. Didn't mean to shout.
0: That was very aggressive.
4: I'd say he's about 32.
3: Okay, and Niall, what age is...
0: I'd say he's older than that. I'd say he's 30.
4: Really?
0: Yeah, I don't know. He's a look of an old... And he's around a long time. Someone you loved was ages ago. I'm going to say 34.
3: All is right in the world. He's 29. Shannon is the winner.
5: He's not even 30 yet. Wow.
3: He's not even 30. Shannon, you're going to see Kingfisher next summer. Happy Friday, gorgeous girl.
4: Thank you very much.
3: Do you know what? Thank you for humouring us, because what has gone on here in the studio this morning is nothing more than an absolute hot mess, so it is. But we really appreciate you playing the game.
0: Listen, enjoy the gig and have a great weekend, all right?
3: Sing it loud, Shannon.

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0: Summer Cash Machine.
2: Today's the day, baby. Today's the day where the Summer Cash Machine becomes an actual reality for somebody listening. And the thing is, it's not every Friday that you can say it's actually summer when we're playing the Summer Cash Machine. But today is going to be another beautiful day across the southeast. They were saying the rain is coming today, but now I think it's going to, like...
0: There's a lot of showers about, so you might get caught.
2: You'd probably be happy with a little shower. Do you know what I mean? Cool you down.
0: Take
2: cool you down.
0: Dancing. Yeah. Get in the rain.
2: I don't know that song.
0: Okay.
2: Before you take the call, you might need a little shower to cool down because somebody is going to take a massive...
0: And I can tell you this, right? I'll let you in on a little secret between you and us. Barry Dunn's going to be in great form later because he's managed to get tickets for Buble this weekend.
2: Well, wait. I thought about this, right? And I don't want to get my hopes up because Barry Dunn won Buble tickets through work this week. I didn't win my tickets. I paid for them. But what I was wondering was, like, I don't want to get my hopes up. I don't want to tell Cathy Wex, look, Barry Dunn is going to be here. Yeah. You might get the chance to meet the biggest celebrity in Ireland. But the thing is, Barry could have won them for somebody else. Actually, now that you say that, right? I was getting coffee at the Clove Valley the other day and I was telling them I was going to buy Michael Buble and one of the girls said, oh, I think my granny would love that. Anyway, take a break is easy. The amount, you've got to know to enter. And if we call you and you give us it, you will win the last €200,000 in the Beat Summer Cash Machine.
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2: You've got to get your entry in 3 p.m. today. 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That's 57557. 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
1: All the gossip.
5: Right from the sauce,
0: thank
5: yeah.
0: Thank you, she's back.
5: Lads, I just saw this, right? And nothing to do with what we're about to talk about, but it's someone shared it. It said, the fact that someone looked at a purple onion and called it a red onion really annoys me. It's not red.
6: It's not red.
0: All right. Stay on track. We're going to talk about concerts for a moment. And we're going to go back to Wednesday evening when you had the time of your life.
5: We will return to the onion. And I'll let I did have the time of my life. But I said to... I went to see Lewis Capaldi in Marley Park, supported by CMAT on Wednesday night. And he had played the night before as well. And obviously, for the week that was in it, I have to say, love a gig. Love an outdoor gig. Like, an outdoor gig in 22 degrees might just be the best thing ever. Like, the weather certainly makes a huge difference in terms of people's mood and the overall vibes. And he was amazing. That was the second time myself and Eve have gone to see him. We went to see him last September in the Three Arena, but outdoors, is just, it hits different, doesn't it?
0: Mm. Yeah. One of the things we saw in the story quite a bit was that Eve spent most of her evening on shoulders. Okay?
5: Yeah. So when we arrived, we were on our own for a while, and then we met up with our mutual friend, Emma, and her boyfriend, Jack, and our other friend, Paula, and her friend, Jill. But anyway, Emma said, very early on when Lewis came out, come up on my shoulders, Eve. And I was like, oh my God, I don't know. So she was on Emma's shoulder for a good bit at the start, and then Emma's boyfriend Jack took over. And when I say that man is an absolute legend, like, he let her down a couple of times for them both to take a break because her legs were going numb as well. At one point she was down and he said, do you want to go back up? And she said, no, you take a rest. And he said, do you like this song? And it was Something in the Heavens. And she said, it's my favourite song. Oh. And he said, get back up on my shoulder.
0: I was watching the videos last night again. And one of the things I noticed was that Jack was having more fun than Eve. He's a bit of a big child, a good mate of mine. Now, I want to talk about the shoulders thing, right? Because the real associated with concerts.
5: I've never been on a shoulder.
0: That's what I wanted to ask you. Would Tom put you up on his shoulders?
5: Sorry, that is a lie. I've never been on Tom's shoulders, and that man has strong shoulders. Shout out to Tom, who is Dad of the Year, because he drove us there and back on Wednesday night in the absolute heat, and his van broke down. And he deserves an absolute gold star. I was only on a shoulder once on my entire life, and that was at Kylie Minogue when I went to see her in the RDS.
0: And
5: my
0: dad
5: put it. Yeah. But I've never been on shoulders.
0: This is what struck me watching Eve the other day. It was only about 5 years ago I was on shoulders at a concert for the first time. It was in Marley Park.
5: It was on Emma's shoulders.
0: She told me.
5: We
0: were standing watching The Weeknd, and there was people up on shoulders, and I went, you know what? I've never been up on anyone's shoulders. And I was like, get up there now!
5: Yeah, she told me that. She told me it was in exactly the same place.
0: Did you do shoulders?
6: I've only done it once, and it was at Kings of Leon, and it was for Sex on Fire, and I was like,
0: this is living.
6: This is living.

0: happened.
1: Funny, when I knew that we were going to talk about this on the show today, I was like, I don't think that I have, as an adult, been on Shoulders. So I was wondering, could Cathy Wex put me up
0: for Michael Bublé?
1: For Michael Bublé tomorrow night. I wonder would she be able to take me.
2: Another 7 day has come and gone away.
0: Cathy Wex, if you're listening,
2: Rome,
0: are you up to the challenge?
1: I actually think she would be up for the challenge. Like, I really think it would be a dream come true.
0: Okay, well, this is the goal for the weekend.
1: Get up
0: show
1: on
0: Shoulders. If Cathy can't do it, you need to find a stranger.
1: Okay, I'll do that. Can I just say, Eve had the time of her life on Shoulders, and not only was she on Shoulders, she had the whole crowd like absolutely going mad. They were all shouting for her, go Eve, go Jack, and he was dad of the year. At the end of the night, I just stopped telling people that he wasn't my partner. He wasn't her dad. Okay, mission to get on Shoulders. Yay. This weekend.
3: 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More relaxed. 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

0: hits. I knew it. I knew you. Latest single here, Beat. It's Beat Breakfast. I'm on my own right now in studio. Show Amy and gang making their way towards the meeting point for the Great Beat Breakfast run this morning, inspired by Harry Styles running to his concert last week. Show is going to run from one side of Waterford City to the other to hopefully be back here by nine. She's not going to be on her own, and we'll catch up with her after news and sport next.
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17: Good morning, I'm Dana. Rescue teams are searching through the rubble of collapsed buildings for survivors after Venezuela's double earthquake. At least 235 people have died. The twin quakes struck just a minute apart, causing widespread destruction. A thunder warning comes into effect for 16 counties at 9 a.m. Tipperary is the only southeast county included in the status yellow alert. That continues until 6 this evening, with the risk of localised flooding, hail damage and difficult travelling conditions, along with potential outages to power and water supplies. Meanwhile, the yellow high temperature warning for the entire country continues until tomorrow morning. Gardaí are appealing for help in tracing the whereabouts of a 50-year-old man reported missing from a hiking holiday in County Wexford. Paul Woods was on his way to hike the Blackstairs Mountain near Camolin on Wednesday. He was last seen on Tuesday at 9:30 in the Kilburra area in his Kia Stonic Black Reg LJI789. Paul is described as being around 6'3" in height, of a slim build with dark, short hair. When last seen, he was wearing a blue t-shirt, black-grey trousers, hiking boots and carrying a rucksack. Anyone with information on Paul's whereabouts is asked to contact Gardaí. It's been 30 years since the assassination of journalist Veronica Guerin. The 37-year-old mother of one, who spent much of her career reporting on organised crime, was shot six times as she waited at traffic lights on the Naas Road near Newlands Cross. Her death has led to the establishment of the Criminal Assets Bureau. And a new 20,000-seater music and sports venue is planned for Dublin City. Live Nation, which owns Ticketmaster and a number of other investors, are behind the venture in the Docklands, according to the Irish Times. A site bordering East Wall Road has already been bought by the consortium to allow for the venue, which is expected to be bigger than the Three Arena. The latest news updates are on our website, beat102103.com.
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17: Starting off with soccer, there was plenty of drama in the World Cup last night. Germany lost 2-1 against Ecuador, but both countries will still advance to the round of 32. In Group F, the Netherlands, Japan and Sweden are all through to the knockout stages. And despite already securing automatic qualification, it was a disappointing end to the group stages for the USA as they lost 3-2 to Turkey. Ivory Coast will play in the knockout stages for the first time after a 2-0 win against Curaçao secured them a second spot. Then in Group D, Paraguay drew 0-0 with Australia, which saw Australia progress, and Paraguay hoping other results go their way to guarantee them qualification. And finally to golf, Shane Lowry is 2 under par heading into day 2 at golf's Travellers Championship. He tees off today at 5:30.
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17: Another warm day with a mix of sunshine, scattered cloud and just the odd shower. Highest temperatures of 24 to 28 degrees. I'm Dana. More in an hour.
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0: Right, it's all moving very well this morning. In Wexford Town, no issues. A little slow across the bridge and at the New Ross roundabout. And in Waterford City, a little busy on Park Road onto William Street, on the Cork Road in places, and to St John's Park too. Good morning to you. It's Friday. The weekend is close. The sun is still shining. We're in good form. But today is a big day on Beat Breakfast because today we are... We are going to cross live to the Ring Road in Waterford City this morning, where Shona Lyons is standing by with a team of people. So what's going on, and remind us why you're there.
24: I'm not standing by, I'm running Nile Tower.
0: Well, you started.
24: I started, yeah. So I'm doing this because Harry Styles ran to Wembley to his gig last Friday. And I said, oh sure, you know what, I can do that. I can run to work. And I thought I'd do a couple of kilometres. Our colleague Michael has just informed me that this is over 60 kilometres.
0: Okay.
24: And I have to be back for the Friday game show at 9 o'clock.
0: You do.
24: Now, can someone give me a beep? I'm on the Ring Road. Can someone beep? Because this is, like, already I can feel the heat. I'm going too fast, lads. I need to slow down.
0: Who's with you? Remind us.
24: Okay, so Brian's filming me. Ryan is... our lovely listener and my also troll. He's running beside me. Niall, he's actually flying ahead already. He's an avid runner.
0: Okay.
24: I'm under pressure.
0: Okay.
24: Just give me some words of affirmation.
0: Hey, you're going to be fine. You're going to make it. You are a fit woman.
24: Thank you. I got a beef. I need more beef.
0: Okay. Just a reminder, she's on the Ring Road running from whereabouts are you at the moment?
24: Where am I?
0: You're heading towards the Ballantod roundabout, I think, are you?
24: I'm way away from the next roundabout, wherever the hell that is.
0: Okay, if you're on the Ring Road, please give her a beep. Right, show, we're going to let you get your pace and we're going to come back to you and we're going to play Beat the Bomb live on the street, okay?
24: Let's do it.
0: Okay.
24: Thanks.
0: That's the show there. On the Ring Road, the outer Ring Road in Waterford, if you see her, give her an LB. We're going to attempt to do Beat the Bomb while running after Kingfisher. This is The Sun Will Never Settle. A beat.

0: for you. It's Kingfisher. The sun will never settle. It's just 9 minutes after eight. All this week on Beat the Bomb, we've been teaming up with Electro City, celebrating their new range of TVs. They have stores in Kilkenny, Carlow and Waterford. 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Show! Show now!
1: Don't I have to be on speaker? Can you hear me?
0: I can hear you perfectly. It's crystal clear.
1: Okay, a lot of beeps, a lot of support, very grateful. I don't know what I was thinking out there.
0: I don't know what you were thinking either. This was mad.
1: My absolute love for Beat Breakfast and Beat in general causes me to do some crazy things. But this has to be one of the most mad things I've ever done.
0: You're running across the city and you're going to play Beat the Bomb while you run. Is that right?
1: I'm playing Beat the Bomb. I've got a sheet in my hand. If you can see me on the side of the road, I'm walking, or sorry, running from my Beat the Bomb questions.
0: Okay, who's playing with you?
1: So Ryan is here. Ryan listens to the show every morning. He agreed to join me. He works for Lucasaid. He's already gifted us a load of Lucasaid. Ryan, how are you doing?
2: I'm not too bad, how are you?
1: I have been better, hon. I've been better. Anything for me now, you're fairly good at the old trolling on WhatsApp. You've been very supportive today.
2: I just said you have a day off here today, so the West can stay together today.
1: Ah, he's been nice, Niall.
0: There's a softy in there after all.
1: Absolutely. He's going to play Beat the Bomb while we run. Okay?
0: Are you ready to go then?
1: Ryan, come back. You're going too fast. Right.
0: Let's do this.
1: Okay.
0: 3, 2, 1, go.
1: Ryan. Which Irish band announced another Limerick date to their sold-out shows next year?
2: Kingfisher.
1: Kingfisher is right. What's the capital of Austria?
2: Vienna.
1: Vienna is the right answer. What is a female horse called?
2: Bull.
1: Mare is the answer there. What is the name of a hurling ball?
2: Slitter.
1: Is right. What is 65 multiplied by 4?
2: 260.
1: Is right. Capital of Italy?
2: Rome.
1: Yes. Lindt is a brand of chocolate. What country does it come from? Think of close. Switzerland. What letter is known to mark the spot?
2: What? X.
1: X is right. Who is the presenter of the Irish version of The Traitors?
2: I couldn't find it.
1: Siobhan McSweeney. What do you call animals that live on land and in water? Amphibians. Lightning McQueen. It's a character from what movie?
2: Cars.
1: Yes. How many minutes make up 3 hours?
2: 180.
1: Yes. What colour spots are common on a ladybird or ladybug?
2: Black.
1: Yes. Lara Croft is the lead character of what theme series?
2: Pass.
1: Oh, that's the guards! That's the guards!
0: What? What is happening?
1: I can't remember the question. Did you say Tomb Raider? Okay, what do you call a gaggle of geese?
2: Oh,
1: I'm sorry, that's the answer. A bull is part of the logo for what Italian car company? No, Lamborghini. What sport uses the term bogey?
2: Golf.
1: Golf is right. What 90s TV sitcom will Will Smith star in?
0: That's the bomb.
1: Yeah, I'll give you that.
0: Okay, stop everything, right? Okay. So I have no idea what score was there. It just turned into pandemonium at the moment. I've 10 written down.
1: Niall!
0: Yeah.
1: I thought the guards were like, I don't know, they were just beeping at me. They were just showing me their support.
0: Did they turn the siren on to support you?
1: Yeah!
0: Oh my
1: yeah.
0: God.
2: I'm breaking the speed limit.
1: The lad said I'm breaking the speed limit. And what did Ryan get?
0: Look, I think it was 10, all right? But, you know...
1: That's a very solid score for a man running the ring road.
0: Absolutely.
1: In 22-degree heat.
0: He's gotten himself a €50 Electro City voucher, so well done to
2: brilliant.
0: Him.
2: And,
1: he's an absolute legend, man.
0: Yeah, Lee was on to us on WhatsApp, just said, I think I beeped at the wrong people running.
1: Oh, really?
0: Yeah. Okay.
1: We haven't passed any of the runners.
0: Get your breath, get your pace. We're going to come back to you in a moment, all right?
1: Okay, love you, bye.
0: It's chaos out there. If you're on the ring road in Waterford, keep an eye. Show and Posse, they are running to work this morning. Harry Styles style. And we're going to catch up with them again in just a mo after Sigala and Paloma Faith. This is Lullaby from Beat. Good morning.

0: That's Essa Gala and Paloma Faith and Lullaby at Beat.
1: Wake up with your mates. 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
2: It's my show.
0: Okay, I'm not so lonely anymore. Aoife's joined me in studio.
3: I joined a little bit later than anticipated.
0: Why?
3: Because the crossing gates, I don't usually come in for 8. I'm either earlier or later. And so I got caught rotten with the crossing gates.
0: Bloody train. Anyway, just to recap, if you're just joining us, it's Friday morning. The sun is shining. And earlier in the week, we learned that Harry Styles, for his Wembley gig last week, did something quite unusual. He ran to work, basically. It was a 10K run, was it? It took him 2 hours or something. And so Sho was really inspired by this because she's been doing a little bit of running and keep fit and stuff lately. And so she decided this morning she was going to run to work from the other side of the city on the Ring Road. And she is currently doing that with some of the Beat team with her and also some listeners with her, the lovely Ryan who just played Beat the Bomb. And we should be able to cross back live now. Sho, how are you getting on?
4: Hey hon,
0: hi.
4: I'm okay. Michael, my beloved colleague, has told me that I went off like a rocket earlier.
0: Okay.
4: I need to be more at a pace that's sustainable for 6 kilometres in 20 degree heat.
0: Yeah. How far in do you reckon you've gone? A kilometre maybe?
4: Are we only a kilometre in? If you tell me that, I might cry. He thinks two.
0: Okay, third Brilliant. Of the way there. Well done, you can do this.
3: And you haven't even got your second wind yet, Sho.
4: Hi, gorgeous girl.
3: Hello.
4: I don't know if I got the second wind in the first place. I honestly, I don't think I realised, like when I said at the start of the week, I didn't realise it was a heat wave. Do you know what I mean? I didn't really think that went through.
0: Yeah.
4: And poor Brian's under terrible pressure here. He's running backwards to film me.
0: Okay. Brian did do a run earlier in the week himself, didn't he? Just to practice.
4: Brian, he can't hear you, but he did. Thank you. He did. It didn't go terribly well for him, but I'm nothing but admiration for him for giving it his best shot.
0: Okay.
4: And he's running with his little backpack on him. He's very cute.
0: Like Dora the Explorer.
3: I think because it's backwards, that will inspire Brian to do it. Because if it's something really, really bizarre, he'd be more inclined to
0: go
3: persevere.
0: Yeah.
4: There's a lot of and a lot of love.
0: Yeah, I was going to say, you're getting a lot of support out on the route show.
4: Yeah, no, people are lovely. They're probably looking at me going, what was she thinking? Why would you do that?
0: I'm saying that myself, to be honest. What were you thinking?
4: And I don't know if you said as well, like, not only do I have this today, we also are interviewing a very famous singer at 10:30.
0: Yeah.
4: And then after that, you and me are doing a big, massive presentation on a Teams to the whole of the company network.
0: It is true.
4: And like, that's not an easy job, man.
0: Okay, we'll let you keep going. Keep beeping, keep giving your support. Sho and the crew out on the Ring Road in Waterford City, running to work this morning. In that heat, in that sunshine. This is Niall Horan, latest single, Tastes So Good, at Beat.

0: It's Ed Sheeran, it's Shape of You at Beat. Show is out on the run to work this morning. She's making great time. Inspired by Harry Styles running to his gig in Wembley last week. And she's still standing and not panting too much. We should be able to cross back to her on the Outer Ring Road in Waterford City. Show!
1: I don't know, Niall, if Harry Styles had this treatment, but our gorgeous girl, Amy, has just pulled over to give me water.
0: Oh, no, that's cute. You know what you need as well? I know this from like the Solace Centre Run for Life. You need some jellies for the energy.
1: Hang on a second, I'm going to back you up there. You know this, do you?
0: Yeah, I do. I'm an expert on running.
1: Benno, explain to me now what your memory of that run would be.
0: Jellies. We ran a jelly station with the Beat Fleet. I was in charge of it.
1: Yeah. I think I took some jellies off you when I was
2: there. Sure. I think I have some electrolytes in my bag from the hen, so I'll make sure you get them afterwards.
1: Oh, thank you, gorgeous girl. Thank you.
0: Show.
1: I need everything. Yeah.
0: I'm following you on the live location map here on WhatsApp. This is your last roundabout before the Solace Centre, the Broadcast Centre roundabout.
1: Yeah. This is our last roundabout before... No, Michael says there's one more.
0: Okay.
2: There's a little roundabout.
1: Don't get my hopes up, Niall Power. Don't get my hopes up. Can I just say as well, Ryan, who is an avid Beat Breakfast friend, is so sweet that he brought me Lucozade, and he also bought me my favourite... You know, the I was talking about them last week. They're like pencils with...
0: Yeah.
1: Okay, let's go. Yeah, we're back running. Sorry. He brought them for me as a little treat at the end.
0: Okay, that's very kind. Very sweet.
2: So, do you know what someone on WhatsApp has called you?
1: A waffler.
2: No, but no, they called you Show Farah.
0: Show Farah.
1: Oh, keep them coming. Keep them coming.
0: Any other puns are welcome. Okay. Keep running. Keep running. We'll be back to you in a mo for the cash machine, all right?
1: I'll be doing cash machine live from the ring road. Running.
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0: Calvin Harris, Jazzy, great excitement. Two massive gigs in Dublin this weekend. Both of them playing Marley Park tomorrow and Malahide Castle on Sunday. Enjoy if you're heading along. I know Calvin posted on his story yesterday. He's super excited about both sold out gigs. Right, back to the Ring Road in Waterford. Show, you're holding up okay?
1: I'm holding up okay.
0: Can you see the Solace Centre roundabout is in your sights?
1: I can see our chemist.
0: Okay, good. We just got a deadly video in from our regular listener, lovely listener, Mon, who drove past and roared at you.
1: Oh, thank you, darling girl. Can I just say as well, just a thought struck me there. I was the girl who had a note for PE every week. And I just, geez, I'm getting a bit emotional. I feel like just never be afraid to take on a challenge.
0: You're dead.
1: And also, shout out to my amazing gym girl, Tracy, who has got me to a level of fitness that I never thought I would.
0: Boom, end of life. Make some noise to show, everybody. Right, we have a job to do, show. Are you up for a cash machine?
1: Can we make sure that Barry Dunn is listening to this?
0: I hope you inspire him. Let's do it.
2: Beats, summer cash machine. Summer
0: cash machine. Right, what's happening today, show?
1: Today is the day. Today is the day where somebody finds out just after 3 o'clock when Barry Dunn makes that call that they are going to be the proud owner of £200 million.
3: Make some noise for cash machine.
1: Make some noise, raise the roof, cash machine, baby. 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No beeps.
0: No beeps.
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0: 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Are you up to continuing? There you are.
1: I'm here, baby. Get your entry in 3 p.m. today. We're going this way. Cash machine will then randomly pick one entry, and it could be you we're calling. And so within five rings, somebody beat. Brilliant. All of the 5 minutes, and that cash will be yours. €200,000. Text beat to 57557. That's 57557. For the love of God, give me a minute, somebody.
0: Hey, okay. We are going to do cheese or no cheese in just a mo. You've got your song picked. You ready to go?
1: I think I will make it into you. It's you now to announce. This is the song.
0: Okay, well, we'll see. We got 3 minutes. Give her a beep if you see her.
2: Beep, beep,

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3: Come in. Ryan is a friend of Beat Breakfast, listens every morning. Go to the mic over there, Ryan. Go to the room. Honestly, Ryan, Jesse, Brian and Michael kept me going the whole way through. The actual heat, lads, was not funny. How far did we actually run? It's 6K. We did 6K, everybody. Woo! Thank you so much for helping me. I would not have done that. Ryan, you're an absolute legend.
4: No, I really enjoyed your show. It was good, Frank. I know I told you all the time, but I've got to give you a day off today.
3: Yeah. Oh, you're such a pet. You are such a sweetheart. Thank you so much. I had so much fun. You know the way I'm due the big cry? Yeah. The big cry might come soon. That is just one of the maddest things. Like, how did I sound? Crazy?
5: A little bit crazy, a little bit breathless, but huge amount of support out there for you. Eileen and Tip was on to us. Now, you'll remember Eileen and Tip. We were talking about stupid ways you injured yourself a couple of weeks ago.
3: Oh, bless
5: and she
3: her.
5: Was
3: she
5: chasing said, the bull chicken.
3: Yeah, yeah.
5: Well, she says, show you're some woman for one woman. I would be with you only for the boot. Love you too, Niall, she says.
3: I remember you, darling girl, and I hope you're recovering really well. Bless you.
5: And Sinead says, I was beeping for you in a tie. Go show.
3: Thank you so much. I really appreciate that. Beeping a tie. All the people that beeped on the road this morning, amazing. Thank you so much.
5: And the guards with the siren.
3: I'm sorry, I ruined your Beat the Bomb, Ryan.
4: It
3: was in the middle of it.
4: Oh, it was hilarious.
3: I thought they were doing something. Like, I thought there was an emergency. No, it was just me doing my run.
4: Like, now you should have seen her. She literally stopped the question and she was going like this.
5: That's when I lost your score. I'm really sorry. You might have done better.
3: He got his 50 euro voucher anyway. Okay, let's do this.
5: We have a job to do, and that is, it's Friday, which means cheese or no cheese. And we're going to go with a summery vibe this morning.
3: What's my... Oh, yeah, I remember. So, this morning, on Cheese or No Cheese, we're going for a little bit of Lou Bacon.

0: Okay, good call. 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

0: Latest from Harry Styles. Who needs Harry Styles when you got Shona Lyons?
1: He might have ran to Wembley, but I ran to the broadcast centre. What temperature was it when Harry Styles ran?
0: I don't know, actually, but it was later in the day, I think, so it was probably a little bit hotter, yeah. But... I am
1: a sweaty mess
0: at the moment.
1: I don't think I've ever been this sweaty in my life, and I have done some runs over the years, but I was just saying one of our colleagues, thank you to Connor, yeah, who is the taxi driver, mm, who met me at the gate of the broadcast centre, yeah, with Lucas Aid and treats.
0: I really need the jellies. I've put a lot of into the show this morning, Connor, so
1: give me some jellies. Thank you for being so supportive, Niall, back in studio, mm, as always. You're just such a motivator,
0: I would have loved to be out there on the journey with you this morning.
1: But do you know what Ryan said, mm, who was running with us? He said, why does Niall never do any of these
0: mad things,
1: crazy things that you do? I said, I really don't know. I'm not, you'd have to ask him that. He likes the security of the studio.
0: Do you know what? When you have a long career like myself, you've done it all and you're allowed to delegate, I think is the phrase.
1: Yeah, okay.
0: You're allowed to delegate.
1: I think you should do something big for a milestone on the show. So in August, I think it's the 23rd, we're 5 years together. Beat Breakfast with Niall and show is five, so we should challenge you to something then.
0: Well, we'll come up with something, right? But yeah. I do briefly want to mention today that it is a bit of a milestone for you. Now she's going to cry now after she's emotional after all, but today, or at least this week, you are 10 years at Beat 102 and us.
1: Yay! Eve was one.
0: Wow.
1: When I started here.
0: Yeah.
1: And yeah, I'm not going to, no, I promise I won't get emotional. Yeah, it's been the wildest and the best 10 years of my life.
0: We've
1: and
0: obviously had a lot of fun over the last 5 years, but some of you might remember More Music Sunday, the Big Saturday, some
1: Feel
0: Sunday
1: Good
0: Grill,
1: Friday.
0: Feel Good Friday Fairy, and lots of other brilliant things over the years.
1: There's very few shows that you didn't get me to cover in the early days. The only one I wasn't allowed to do was The Takeover. I was too old. Anyway. I've had the best 10 years, and the reason that I've had the best 10 years is because of the people that I work with, and obviously you being by my side. And actually, I was in the shower last night, and I remember getting my job here at Beat, and I remember our boss at the time, Gabrielle, she said to me, I'm going to offer you a cover stint on the Sunday Grill, but I'll have to okay it with my colleague. His name is Niall Power, and unless he says yes, you can't get in the door. And I was like, jeez, everything hangs on this one guy. And here we are. Mm. So thank you, but mostly thank you to the people that listen to this show every morning and that have just welcomed me with open arms. So I am eternally grateful.
0: Here's
1: and
0: to
1: my best friends Tom and Eve and my mum and dad and Cathy Wex and you, I love you all very much, and praise producer Amy who has come in as a little ray of sunshine to the show, so thank you so much.
0: Okay, well,
1: grateful hands emoji.
0: Thankfully it would have been really bad after all that if you had lost this morning, but you've won with 59% of the vote. Your cheesy choice, turn it up loud, it's Mambo number 5. Good morning.
1: Good morning.

0: bomb. Lou Bega, your cheesy winner this week on Cheese and O'Cheese and Mambo number 5, and more of your throwbacks from 6 this evening. We launch your weekend with the throwback party. Ava's in the hot seat tonight.
1: Okay,
0: right, now, as we start to get our breaths back.
1: Will you please stop talking about this as if you have partaken?
0: We are a bit weary, but we're going to keep pushing on because we have a job to do, being a Friday.
1: It is Friday morning, and I was determined that I would make it back into the studio to play the Friday game show and give you the chance to get your hands on that €50 one for all voucher. And today, your Friday game show looks like this. It is called The Great Beat Breakfast. Lewis Capaldi lets slip he's playing Electric Picnic this week. Friday game show. And all you've got to do is send a running emoji to 085 102 9103. We're going to play the Friday game show. I won't lie, I will be absolutely sweating. I won't have time to have a shower. So, do I have time to have a shower?
0: No. Not probably till the end of the show, I don't
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16: Good morning, I'm Dana. Rescue teams are searching through the rubble of collapsed buildings for survivors after Venezuela's double earthquake. At least 235 people have died. The twin quakes struck just a minute apart, causing widespread destruction. Alan Chung was in the Venezuelan capital when the ground began to shake.
17: Your heart rate, you could feel it straight away, and the adrenaline. But luckily, it's brought together a sort of community feeling, you know, people talking to each other in the plaza. Myself, my colleagues, we were all making sure everyone was okay.
16: A status yellow thunderstorm warning is now in place for Donegal, Cavan, Monaghan, Tipperary, Clare, parts of Leinster and all of Connacht. Meanwhile, the entire country remains under a yellow high temperature advisory. A couple of hundred homes and businesses are without power after intense thunder and lightning hit last night. Alan O'Reilly from Carlow Weather says there were very intense thunderstorms in the northwest.
18: The amount of lightning strikes was very unusual. Some large hail. It was really the frequency of the lightning, because I shared a lot of videos that people were sharing with me from Donegal, and it was just constant lightning. There is some thunderstorms in the east over the last few hours as well, but they were mainly out in the Irish Sea, and that thunder activity will continue as we go through the morning and the afternoon.
16: It's been 30 years since the assassination of journalist Veronica Guerin. The 37-year-old mother of one, who spent much of her career reporting on organised crime, was shot six times as she waited at traffic lights on the Naas Road near Newlands Cross. Her death led to the establishment of the Criminal Assets Bureau. Justice Minister Jim O'Callaghan says her murder transformed Ireland's approach to organised crime.
19: If you look at the last year and a half, there was no gun-related killings in Ireland this year or last year, which is an extraordinary statistic. That is due to the excellent work of An Garda Síochána, but I also believe predominantly it's due to the legacy left by Veronica Guerin and her murder, which transformed the way we do policing in Ireland in response to organised crime.
16: And people are no longer using their phones to make calls. That's according to new figures from Vodafone, which show two out of three people in Ireland use their phones to stay in touch, but do not use them to ring friends or family. 66% of those surveyed say they use them to keep in contact with loved ones, but 54% use them for social media. And 5% of people over 40 no longer make or receive any calls. The latest news updates are on our website, beat102103.com.
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16: First to soccer in the World Cup last night. Germany lost 2-1 against Ecuador. Both of those countries will still advance to the round of 32. In Group F, the Netherlands, Japan and Sweden are all through to the knockout stages. The USA lost 3-2 to Turkey but had already secured automatic qualification. The Ivory Coast will play in the knockout stages for the first time after a 2-0 win against Curaçao. Then in Group D, Paraguay drew 0-0 with Australia, which saw Australia progress and Paraguay hoping other results go their way to guarantee them qualification. In the League of Ireland tonight, Waterford go to Dundalk, and in the First Division, Wexford host Treaty United, with both of those games kicking off at 7:45. Man City have agreed a club record deal with a Nottingham Forest to sign Elliot Anderson. The midfielder, who is currently away with England at the World Cup, will need to have a medical before completing his move to the Etihad Stadium. The 23-year-old will join City for £130 million. To golf, Shane Lowry is 2 under par heading into day 2 at golf's Travellers Championship. He tees off today at 5:30. And the KPMG Women's PGA Championship continues today at Hazeltine. Lauren Walsh sits on 1 over par, Leona Maguire on 3 over par, and Stephanie Meadow 10 over. Maguire begins day 2 at 1:55, Meadow starts at 2:17, and Walsh will tee off at 6:25.
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16: Another warm day with a mix of sunshine, scattered cloud and just the odd shower. Highest temperatures of 24 to 28 degrees. I'm Dana. More in an hour.
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1: I don't know if there's anyone gone to work today because the traffic is a dream in most parts of the region. And Kilkenny is just a little bit busy in the usual spots around Irish Town, Patrick Street and the Parade. Wexford Town, no big issues at all. A little slow with the two roundabouts. And it's a similar story in Waterford. Busy on Park Road onto William Street. A little busy on the Cork Road in places and at the Viking Hotel too.
3: Excuse me, I'm just eating a Tangtastic.
1: Needs to be done.
3: Sorry, Tangfastic. What? What are they called? Tangfastic.
1: Yeah.
3: Tangfastic. Yeah. It doesn't sound
1: it's
3: right.
1: It's just one. It looks like you have about four in your mouth.
3: I have a very small
1: you
3: mouth.
1: You have a very small mouth.
3: Welcome to Friday morning. Welcome to Beat Breakfast. If you're just joining us, I ran 6K. In the last hour. Amy is back with us. I was very proud of them. They were very quick.
1: They were so quick. I was following on the live map and I was like going, you nearly had to sort of centre around.
3: Wait,
1: a bit, like,
3: how were you doing that?
1: She sent me her live location on WhatsApp so I could see exactly where
3: like
1: she
3: a
1: was.
3: Spy.
1: Yeah.
3: Funny thing was, like I haven't run for a while, but Michael Barry, our colleague, said to me, Shona, you're running too fast. Like I went,
1: went off.
3: RT was like, you have to pace yourself. It's so long since I've done that kind of run. But anyway, it's Friday game showtime. Sorry, what? Are you here? Have a Tangfastic.
1: Did you bring back Lucozade? No.
22: They're in the car, I'll grab one for you now.
3: Ryan.
1: Just, I'm a bit tired, like, you know. It's been quite a morning and I could do with a little energy.
3: Hang on
1: shot.
3: A second. Have a jelly. Have a jelly. Right, let's play the Friday game show. We're having a bit of crack with this, giving you the chance to win a 50 euro one for all voucher. The Great Beat Breakfast, Lewis Capaldi, Let's Slip. He's playing Electric Picnic this week, Friday game show. It is the silliest game show on Irish radio, if not in the world. 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
1: All right, we'll play after Florence Road. 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

0: Lawrence Road, and that is Hanging Out to Dry at Beat Breakfast on this Friday morning. Just had a message in from Stephen. Guys, there's been a crash on the Waterford side at roundabout of the New Ross Bypass, and the traffic from the Waterford direction is at a standstill as a result. Avoid if you can for the next short while they sort that out. Right, it's Friday. It's time for the game show. And giving it a lash this morning, we're off to Tip this morning. How's Sharon?
1: Sharon!
2: Hi, guys. How are we?
1: We're great. So good. How are you, darling girl, this Friday morning? Go on.
2: I was just going to say I'm brilliant, and well done to you again now for this morning. I was cheering you on from Feddart. I was driving through and I was blowing the horn. Everyone was looking at me like, what the hell?
1: I heard you, girl. Thank you so much. Come here. Would I be right in saying, are you on your summer holidays?
2: I'm finishing today, but back again next week then for July provision, it's called. Okay. So we're 2 more weeks after that. Okay. So,
1: and will you get a holiday yourself? Will you head off anywhere?
2: I am. I'm actually going to Benidorm.
0: Oh my God, I'm jealous. I've always wanted to go. I'm obsessed with the TV show.
1: I've always wanted to go to Benidorm. And my friend Keith went with his friends last year for a big birthday they were celebrating. He said it was absolutely brilliant. Have you been before?
2: No, I've never been, and I've never seen the programme either. So I have no idea, but just going to go for the crack.
1: Deadly. Okay, so just the two of you. Girls trip.
2: Yeah. Yeah, absolutely.
1: Love that. Okay. Well, this is the Friday Game Show. Sharon, I believe you might be familiar with it, are you?
2: Yes, of course. Yeah.
1: Okay, good one yourself. Okay, well, this morning's title is The Great Beat Breakfast. Lewis Capaldi Let Slip. He's playing Electric Picnic this week. Friday Game Show.
2: And love it.
1: As we know, all of the questions and answers loosely, and I say that with my hands in the air, very loosely relate to the words, okay? So some of them are a play on the words. Silliest game on Irish radio, if not in the world. Sharon and Tip, are you ready?
2: I am ready.
0: Okay,
1: question
0: here we go.
1: Number one on the Friday Game Show. When you accidentally reveal something or say something you didn't mean to, you might use a phrase. Is it A, slip of the toenail, B, slip of the tongue, or C, slip of the tibia?
2: Now
1: take your time, Sharon, because obviously multiple choice and you don't want to be rushing or hasty on these.
2: Yeah, I don't know. Like, I was kind of thinking it was the first one, but do you know what? I'm going to gamble and go for the second one, a slip of the tongue.
1: Slip of the tongue would be right. Jeez, it's a flying start, Sharon. It's a flying start. Are you doing it for the weekend, actually?
2: Actually, no, I'm not in plan for this weekend. Take it easy.
0: You've had a busy week. You were saying you were at one of your favourite boy bands this week.
2: Yeah, we were at Fives the other night, and actually on the 9th we're going to see Tom Grennan. So.
1: Oh, deadly. Yeah. That's a brilliant shout. Deadly. Is that in the marquee?
0: Oh, yeah, he's marquee,
2: So it's ideal, like it's only an hour away. So.
1: Yeah, perfect. Yeah. Okay, question number two. When you are out with people and you need to use the bathroom, you might say, I'm just what? A, just nipping to the goo. B, just nipping to the moo. Or C, just nipping to the loo. Now again, Sharon, please take your time.
2: God.
1: All right, take your time.
2: Another. Geez, you're really throwing them at me this morning. They're very hard.
0: Is
1: that a phrase that you use?
2: What?
1: Just nipping to the...
2: I would, yeah. So only because I use it, I'm going to go with it and I'm nipping to the loo.
1: Yeah!
0: Can I just say, I'm going out tonight on the work night out, and watch for this, Amy, because you're going to be with me. At some point, I'm going to say, I'm nipping to the goo and just see what the reaction is. Okay?
1: I dare you.
0: I will report back on Monday.
1: You. Okay, Sharon, question number three. You're making a mockery of people listening to the Friday Game Show this morning because you're doing so well.
2: Woo!
1: Somebody just said, that's very negative. Somebody just said on WhatsApp, avoid Benidorm. We will not be avoiding Benidorm.
2: Oh, no.
1: No. Why, Helen? Why? Okay, question number three. The well-known Oasis song, what is the correct title? Is it A, She's Magnetic, B, She's Electric, or C, She's Full of Gas?
2: Okay, that's the hard one.
0: Sharon, you know your music. I'm confident you'll get this.
2: You can get it. So, I'm going to go for the middle one again.
1: Middle one. There you go. Flying, Sharon. Flying through these. No help.
2: You're on my own in Little Car Park in Cashel, like a right weirdo.
0: She's got She's gone now, Sharon. You've lost her. She's got a mouth full of tea. She doesn't know what to do with herself.
2: Nobody's going to beep at me, I'd say. So.
0: You need to swallow it.
2: Sorry, Shauna.
0: You need to swallow your tea. Don't spit on the desk. Sorry, Sharon. We will get there in a minute now. Hang on.
2: It's all right. It's all right. I shouldn't have said what I said.
0: No.
1: No.
0: No, don't.
2: Is she joking, man?
0: No, she's she can't swallow because she's laughing so much. So she's a mouthful of tea. And she doesn't know what to do because she can't talk. She can't. Oh, I think it's gone down. Nope. Are you okay in there?
2: Sorry.
1: Somebody give Sharon a beep. I'm so sorry. Do you ever get that where your mouth is full and you're laughing so much that you can't swallow? Okay, I'm here. I'm back in the room. This is madness. Bear with me. It's funny that you say where you are, right? Because when you are shopping in that place of the car park that you're in or another similar
0: German superstore.
1: Superstore, yeah. And you're looking for a bargain. Do you go to A, the middle aisle, B, the far right aisle, or C, the front left aisle?
2: Oh my God, like that's crazy now, isn't
1: it?
2: The
1: crazy
2: fact that I'm going in to do that.
0: Yeah, yeah.
2: So,
0: coincidence.
2: Yeah, it's got to be the middle aisle.
1: It is the middle aisle. We love a bargain on this show. We love a bargain. Right, this is it. This is the most important part. It is the audio clue.
0: The audio clue.
2: I love the audio clue, yes.
0: Are you ready to sing, Sharon?
2: Oh God, lads, I don't know.
0: You've sung on this show before, I remember it well. A bit of Manic 2000.
1: And yes, Mark McCain.
2: Oh my God, lads.
1: That was one of our favourite moments ever.
2: Oh, you got me rightly that morning.
1: You were so, I'm off the Google. Right, we are going to sing for you and all you've got to do is come back with the last line, right? So this is from a very well-known movie musical. So what we're going to ask you to do firstly, Sharon, is just warm up your vocal cords. So all together, 1, 2, 3. Oh, yum, yum, yum, yum. And again, Sharon, please.
0: That's beautiful.
1: Stunning voice. Okay.
2: Thanks, lads. Thanks.
1: Are we ready? Let's do this. No. Okay. In 3, 2, 1.
0: Let it go, let it go. Can't hold it back anymore. Let it go. Turn away and slam the door. I don't care what they're going to say. Let the storm rage on.
2: The rain never bothered me anyway. Is that?
0: What did she say?
2: Or the snow.
1: No, try again.
2: No. Oh God, am I wrong? I don't know. I never even thought frozen, lads.
1: No, the snow never bothered me. No, so you said rain first, and then you said cold. And
0: so
1: then,
0: it is snow, but
1: I just gave it away.
0: What is snow like? If it's not warm,
1: when you're bitter, you say
2: the cold.
1: Yes,
2: the cold.
0: Sing us.
2: The cold never bothered me anyway.
1: Yay!
0: The rain never bothered me anyway.
1: To be honest with you, as an Irish person, I think that's totally fair. Mm. Do you know what I mean?
2: Thank you.
1: Yeah. Mm. Sharon, you are an absolute queen, as always. We adore you. You've got your hands on the 50 euro. One for all. Thanks for playing the Friday game show live from the little car park in Tipperary. We love Sharon.
2: Wait, no beep.
0: No beeps.
2: No beeps.
1: Hang on a second. Let's see if we can do it. Is there anybody possibly passing or in the car park that just could beep at Sharon right now that might be listening in their car? Hang on, give it 5 seconds.
2: No, lads.
0: Is there not much going on in Cashel at this hour?
2: Very disappointed. Nothing.
0: Okay. Beep. Beep,
1: no,
0: beep.
1: Hang on a second.
2: Thanks, lads.
1: Not one. That is a shambles. That is a shambles.

0: M, and that's Houdini. Gotta stop stuffing one in just before we talk.
1: Hang fast again.
0: And same with Amy over there.
1: Come on, lovely.
0: Tell us the story there, Amy.
1: I can't. I keep getting caught.
0: There's some video up on the Beat Insta story, is that right? That people can check out if they want to see you in trouble with the guards.
1: Yeah. The guards were really nice.
2: They were.
1: They're lovely. Yeah. So supportive. They were. Mm. Really lovely.
0: Yeah. We should have got them to close the roads for you this morning, like the Viking Marathon.
3: I felt like I was part of like a Garda escort. I was just driving behind them like, make wait. Were you like,
0: show,
3: oh my God.
0: Show coming through. Show for a coming through. Got a gossip update on the way and your player's track of the week.
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1: Summer Cash Machine.
2: Okay, let's do this. How many hours to go, Niall Perry? You with the mathematical brain.
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2: That's all that's left until somebody takes a call this afternoon after 3 o'clock ahead of Barry Dunn going to potentially see Michael Bublé tomorrow night. Mm-hmm. He's going to go out on a high this Friday afternoon. He's going to tell someone there now. The winner of €200,000. That is the amount you've got a note enter. And if we call you and you give the exact amount back, you will win the lot later on today. €200,000. I'm so glad to be back in studio, not breathing heavily while I read this out.
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2: You've got to get your entry in 3 p.m. today. That is your cut-off point. Then the cash machine is randomly going to pick one entry and one alone. It could be you are calling. You've got to answer within those five rings. Tell us the prize amount. And then the cash will be all yours. €200,000. Text Beat to 57557. That's 57557. Good luck.
1: Beat

0: Kira Lawless. It's our Players Track of the Week. Loving it in here. Dana really is dancing around out there to it. It's called...
1: There's always one song sometimes that,
0: that connects with people, and I can see that with Dana outside. It's called Blessing in Disguise.
1: Dana in
0: Breakfast.
1: The house.
0: Yeah. All the gossip. Right on the
2: 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Yeah, that's it. 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All the gossip.
1: Right from the source, yeah. It is Friday morning. This caught my eye and caught my attention because obviously Harry Styles and I have a lot in common now, having both run to our respective jobs over the last week. Now, he did an extra, he had an extra 4K on me, but then he runs marathons. I don't. Yeah. Do you know what I mean? So I did 6K. Harry Styles allegedly stopped one of his gigs at Wembley this week after being distracted by a totally unexpected sight. Fans were left floored after footage of the moment has gone viral. And obviously a lot of people are happy that Harry's been playing those gigs in London this week. I was in a chemist yesterday in Wexford, and the lovely lady that was serving me said her daughter is going to see him twice in 1 week in London.
0: Because it's not cheap.
1: No, but she said she is a massive fan and she'd saved up all her money and this was what she wanted to do. So she's delighted. Anyway, music lovers were gobsmacked this week. According to the viral videos which are circulating online, people were in awe. Footage has emerged of Harry Styles mid-show completely stopping what he was doing, distracted by something. One video shared by a guy called Brandon Bennett captured the moment at the gig after the star noticed a poster or a sign, whatever you want to call it, in the audience, and it got him thinking as he halted what he was doing. So, this sign that Harry Styles stopped the entire show for said, I sold feet pics to get here.
0: Okay.
1: So you mentioned...
0: Something you've been pondering for a while.

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1: It's all right.
0: We're so far up here.
1: Look at me. 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
3: What would you pay for that?
4: Yeah, it's just thrown out.
3: You are so past remarkable. Is that not meant to go right?
4: Oh. What would you pay for it? Look. I think that's a decent foot.
5: Is there anyone out there who would pay a few quid for a pic of Sho's feet so that she can go and see Celine Dion in
3: Actually,
5: Paris?
3: Actually, Amy, you need to take your shoe off as well. Two for the price of one, okay? It can't be just my
5: you're
3: foot.
5: You're not contractually obliged to clothing in studio, Amy. I just want to make that clear.
3: Thank you. Whatever offer we get, we'll start at that, okay?
5: So now, just before we wrap up, you did say there was another dream and you have a little update on that, and this relates to Michael Bublé this weekend.
3: Yes. So
5: at 7:30 we were talking about going up on shoulders at concerts. Eve did it at Lewis Capaldi this week. I talked about my first experience on shoulders was at the Weekend in Marty Park a few years ago. And Sho has never been, well, not since she was a small child up on her dad's shoulders at Kylie, has she been up on someone's shoulders. She's going to Michael Bublé tomorrow. We're trying to see if we could make this happen. What's the update?
3: Oh God, I think my feet smelled. Sorry, I'm going to put my shoes back on. So the update is, I'm going to Michael Bublé in Malahide Castle with my best friend in the world. And I said to her, she sent me a lovely message this morning. And I said, are you up for putting me up on your shoulders tomorrow night? And she said, I've been squatting all week in preparation. She's in. That's the kind of best friend you want. Mm. Do you mean when I went to 5, she wore a novelty t-shirt just for me. Yeah. Tomorrow night, she's going to make another dream come true. Look, here, any offers for feet? No. Any offers?
4: Anybody? Going once, going twice.
5: No, there's nobody really just jumping in here at the moment. There's people offering their own feet.
3: Oh.
5: Ailish says, I think that's a decent foot. Things you don't expect to hear on Beat in the morning. Yeah, any chance you could share the site she sold her feet pics on, asking for a friend, says Robbie. Okay.
3: Oh.
5: We'll continue with some...
3: All right, Robbie.
5: Noah Kahan on the way.
6: Beat's World Cup dates. Hey, it's Carl here. Now just imagine having one child playing at a World Cup. Now imagine having two. There are 7 pairs of brothers playing at this year's tournament. But here's the twist. 4 of those pairs are representing different countries. Take the Williams brothers, for example. Nico Williams lines out for Spain, while his older brother Iñaki plays for Ghana. And in the Suter household, you've got John Suter, who's playing for Scotland, while his younger brother Harry is wearing the colours of Australia. Now if any of these teams end up facing each other, the next family dinner could be very, very awkward.
7: Beats World Cup dates
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0: Just debating what we're going to wear tonight.
1: Like, should I wear shorts? And I don't know what to wear to Michael Bublé tomorrow night, because it could be raining. But sure, I'll be up on Cathy's shoulders.
0: Yeah, she'll protect you.
1: Yeah. What's it saying?
0: So 6 p.m. the sun, it'll be sun and cloud for the evening, and it's going to be temperatures of 18 degrees up onto overnight.
1: Wear
0: right
1: your
0: through
1: shorts.
0: The night.
1: Wear your shorts.
0: I think
1: tonight.
0: I can get away with shorts.
1: You can't be putting pants back on at this stage. Wear your shorts.
0: Do you know what it is when you've done like a week in shorts and nothing else?
1: I don't want to.
0: It's always awful putting trousers back on and feeling your legs bare.
1: No, I'm wearing shorts until it drops below 17. I'd say. I'm not.
0: That's tomorrow.
1: No, I'm not putting pants. Tomorrow's not 17.
0: It's 17, in Waterford anyway.
1: No, sure, tomorrow in Dublin it's still 22 degrees.
0: In Waterford, in Tramore, because that's what I'm looking at the moment for tonight, at 6 o'clock it's 17 degrees and raining tomorrow.
1: Tomorrow night is 20 degrees in Dublin, bit of rain, but we won't worry about that. 20 degrees, I'm not putting pants on.
0: All right? No, do put pants on, just not trousers.
1: They're underpants. Anyway, thank you
0: what
1: so
0: a morning.
1: Much for all your...
0: I'm just doing a stretch here. My legs are a little bit sore. But I'll be okay. I'll make it out tonight. Don't worry, everybody. Thanks for your support.
1: We're going to get you back good. Myself and Amy just haven't figured out how yet, but we're scheming behind your back. So we're going to get you. Thank you so much for your company all week. It's been a fun as... It's been a fun. It really has. A fun. I'm back tomorrow morning with your Weekend Big Breakfast. Niall will pop in, of course.
0: See you.

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3: At 10, I'm Dana. Authorities in Venezuela are racing to find survivors following the deadly earthquakes which struck just seconds apart. 235 people are known to have died, though that figure could rise sharply. More than 50,000 have been reported missing. This woman in the capital of Caracas says her son is among them.
4: I'm desperate. I just want to know where my son is, whether he's trapped or at a shelter. I'm desperate. The governor said they were going to send heavy machinery, but they still haven't arrived.
3: The Minister for Foreign Affairs says she will bring the bill removing the triple lock forward in the new term. It comes after the Taoiseach deferred the controversial legislation until at least autumn. The bill would see the removal of the UN mandate needed to deploy Irish troops abroad, which some opposition parties say could compromise Ireland's neutrality. Today marks 30 years since the murder of journalist Veronica Guerin. She was shot 6 times in her car while stopped at traffic lights. Her untimely death led to the establishment of the Criminal Assets Bureau. Garda Commissioner Justin Kelly says her death caused seismic changes for the entire justice system.
5: I think Ireland now is actually a very difficult place for organised crime groups to operate in, and that can only be seen by the amount of convictions that we have. So I would certainly see that as a legacy of the terrible and tragic death of Veronica.
3: A status yellow thunderstorm warning is now in place for Donegal, Cavan, Monaghan, Tipperary, Clare, parts of Leinster and all of Connacht. Meanwhile, the entire country remains under a yellow high temperature advisory. 15,000 homes and businesses were without power after intense thunder and lightning hit last night. Alan O'Reilly from Carlow Weather says they were very intense.
6: The amount of lightning strikes was very unusual. Some large hail. It was really the frequency of the lightning, because I shared a lot of videos that people were sharing with me from Donegal, and it was just constant lightning. There is some thunderstorms in the east over the last few hours as well, but they were mainly out in the Irish Sea, and that thunder activity will continue as we go through the morning and the afternoon.
3: And Brad Pitt and Will Ferrell were two of the many famous faces which turned out for the USA's World Cup match against Turkey yesterday. Also among the star-studded crowd cheering on the hosts were Paris Hilton, Jessica Alba and Dave Franco. However, it was a disappointing match for the celebs, who had to see the USA lose 3-2. The latest news updates are on our website, beat102103.com.
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3: Starting off in soccer, last night's World Cup results mean that 19 countries have officially qualified for the round of 32. Ecuador, Ivory Coast, Japan, Sweden and Australia all secured their place in the knockout stage last night, while Curaçao are officially out of the World Cup. In this evening's fixtures, Senegal can break Scottish hearts and confirm their elimination should they beat Iraq at 8 p.m. At the same time, it's Haaland versus Mbappe as Norway and France face off in Boston. Both countries have already qualified. In the League of Ireland tonight, Waterford go to Dundalk. In the First Division, Wexford host Treaty United, with both of those games kicking off at 7:45. Man City have agreed a club record deal with Nottingham Forest to sign Elliot Anderson. The midfielder, who is currently away with England at the World Cup, will need to have a medical before completing his move to the Etihad Stadium. The 23-year-old will join City for £116 million. Finally, to golf. Shane Lowry is 2 under par heading into day 2 at Golf's Travellers Championship. He tees off today at 5:30. And on the KPMG Women's PGA Championship continues today at Hazeltine. Lauren Walsh sits on 1 over par. Leona Maguire on 3 over par. And Stephanie Meadow, 10 over. Maguire begins day 2 at 155. Meadow at 217. And Walsh at 625.
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3: Another warm day with a mix of sunshine, scattered cloud and showers. Highest temperature of 24 to 28 degrees. I'm Dana. More in an hour.
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9: Happy Friday and happy Cash Machine Day. €200,000 to be won. After 3 o'clock today, is it going to go to you? I will tell you more about entering in a little while. But first, we need to get down to business, and that is the business of Beat Throwbacks, the best hour of music. All of these hits coming from the same year. We got 9 correct guesses yesterday and the day before. I know we can make it to 10. It's Friday, baby. And this is a great year for music, too. We are going right back. Christina Milian, Dip It Low coming up. Armin van Helden as well. But first, Khalees, she's saying, trick me once, won't let you trick me twice on Beat.

biggest dance track of the year, I think, Armin van Helden, My My My. Michelle and Beat Throwbacks teaming up at Wexford Home Preserves, making your morning tasty with homemade jams, chutneys and marmalades, pure goodness in every jar. Oh, just like Friday on Beat Throwbacks, where you hear a non-stop throwback hits. I do want to get to 10 correct guesses, but I mostly want you to enjoy the music. This track, it had me wanting to dye my hair black, brown, just to be like the girl that they were singing about. And I also wanted to buy a tambourine. It's Jet. It's Are You Gonna Be My Girl on Beat.

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I say you look so fine that I really wanna make you mine. 4, 5, 6, come on and get your kicks. Now you don't need to mind.

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Now you don't need a

Christina Milian, and she was dipping it low in this year, but what was the year? Well, Anne-Marie has the year correct. She says, Michelle, year I did the junior cert. It was all about getting home to MSN Messenger at the time. Yeah, I think I was the same. Declan says, Michelle, I know the year because I had the CD of Now That's What I Call Music. Don't ask me what the number was, but I was playing it on my Discman. Yeah, that's a real giveaway because were there even MP3 players out during this year? I don't know. They might have only been just beginning. Anyway, can you guess the year? We're on 3 correct guesses so far. I'd like to get to 10. Beyonce on the way with one of her first solo hits. But first, LMC versus U2. Take Me to the Clouds Above on Beat.

0: I mean, she still looks as good as she did in that music video. That's why they call her the Queen Bee. Naughty girl on beat. And we are on 5 correct guesses so far. I am buzzing. I'd love to get to 10. I will give you some clues along the way. But the most thing I want you to do is to enjoy the music, because it's Friday, baby. I want to give you that Friday feeling, and Sierra and Missy Elliott are going to do it for me. 1-2 step. It's playing next on Beat Throwbacks.
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Even though she spells her name like Kira, you know you can't call her Kira. She will forever be Sierra. There she is, Missy Elliott. One, two, step on B. Beats, Summer Cash Machine. Summer Cash Machine. So no big deal, but today is the day that you could suddenly find yourself rich beyond your wildest dreams. €200,000 in your bank account. 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I didn't. I don't think it's ever made it past four. Like, it's happening all after 3 o'clock. It's a guaranteed winner today. I love days when it's a guaranteed winner because someone is out there just walking around going about their business and not knowing that their whole life is going to change after 3 o'clock. 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We'll dial that number. We'll give you five rings to answer. If you don't answer, we're ringing someone else. We're absolutely giving away this money. So do what you got to do. Cancel all meetings. Book a meeting room. Set the alarm so that you can answer the phone, say the amount, €200,000, and you better be screaming because I would be if I won that money. Before you do all of that, make sure that your entry is in. 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Text BEAT to 57557 and best of luck to you. 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

It's the Rasmus and it's In the Shadows on Beat Throwbacks. And I'm up to 7 correct guesses. I know we can get to 10, okay? I have 3 tracks remaining, but first I'm going to give you some pop culture clues to see if we can jog those memories today. So it was the year, huge TV finale, the Friends TV finale. 52.5 million people tuned in to watch Ross and Rachel reunite. She got off the plane. I've watched the episode so many times. It was also the year Mean Girls was in our cinemas. Gave us endless quotable lines. Like, she doesn't even go here. That is so fetch. I'll never stop loving that movie. Shrek 2 came out. Brian, our Beat social media team, it's his favourite movie. And I'll do one more clue. Oh, it was the year of The Simple Life. Paris Hilton and Nicole Richie, the reality show, where apparently they weren't actually stupid. They were pretending to be stupid for the cameras, which is kind of pure genius. Anyway, get those last guesses into me. Let's see if we can get to 10. And let's see if I can give you 3 of the best hits from this year to round out the show. Britney Spears making a pop culture history with this track. I still think of it every time I board an airplane. It's her biggest single, maybe, from this year. It's Toxic now on Beat.

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0: What a hit and what an album. If you haven't listened to it, American Idiot, Green Day, j'adore. I am a very happy lady because we got to 12 correct guesses. See, it always, you know, it starts off the week kind of low and then it just builds. Because I know it takes a while, doesn't it, to acclimatise. Anyway, I'm just so happy we managed to beat the record of yesterday, and I'm so happy that you all enjoyed the hits. Oh, and by the way, the year was 2004, in case you were wondering. Because some of you were really close, just a year out, you know. But I'm so glad that you enjoyed it, and it brought back all the memories. And if you love the Beat Throwback hits, you know you can get them for hours. Every Friday night, Beat Throwback Party from 6. So lock in for the best tunes to kickstart the weekend. Listen, Chris is on the way. As far as I know, he's covering Killian, who is out, but that doesn't mean that the beat is going to stop. All of the hits, 4 whole hours on Bring the Beat up next. Have a great Friday and best of luck in the cash machine. I'll talk to you tomorrow on the Saturday show. Ciao.
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17: At 11, I'm Dana. Authorities in Venezuela are racing to find survivors following the deadly earthquakes which struck just seconds apart. 235 people are known to have died, though that figure could rise sharply. More than 50,000 people have been reported missing. This woman in the capital of Caracas says her son is among them.
18: I'm desperate. I just want to know where my son is, whether he's trapped or at a shelter. I'm desperate. The governor said they were going to send heavy machinery, but they still haven't arrived.
17: Today marks 30 years since the murder of journalist Veronica Guerin. She was shot 6 times in her car while stopped at traffic lights. Her untimely death led to the establishment of the Criminal Assets Bureau. Garda Commissioner Justin Kelly says her death caused seismic changes for the entire justice system.
19: I think Ireland now is actually a very difficult place for organised crime groups to operate in, and that can only be seen by the amount of convictions that we have. So I would certainly see that as a legacy of the terrible and tragic death of Veronica.
17: A status yellow thunderstorm warning is now in place for Tipperary, Donegal, Cavan, Monaghan, Clare, parts of Leinster and all of Connacht. The entire country remains under a yellow high temperature advisory. 15,000 homes and businesses were without power after intense thunder and lightning hit last night. Meanwhile, as thousands head to the coast to cool off during the warm spell, we're being warned of high levels of jellyfish in Irish waters. Nadia Blanchfield from Feathered RNLI has this advice if you come in contact with them.
20: If you were to get a sting, we would say go to the lifeguards. They are trained to treat jellyfish stings. But if what we would recommend is that you scrape off any remaining tentacles, be careful not to rub them into the skin, though, as this will cause more pain. If it's possible, to apply cold seawater to the sting and avoid applying fresh water or cold packs, as this can increase the pain also.
17: And the next generation of Irish passports is being launched today. Over a year and a half in the making, the new passport features symbols authentic to Ireland. The book keeps its maroon colours and has imagery of animals on the pages reserved for stamps. Technical director at AG2, Will Byrne, outlined some of the new security features.
21: Your picture's going to appear 3 times in it. It's going to be on the main data page. It'll also be on the back of that. And it'll be on the observations page, page 3. So they're laser engraved on the plastic page, polycarbonate, and we've added layers of security to that could be read by border guards so that they can verify that the pictures are authentic and haven't been substituted.
17: Anyone who applies for a passport from today will be issued with the revamped design, which also contains world-first enhanced biometric and holographic security features. The latest news updates are on our website, beat102103.com.
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17: Starting off with soccer, last night's World Cup results mean that 19 countries have officially qualified for the round of 32. Ecuador, the Ivory Coast, Japan, Sweden and Australia all secured their place in the knockout stage last night, while Curaçao are officially out of the World Cup. In this evening's fixtures, Senegal can break Scottish hearts and confirm their elimination should they beat Iraq at 8 p.m. At the same time, it's Haaland versus Mbappe as Norway and France face off in Boston. Both countries have already qualified. Here at home then, in the League of Ireland tonight, Waterford go to Dundalk. In the First Division, Wexford host Treaty United, with both of those games kicking off at 7:45. Elsewhere, Man City have agreed a club record deal with Nottingham Forest to sign Elliot Anderson. The midfielder, who is currently away with England at the World Cup, will need to have a medical before completing his move to the Etihad Stadium. The 23-year-old will join City for £116 million. To tennis, seven-time Wimbledon singles champion Serena Williams has been drawn against 20-year-old Moya Joint in the first round of Wimbledon. Williams was given a wild card for the tournament, her first singles tournament in almost 4 years. Moya Joint is number 53 in the world and won the Eastbourne Open Grass Court tournament last year. And finally, to golf, Shane Lowry is 200 par heading into day two of the Golf's Travellers Championship. He tees off today at 5:30.
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17: Warm and humid today with scattered heavy showers and sunny spells. Showers will develop to thunderstorms in places, bringing a risk of hail, localised flooding and frequent lightning. Highest temperatures of 24 to 29 degrees. I'm Dana, more in an hour.
23: What's going on? How are you? Friday morning on Beat. It's Chris in on Bring the Beat Till 3. Hope you're good. Let's kick off the show with a hit mix. This is Femi's Noble on Beat. Welcome.

0: Kojak and Khaki Kid wrapping up the hit mix on Beat 102 and 103. That's Rude and Miles Smith in there as well. Hope you're good this Friday morning. How are things? Hope you're well, ready for the weekend. We don't know whether it's going to be sunny or raining sideways for the weekend, lads. We'll see. We'll see how it pans out. We've got a big summer cash machine jackpot as well. I'll tell you more in a few minutes. Tunes-wise, I've got Kingfisher on the way and Jazzy and Spritz and Can't Deny It is on the way next on Beat.
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0: nice, isn't it? Sienna Spiro, Material Lover on Beat 102 and 103 at 25 to 12. Hope you're good today. Chris in for Killian on the show till 3. I've got some brand new tunage on the way in a few minutes' time. Jonas Blue is a new track out. It is really summery. It's perfect for this weather, if you ask me. It's called Girl on the Way. I got a throwback from Drake and Wizkid and Kyla as well. One Dance. Can't believe that's already a throwback tune. Both on the way after Florence Road. Hanging Out to Dry is on the way next.
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0: That's Ian Gabriella on Beat 102 and 103. Joel Corry is going to be playing live at the Breakwater in August the 16th, and we're finding his opening act. 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And today is the deadline for applications. So today is D-Day. You got to do it. 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Open auditions on July 11th. And the deadline for applications is today. So get it in. All right, it's 5 to midday. I got some Dermot Kennedy on the way. Milky and Mall Grab on the way as well. And Stella Lefty's Boston is next.
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15: At 12, I'm Dana. The Occupied Territories Bill has now passed the committee stage. The legislation, if passed, would see a ban on the import of goods from illegal Israeli settlements in Palestine, a change from the original bill, which also banned services. Opposition TDs and activists have been campaigning for services to be added back into the bill, accusing the government of attempting to water down the legislation. Minister for Foreign Affairs Helen McEntee says she will be advocating for an EU-level ban on services from illegal settlements.
16: Because of the 2024 ruling, there was a very clear focus on public policy and goods. I have been given very clear advice that that does not, on that legal basis, does not exist in the same way when it comes to services. The implementation of it as well, because it crosses over so many different pieces of legislation, so many different customs elements, so many different legal instruments, that the implementation of it would be extremely complex. But on top of that, if we were to do it at a European level, you remove all of those challenges, but you also send a much stronger signal.
15: The Foreign Affairs Minister says Ireland stands ready to help in a global response after two earthquakes hit Venezuela. At least 235 people have been confirmed dead and thousands are injured. Rescuers are searching for survivors in collapsed buildings in the capital, Caracas. Minister Helen McEntee says she remains in close contact with humanitarian partners. Met Éireann is warning of hit and miss thunderstorms in parts of the country today, with a yellow warning in effect for 16 counties. The forecaster says the volatile conditions are because of humid weather, coupled with a cold front overnight. Around 15,000 homes and businesses are without electricity after power lines were hit by intense thunder overnight. These people in Sligo says it was phenomenal.
17: It was very bad. From about 9 o'clock until 10, never stopped. Flashing all the time.
18: It was wild last night.
19: Grey clouds just rolled in and there was just forks of lightning.
15: Meanwhile, as thousands head to the coast to cool off during the warm spell, we're being warned of high levels of jellyfish in Irish waters. Nadia Blanchfield from Feathered RNLI has this advice if you come in contact with them.
20: If you were to get a sting, we would say go to the lifeguards. They are trained to treat jellyfish stings. But if what we would recommend is that you scrape off any remaining tentacles, be careful not to rub them into the skin, though, as this will cause more pain. If it's possible, to apply cold seawater to the sting and avoid applying fresh water or cold packs, as this can increase the pain also.
15: And the next generation of Irish passports is being launched today. Over a year and a half in the making, the new passport features symbols authentic to Ireland. The book keeps its maroon colours and has imagery of animals on the pages reserved for stamps. Anyone who applies for a passport from today will be issued with the revamped design, which also contains world-first enhanced biometric and holographic security features. The latest news updates are on our website, beat102103.com.
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15: First to soccer, last night's World Cup results mean that 19 countries have officially qualified for the round of 32. In this evening's fixtures, Senegal can break Scottish hearts and confirm their elimination should they beat Iraq at 8 p.m. At the same time, it's Norway and France facing off in Boston. Both countries have already qualified. Then at home in the First Division, Wexford host Treaty United, which will kick off at 7:45. In Manchester City, have agreed a club record deal with Nottingham Forest to sign Elliot Anderson. The midfielder is currently away with England at the World Cup, will need to have a medical before completing his move. The 23-year-old will join City for £116 million. To tennis, seven-time Wimbledon singles champion Serena Williams has been drawn against 20-year-old Maya Joint in the first round of Wimbledon. On the men's side of the draw, Jack Draper faces a tough first round clash against Taylor Fritz, and world number one Jannik Sinner will face Serbian Miomir Kitsvanovic. And finally then to motorsports, Formula 2 qualifying for the Austrian Grand Prix begins at 5-3 today. Offaly's Alex Dunn, who sits fourth in the championship standings, will be in action. A heat hazard has been declared by the FIA ahead of the Grand Prix, with temperatures expected to be around 30 degrees this weekend.
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15: Warm and humid today with scattered heavy showers, sunny spells and possible thunderstorms. Highest temperatures of 24 to 29 degrees. I'm Dana. More in an hour.
2: Yeah, just after midday on Beat this Friday afternoon. Switch Disco on the way on the Hit Mix. Some Dermot Kennedy as well after Stella Lefty right now. This is Boston on Beat.

0: Taylor Swift's latest, I Knew It, I Knew You, on Beat 102 and 103. Friday afternoon across the region. Spring the Beat with Chris till 3 today. Big day on the summer cash machine, lads. I'll give you a rundown in a few minutes' time. I've got new music from Moncrief this hour as well. Stubborn on the way, and Olivia Rodrigo's Drop Dead is next.
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0: 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Omi, Felix, Yane and Cheerleader on Beat 102 and 103. It is 20 to 1 right now. I've got brand new music from Moncrief on the way as promised. Stubborn is on the way in a few minutes' time. And that new belter from Becky Hill, More, More, More, isn't it?
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0: Dua Lipa and Dance the Night on Beat 102 and 103, heading towards 1 on this Friday afternoon. All next week on Beat the Bomb, Niall and Show, they're going to be teaming up with Detail Menswear in Carlow and Kilkenny. A €50 voucher for grabs every day. And then at the end of the week, an overall winner is going to get kitted out with a brand new suit just in time for Deb's season. You can lock in from 7 on Monday for your chance to win Beat the Bomb next week with Detail Menswear, Carlow and Kilkenny here on Beat. Right, 5-1. Teddy Swims on the hit mix, Cyril in there as well, and Calvin and Jazzy, and Satisfy, the big collab next.
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18: At one, I'm Rachel. The Occupied Territories Bill has now been passed to the committee stage. The legislation, if passed, would see a ban on the import of goods from illegal Israeli settlements in Palestine, a change from the original bill, which also banned services. Opposition TDs and activists have been campaigning for services to be added back into the bill, accusing the government of attempting to water down the legislation. The Foreign Affairs Minister says a decision on whether or not to continue fuel excise cuts is coming sooner than we think. Helen McEntee's comments come ahead of a discussion by government party leaders on the matter on Monday night. The Taoiseach, Simon Harris, says there will be no immediate cliff edge to the cuts introduced after the major fuel protests in April. They were initially set to run until the end of July. Minister McEntee says conversations are already happening.
19: Look, again, I think we have to make sure that any decision that we take, that it's part of our overall budget discussions. Budget will be happening sooner than we think, and those conversations are happening already, and we need to make sure that we reflect the fact that costs have come down significantly, and thankfully they have, and I think we're all welcome that. But obviously being alive and aware to the fact that things can change in an instant.
18: ESB crews are working to restore power to around 15,000 homes and businesses after electricity lines were damaged by thunderstorms overnight. However, the company says the yellow thunderstorm warning for 16 counties may prevent some restoration works. That advisory came into effect at 9 o'clock this morning and will remain in place until 6 p.m. this evening. Although the extreme heat is taking a break, we're still being reminded to be cautious around jellyfish while swimming during the warm spell. Nadia Blanchfield from Feathered RNLI is encouraging swimmers to keep their distance.
20: We've seen increased reports of jellyfish around. Mostly they are moon jellyfish, which are the ones with the purple rings on their back, and they're mostly harmless. But you can sometimes encounter other jellyfish. If you do see a jellyfish, try to avoid it. Also, we'd recommend if you're wearing a wetsuit or a rash vest that you have less skin exposed to jellyfish.
18: Phoebe Bridgers has released her first new song in 4 years. Lost Boys features her boy genius bandmates Lucy Dacus and Julian Baker and will be on her upcoming album Lost Weekend, which drops on August 14th. The latest news updates are on our website, beat102103.com.
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18: Starting with soccer, yesterday's World Cup results mean that 19 countries have officially qualified for the round of 32. Ecuador, Ivory Coast, Japan, Sweden and Australia all secured their place in the knockout stage last night, while Curaçao are officially out of the World Cup. In this evening's fixtures, Senegal take on Iraq at 8 o'clock. At the same time, Norway and France face off in Boston. Both countries have already qualified. Back home, it's a busy evening in the League of Ireland Premier Division. Bows host Dublin rivals St Pat's at 8 o'clock. With only 1 point separating Pats in second and Bows in third. Leaders Shamrock Rovers welcome Galway United to Tallaght Stadium at 7:30. Bottom side Waterford go to Dundalk, while Derry City are at home to Drogheda United. Both of those matches kick off at 7:45. To tennis, 7-time Wimbledon singles champion Serena Williams has been drawn against 20-year-old Maya Joint in the first round of Wimbledon. Williams has been given a wild card for the event, her first singles tournament in almost 4 years. Her opponent is number 53 in the world. World and won the Eastbourne Open Grass Court Tournament last year. De Golf's Shane Lowry is 2 under par heading into day 2 at Golf's Travellers Championship. He tees off at 5:30 Irish time. De Motorsport's Formula 2 qualifying for the Austrian Grand Prix begins at 5:00 to 3:00 today. Offaly's Alex Dunn, who sits 4th in the championship standings, will be in action.
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18: Warm and humid this afternoon with scattered heavy showers, sunny spells and possible thunderstorms. Highs of 24 to 29 degrees. I'm Rachel Moore in an hour.
3: Yes, just after lunchtime, Friday afternoon on Beat. Chris in on Bring the Beat till 3. Let's do the hit mix. 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

0: Lewis Capaldi, Stay Love on Beat 102 and 103. Back on the gig scene in Ireland over the last couple of days, loads of social videos about him. He's great crack on stage, to be fair to him. It's 20 past one. Hope you're good this Friday. We are but 100 minutes away from the summer cash machine. The call is happening at 3 p.m. today. 200 grand on the line. I'll give you the full details after Olivia Dean. It's So Easy to Fall in Love next.
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1: 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The cash machine will then randomly pick one entry, and it could be you that we're calling. Answer within five rings, tell us the prize amount, and that cash is yours. 200 grand. Text beat to 57557.

0: a tune, isn't it? Love it. Noah Kahan, that is Doors. Beat 102, 103 on this Friday afternoon. It is 25 to 2. Shout to Hazel. En route to the beach, lads. I got off at 1.
1: Woo!
0: That's what the WhatsApp means. Reads. Nice one. Ariana Grande is a new track on the way. I Hate That I Made You Love Me. That is on the way in a few minutes' time. And Femi and Noble is next.
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LaBianca and Sonny Federa's latest. Love it. 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Friday afternoon, Bring the Beat with Chris till 3. Lydia's in then on Beat Drive from 3 to 6. And then from 6 this evening, Ava's on the throwback party, launching into the weekend right here on Beat 102 103. Right, Somber on the way. Potential. I've got some Amble lined up on the hit mix at 2 as well. And Florence Road and Hanging Out to Dry kicks off the hit mix at 2 next.

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1: 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Did I mention Passenger Princess?
2: 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On Beat, where am I now? Passenger Princess with Lydia.
0: That's where your favourite influencers, content creators and celebrities jump into the passenger seat and join me live in studio. 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
20: At 2, I'm Rachel. Searches for survivors have been continuing by torchlight in Venezuela after the country's devastating earthquake. At least 235 people have died, but tens of thousands have been reported missing. Families have been sharing photos online of loved ones they're waiting to hear from. Back home, the Foreign Affairs Minister says a decision on whether or not to continue fuel excise cuts is coming sooner than we think. Helen McEntee's comments come ahead of a discussion by government party leaders on the matter on Monday. The Taoiseach, Simon Harris, says there will be no immediate cliff edge to the cuts introduced after the major fuel protests in April. They were initially set to run until the end of July. Minister McEntee says conversations are already happening.
21: Look, again, I think we have to make sure that any decision that we take, that it's part of our overall budget discussions. Budget will be happening sooner than we think, and those conversations are happening already, and we need to make sure that we reflect the fact that costs have come down significantly, and thankfully they have, and I think we all welcome that, but obviously being alive and aware to the fact that things can change in an instant.
20: ESB crews are working to restore power to around 15,000 homes and businesses after electricity lines were damaged by thunderstorms overnight. However, the company says the yellow thunderstorm warning for 16 counties may prevent some restoration works. That advisory came into effect at 9 o'clock this morning and will remain in place until 6 p.m. Although the extreme heat is taking a break, we're still being reminded to be cautious around jellyfish while swimming during the warm spell. Nadia Blanchfield from Feathered or NLI is encouraging swimmers to keep their distance.
22: We've seen increased reports of jellyfish around. Mostly they are moon jellyfish, which are the ones with the purple rings on their back, and they're mostly harmless. But you can sometimes encounter other jellyfish. If you do see a jellyfish, try to avoid it. Also would recommend if you're wearing a wetsuit or a rash vest that you have less skin exposed to jellyfish.
20: A trade union group is reminding employees to leave the office behind when taking summer holidays. ICTU says annual leave is meant to give people a proper break without the pressure of answering work emails. It says employers and colleagues should also avoid contacting staff who are away, as even a simple message can interrupt someone's time off. And Justin Bieber's released a surprise live album of the set he performed at Coachella this year. Swag, live from Coachella, features the Canadian singer's performance at the festival in April, his first large-scale live show in 4 years. It features special guests including the Kid Laroi, Thames and Wizkid. The latest news updates are on our website, beat102103.com.
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20: Starting with soccer, the final round of group fixtures of the World Cup continues tonight and throughout the early morning. At 8 o'clock, Group I draws to a close as France meet Norway and Senegal take on Iraq. Spain will top Group H if they defeat Uruguay at 1 a.m, while Pico Lopez's Cape Verde can book their place in the knockout rounds when they go up against Saudi Arabia at the same time. All four teams can still progress to the last 32 in Group G, with Belgium facing New Zealand and Egypt taking on Iran. Those matches begin at 4 a.m. in the morning. There's four games in the Premier Division of the League of Ireland tonight. The pick of the ties takes place in Daly Men Park, where Bowes and St Pat's face off at 8 o'clock. At 7:30, Tallaght Stadium plays hosts to Shamrock Rovers, meeting with Galway United. Two encounters kick off at 7:45, with Derry City at home to Drogheda United, and Waterford make the trip to Oriel Park to take on Dundalk. To tennis, seven-time Wimbledon singles champion Serena Williams has been drawn against 20-year-old Maya Joint in the first round of Wimbledon. Williams was given a wild card for the event, her first singles tournament in almost 4 years. Her opponent, Joint, is number 53 in the world and won the Eastbourne Open grass court tournament last year. To golf, Shane Lowry is 2 under par. are heading into day two at golf's Travelers Championship. He tees off at 5:30.
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20: Warm and humid this afternoon with scattered heavy showers, sunny spells and the possibility of some thunderstorms. Highs of 24 to 29 degrees.
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1: Hey there, I'm Show. Maya Jama has shared a hint about when Casa Amor could possibly begin on Love Island, although ITV producers have yet to confirm the start date. Maya has shared a hint. Yesterday she took to Instagram stories to post a snap of her walking through an airport tunnel about to board a flight. A few hours later, Maya shared a photo of the Love Island villa in the distance, confirming she's arrived back in Mallorca. And now fans believe she may be there for Casa Amor. Phoebe Bridgers has released her first new song in 4 years. Lost Boys features her bandmates Lucy and Julian and will be on her upcoming album, Lost Weekend. The album drops on August 14th and it'll be her first solo record since 2020's Punisher. And finally, Richard Gere says he finds being part of a spy show, which is called The Agency, thrilling. He stars alongside Michael Fassbender and Jodie Turner-Smith in the Paramount Plus show, which is streaming its second season now. For your latest celeb fix, check us out on socials at Beat102103 or come back and hang out with us on Monday's Beat Breakfast. Chat to you from 6.
0: Let's do this. Ready
2: to go. Five tunes back to back right now. It is Bring the Beat for your Friday. 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

0: Bill's Moral Victory on Beat 102 and 103. They are absolutely killing it at the moment, everywhere. James was on looking for The Wanted. Can you play a throwback from The Wanted for me? Glad you came. It's myself and my sister's favourite tune. Reminds us of back in the day. I will. I'll get that on for you. No problem. It's this hour's throwback, especially for you. No problem at all. I've got new music on the way as well from Jessica Brett and Marty Guilfoyle. New track called When You're High. That is on the way after Zara Larsson and Midnight Sun next.
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3: Yeah, Michelle back in the morning right here on beat for your weekend. Okay, as promised, new music from Jessica Brett and Marty Guilfoyle on the way in a few minutes' time on your Friday afternoon here on beat. And Taylor Swift's Elizabeth Taylor is next.
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1: 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Happiness is treason, fiction is fact, and the storm's always on the horizon.

0: Alex Warren, Fine Place to Die on Bring the Beat. 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Our open auditions are going to be taking place on the 11th of July, but the deadline for applications is 2 days. You got it in? But hours to get it into us. So today is the application deadline. If you think you have what it takes to warm up for Joel Corry, all you have to do is head to beat102103.com and apply for the open auditions on July the 11th. All right, enjoy the rest of your Friday. I am out of here. Ava is on the Throwbacks party from 6 this evening. Stick around though. Lydia has Friday's Beat Drive with Olivia Rodrigo next.
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7: At three, I'm Rachel. Venezuela's leader says the number of confirmed dead after earthquakes there has risen to 589. Nearly 3,000 others are injured after back-to-back tremors on Wednesday. Search teams are working around the clock as tens of thousands are still missing. Among them is a man called Gregory, whose family and friends are holding a vigil outside his apartment.
8: We are hoping to find him in another place that the workers haven't been able to reach.
9: He's an excellent psychologist and we are here hoping they'll find him. His patients are waiting for him and we are too.
7: The number of people accessing homeless services has fallen by 101 in a month. There were 17,447 people in emergency accommodation in the month of May. That represents a small decline on the figure recorded in April, according to the Department of Housing. 360 adults were accessing homeless services in the southeast last month. The possession of drugs for personal use will not be decriminalised while the Minister for Health is in her position. The comments follow an Oireachtas Committee recommendation to repeal the current law, noting how the vast body of evidence suggests decriminalisation is unlikely to lead to an increase in consumption. Jennifer Carl McNeil says there should be a health-led approach to drug addiction.
10: I think the report had some value in the sense that you want to have a health-led response to drug addiction. I think that's really important. We want people to be well. We want them to recover from addiction. On the other hand, the report made recommendations around essentially the legalisation of drugs, and I just don't support that. That is not something that's going to progress while I'm Minister for Health. We see all of the effects of long-term drug use in terms of mental health, in terms of psychosis, and that's just not something that will be progressed while I'm Minister for Health.
7: Andrew and Tristan Tate have had a legal action against the Crown Prosecution Service in Britain thrown out by a High Court judge. The controversial influencers had been challenging the decision not to disclose the names of their alleged victims. They're facing extradition to the UK on charges including rape and human trafficking, which they both deny. A trade union group is reminding employees to leave the office behind when taking summer holidays. ICTU says annual leave is meant to give people a proper break without the pressure of answering work emails. It says employers and colleagues should also avoid contacting staff who are away, as even a simple message can interrupt someone's time off. And Justin Bieber has released a surprise live album of the set he performed at Coachella this year. Swag, live from Coachella, features the Canadian singer's performance at the Californian Festival in April, his first large-scale live show in 4 years. It features special guests including The Kid Laroi, Thames and Wizkid. The latest news updates are on our website, beat102103.com.
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7: Starting with soccer, the teams in Group G, H and I will learn their fate at this year's World Cup this evening. Group I is the first of their final games settled as France meet Norway and Senegal take on Iraq. Both of those games get underway at 8 o'clock. The action continues overnight in Group H, with Pico Lopez's Cape Verde able to advance to the last 32 if they can avoid defeat to Saudi Arabia. At the same time, 2010 winners Spain face Uruguay. After that, all three qualification spots are still up for grabs in Group G, where Belgium meet New Zealand. Zealand and Egypt take on Iran. The tennis Serena Williams will face Maya Joint in her first singles match in almost 4 years. The seven-time Wimbledon champion returns to the All England Club next Tuesday and will also partner with her sister Venus on Thursday in the doubles. To golf on the men's circuit, Shane Lowry is 2-under heading into day two at the Travelers Championship. He's 5 shots off the leader Eric Cole at TPC River Highlands. His tee time has been moved back to 6 o'clock Irish time.
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7: Not as warm as the last few days this afternoon. Humid with scattered heavy showers, sunny spells and the chance of thunderstorms. Highs of 24 to 29 degrees.
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6: With Persil Wonder Wash Dazzling White Liquid Detergent. Whites that wow in just 15 minutes.
1: Hey there, I'm Sho. Love Island star India Reynolds has hard launched her new romance. The former Love Island star is believed to be dating her new partner for about a year. She took to social media this week to reveal her mystery man's face on Instagram for the first time, posting a selection of pictures of her and her partner enjoying a romantic holiday. Michael Fassbender says making TV in the UK is a blessing as a producer. The Kerry actor stars in and produces spy thriller The Agency, which is back for a second season. The Paramount Plus show follows a CIA agent who returns home after 8 years undercover. And finally, a happy birthday card from Princess Diana has sold for almost €11,000 at auction. It was written to British actor Terence Stamp, who starred in the original Superman films. The notes dated the 22nd of July, but with no year. It bears the message, Terence, you're a lot older than I am. A very happy birthday to you. For your latest celeb fix, check us out on socials at Beat102103 or come hang out with us back on Monday's Beat Breakfast from 6. I'll chat to you then.
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2: Right, let's take a little look at Friday's traffic and see what we can get you in Wexford. Distillery Road, reports come in to watch yourself at the junction with the fairways area, seeing massive rush air delays following recent roadworks disruptions and ongoing safety updates. Carrigaloan and Newtown Road moving slowly but steady as workers exit the healthcare and business hubs in those areas. Tipperary N24, Tipperary Road and Main Street. It's the N24 corridor is choking up right through the centre of Tipperary Town. It is Friday on Beat Drive, so that means it's Cash Machine on Beat Drive. But we're kicking off with a hit mix first. It's Olivia Rodrigo.
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0: one is called, or Save My Love, I should say, by Kygo, Khalid and Griffin here on Beat 102 and 103. You're listening to Beat Drive. Lydia with you for the afternoon. It is Friday. That means it is Beat Summer Cash Machine Day. And the lines are now officially closed. And we are just moments away, minutes away, from finding out who is going to get their hands on today's €200,000 cash machine total. Have the phone. We haven't rang yet. Barry Dunn is getting his fingers ready. He's about to press dial, but not just yet. So if you've entered, make sure you have the phone in front of you. Ringtone on. Tell the boss, tell the kids, tell the husband, tell the wife, whoever is around you, do not distract me. I'm clocking off for 10, 15 minutes. I need to make sure that when that phone rings, I answer it before anything. Because remember, one of the rules, you get 5 rings. If it goes past 5 rings, doesn't even matter. If you get to the phone, if you're on the hop, you answered it on the 6th ring, gone. Call is done. And the next person gets your money. So don't let that happen. €200,000. Who's going to be? We're going to find out in just a moment. But before then, I thought, you know, just in case you are about to get the call, maybe you need a little bit of help on what could I buy for 200K. It's a huge amount of money. Now listen, in this climate, well, speaking from my own perspective, it wouldn't be long gone, let me tell you, right? You'd find some bits for it. But if you were struggling and you're like, okay, what could I actually buy for that 200K? I've done a little bit of research for you. Well, you could buy some residential property, a little bit of land. There's apartments in Ballinasloe and Galway. You could be going to Colooney in Sligo. There's also some houses available in Roscommon, Longford, Mayo and Donegal, which are all coming in under the 200K price tag. You might be packing sticks. You never know. You could be off. You could also buy between 15 to 22 acres of agricultural land. You might not have a house to live in, but you'd have land. And if I know anything, a bit of land, nothing wrong with it. I won't mind a bit of land myself. So if anyone wants to leave me a little bit of land and a will, go right ahead. I'm willing to take it. You could also buy a luxury car. You could buy a Tesla. What about a Range Rover? You could get a Porsche. You could also get a marine boat. Screw the house. Screw the car. Set sail on a boat. You could get a fully equipped commercial grade rib. Maybe a mid-sized luxury motor cruiser or yacht. All coming under the price tag of 200K. If that wasn't enough, you could also get your hands on some premium bloodstock. An old Irish racehorse. You get a good horse for 200K, let me tell you. Highly respected horse for the 200K price tag. You could get a thoroughbred racehorse, an elite sporting horse, an Irish draft. You'd be off to Gough's Orby sale, let me tell you. You'd have the checkbook in your pocket. Maybe you want to invest in art, some masterpieces. What about a Jack B. Yeats, some Paul Henry, maybe some antique Waterford crystal chandeliers? Would all come in under the 200K. But listen, it's your money. You spend it however you want.
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0: That's the lads, absolutely legends. That is Kingfisher with The Sun Will Never Settle here on Beat 102 103. You're listening to Beat Drive with Lydia, but it's time. Let's do the cash machine call.
1: Summer cash machine.
0: Are we ready? 200,000 euro is about to be won. It's time to get our ducks in a row. If you've entered, put that phone in front of you. We're handing over to Barry Dunn in just a moment to find out who is going to get their hands on the all brand new cash machine, 200,000 euro. Are we ready? Okay. If you have entered, get that phone in front of you. Get the ringtone on. Are we ready? Okay, Barry Dunn, let's do this.
1: Summer Cash Machine.
2: Last Friday, school teacher Sinead had just wrapped up for the summer holidays and very quickly went from classroom to cloud nine, and she became our newest record-breaking cash machine winner. And would you believe it, we have refilled the summer cash machine right back up, and someone is about to join our ever-growing list of huge winners. So if you've entered since last Friday, keep a close eye on your phone. We're making this call right now, and you must answer within five rings. You'll also need to tell us today's winning amount.
1: One ring. Two rings.
3: Hello.
2: Hello there, good afternoon. You're quick off the mark. This is Barry Dunn phoning from the Summer Cash Machine. How are you?
3: Good, now yourself?
2: I am great. I am looking forward to the weekend. I'm looking forward to chatting to you and giving you money. Who are we talking to, sir?
3: Michael.
2: How are you, Michael? What part of the country are you in?
3: I'm in Offaly.
2: And what are you doing in Offaly this afternoon?
3: I'm just after finishing work there for the weekend.
2: Lovely stuff. Any plans for the weekend?
3: I might do now.
2: Tell us a bit about yourself, Michael. Do you have family? Do you have friends? Is there anybody there with you at the moment?
3: Yeah, just with my girlfriend there at the minute.
2: Oh, lovely.
3: Just after getting a bit of food there, so...
2: Well, listen, maybe there's going to be a very posh meal in your immediate future here. Do you have plans? What would you do with the money? Did you ever think this would happen?
3: No, absolutely not.
2: Anything on the bucket list, Michael? Anything you're really thinking of?
3: In the middle of buying a house, so... Hopefully now we'll cover a bit of that.
2: How much in the summer cash machine, Michael?
3: 200,000.
2: Is bang on! Congratulations!
3: Oh, lad. Gonna pass out.
2: I'm not a qualified financial advisor, but I can tell you how to enjoy that money. That is going to be incredible. So there's the house and any other long-term plans?
3: I guess it's not. Two holidays.
2: What about
3: and
2: a car?
3: We'll see.
2: Yeah, you could buy a new car as well. What's your girlfriend's name, Michael?
3: Can't believe it. Regina.
2: Tell her the good news that you've just won the cash machine and this is life-changing money. We are going to be sending 200,000 euro your way. Well done.
3: Thanks, William.
2: The winning continues with our summer cash machine. Be here after five to get the new cash amount and we could be calling you next.
1: Be

0: absolute banger, a banger from David Guetta featuring Anne-Marie and Colour A, two absolutely unbelievable vocalists in their own right as well. That one is called Baby Don't Hurt Me here on B102, 103. Well, there you have it. The cash machine is done and dusted. Michael, what is with the cash machine winners that are just so nonchalant? He was just out having a bit of grub with his girlfriend. He's after buying a house. He's just wrapping up work for the weekend. It has to be shock. It has to be shock. I've never won that amount of money before, so I can't tell you whether it's shock or not. But the nonchalance of these cash machine winners, I'm telling you. When will we see the day that we get a winner that absolutely has a meltdown live on air? That's what I'm living for. I need a little bit of excitement here because my palms should be sweating. But listen, absolutely delighted for Michael and his girlfriend. How amazing. Finishing up work for the weekend, sat in the restaurant, having a bit of grub, probably giving out, being like, the price of these bleeding chips. And then 200k richer. Absolutely unbelievable. Tax-free, into his bank account. Within the next 15 minutes, he'll get it. Absolutely unbelievable. Where would you get it? You'd only get it here. I've got a brand new cash machine total. I can see them already. They're stacking the cash. They're filling up the cash machine right now. And I'll be able to reveal the brand new cash machine total just after 5 o'clock. Just after the five news, I'll be giving you the brand new total. And let me just say this. It's a bloody huge amount. Absolutely massive amount. I'll say no more. I'll see you after. Well, I'll be back. I'll be back in just a mo. But your new total will be coming just after the five news. Right, we'll keep going with a tune. Calvin Harris and Jazzy up right now. This is Satisfied. Are you ready?
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0: Well, it's the sound of the one and only Florence and the Machine. You got the love, a classic throwback and a classic cover version from Florence there. And if you're heading to see Florence this weekend, two absolutely monumental dates for Florence and the Machine. She is in Limerick tomorrow, Thomond Park. Doors open from 5 p.m. and then Sunday up to Marley Park. And the doors are open a little bit earlier, 4 p.m. Show's going to be starting at 5. Absolutely unbelievable. And so good that Limerick is getting a shout as well. Because you know what? We have beautiful venues all over the country. And sometimes you'd be absolutely sick of going to Dublin, wouldn't you? You'd be absolutely mad about it. Because not only are you travelling, but you're also paying 950 billion euro for a hotel room. So good to see Limerick getting a little bit of sunshine there for this weekend with Florence and the Machine playing at Thomond Park. But you know what? If you were tuned in yesterday to Beat Drive, we were banging on about Limerick and all the celebs that have been showing up in Limerick. So it really does feel like summer 26, Limerick is the place to be.
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0: 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It's called Hit the Wall. 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
13: At four, I'm Rachel. 17,447 people were accessing emergency accommodation in the month of May. That represents a small decline on the figure recorded in April, according to the Department of Housing. 360 adults and 112 children were accessing homelessness services in the southeast last month. The National Emergency Coordination Group met again this morning to discuss the current hot spell and last night's thunderstorms. Temperatures are expected to fall from tomorrow, but a status yellow warning for thunderstorms remains in place in 12 counties until 6 o'clock. An alert for high temperatures is also still in place for the entire country until 9 a.m. tomorrow morning. The Health Minister says the possession of drugs for personal use will not be decriminalised. Earlier this week, TDs and senators on the Joint Committee on Drugs Use recommended changing the law. But Minister Jennifer Carl McNeill says people need to be aware of the implications of drug use.
14: That is not something that we will be supporting in terms of legalisation of drugs. And I think it's really important for the broader community to be aware of the impact of the choice that they make if they buy drugs.
13: The Irish Congress of Trade Unions is urging workers to make the most of their summer holidays by leaving work behind. It says employees have a right to ignore work emails and calls while on annual leave under the Workplace Relations Commission's Right to Disconnect Code. ICTU says workers should not feel pressured to check in while on holidays and cannot be penalised for switching off. The latest news updates are on our website, beat102103.com.
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13: Starting with soccer, a venue has been confirmed for Ireland's Nations League fixture away to Israel. The two sides will play at the Nagyerdei Stadion in Hungary. The FAI have also proposed a neutral venue for the reverse fixture, but details are yet to be confirmed. Elsewhere, the teams in Group G, H and I will earn their fate at this year's World Cup today. Group I is the first to have their final game settled as France meet Norway and Senegal take on Iraq. Both those games get underway at 8 o'clock. The action continues overnight in Group H with Pico Lopez's Cape Verde able to advance to the last 32 if they can avoid defeat to Saudi Arabia. At the same time, 2010 winner Spain face Uruguay. After that, all three qualification spots are still up for grabs in Group G, where Belgium meet New Zealand and Egypt take on Iran.
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13: Warm and humid this afternoon with scattered heavy showers, a mix of sunny spells and the odd thunderstorm possible. Highs of 24 to 29 degrees. I'm Rachel Moore in an hour.
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19: In Kilkenny, McDonough Junction and John Street, just a heads up, if you're heading past the shopping centre, there's a little bit of a delay being reported. Apparently there's active TV filming crews in the city centre today, which is creating a bit of a stop and go system, and it's actively running between John Street Upper and the Dublin Road Junction. So if you're in a hurry or you don't want to be stuck in a little bit of traffic, just try and avoid. In Waterford, reports coming in that Ballybricken is a little bit busy at the moment. A bit of volume building fast. It's crawling as commuters are trying to bypass the main strip. We're kicking off a new era of Beat Drive. I'm Lydia. This is Femi and Noble. It's a new hit mix.
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0: Absolutely love that one. It is the collab. We didn't ask for it, but they gave it to us and we bloody love it. It's Khaki Kid and Kojak here on Beat 102, 103. You are listening to Beat Drive and it is Friday. What is the crack? Well, I tell you what the crack is here. The place is bleeding empty. It's only myself and Rachel sat in the office. The whole place off gallivanting. We have a summer party. You know what? Only Beat could organise a bleeding summer party. And it's the one day that there isn't even a ray of sunshine. If you're in Waterford, if you're in the southeast, that sun was just too good this week. And let me tell you, right? Now, I don't want to be giving out on a Friday afternoon at 4:21 to be exact. But can we stop complaining about the weather? Because I tell you what, all I'm listening to all week is, it's very hot, isn't it? It's very hot now. Oh, sure, the weather is very hot. Oh, God, would you be able for this? It's very sticky, isn't it? It's very sticky. God, I'm after having about 2 showers in the air. Oh, my goodness. I'm dripping. That's all I'm listening to. In the supermarket, on the street, in work, at home. We need to embrace the hot weather when we get it because it doesn't last. And the panic. We need to do something about this weather. Get the fans. We need better fans. We need ice cubes. More ice cubes. Can we just relax and sit outside and enjoy the vitamin D while we are getting it? It will be raining for the next God knows how long. Anyway, I digress. If you're like me and you soaked up every minute of that glorious sunshine that we got, then fair play to you. You can come be on my team any day. Right, we go with a tune. Up next, Becky Hill, More, More, More on Beat Drive.
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0: Summer Cash Machine. Well, if you were listening a little bit earlier in the show, you will know that we have a brand new Cash Machine winner. Congratulations to Michael. He was out having dinner with his girlfriend. He got the call. He just finished up work for the weekend, taking the missus out for a bit of grub, and he gets the call from Barry Dunn. As calm as a cucumber. What is going on? Calmness. There's not a shred of calmness in me most days, but you would not be able to get me to stop screaming if someone was ringing me to tell me I was actually getting 200k. But listen, Michael, I think, was in a little bit of shock. Anyway, a new Cash Machine total is coming just after 5 o'clock. You don't want to miss this one. It's absolutely massive.
1: 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Summer Cash Machine.

0: is Chase by the one and only Sabrina Carpenter here on Beat 102, 103. You're listening to Beat Drive with Lydia. It is Friday and everybody is buzzing. A text came in from Janice who just said, Lydia, in loving the tunes. You're getting us ready for the weekend. So you didn't let me know what's happening the weekend. Now I have FOMO. No, not FOMO. I don't have fear of missing out. I fear of knowing what's going on. Send me another message, Denise.
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0: You're on beat.

0: was talking about her ex-boyfriend, a man by the name of Callum Turner. And you might be like, huh, Callum Turner just married Dua Lipa, pop sensation. And you would be right. He also dated Kylie Jenner's best friend before her, Victoria. But it's not that she's like slagging him. She's kind of going in depth about how he was with her and how he is now with Dua Lipa, global pop sensation, and also drops how he actually laid eyes in real life on Dua Lipa for the first time. Have a listen to this little clip from the podcast.
1: The way that he was with you and the things that he said he wanted and didn't want out of his life compared to him now is the complete, like, 360, the opposite of what he said he wanted with you.
2: This man would be like, I would never date somebody that gets paparazzi'd. I would never date a famous person. I would never go to the Met Gala. I would never. They met, my ex-boyfriend is now engaged to someone who he met her while he was having dinner with me. She sat next to us at this restaurant in London. Every time any of my friends have issues with their ex-boyfriends, I just talk about my ex-boyfriend and what I go through so they can like feel better about their situation. Like, you know what? It could be worse.
0: Oh my goodness. Can you believe that? She was out for dinner with Callum Turner and in walks pop sensation Dua Lipa. And he obviously was like, oh, well, okay, I know we're together here now, but that is the one I want to be with. Obviously, since this podcast came out, they've been married. They got married in Sicily, which, you know, is even worse because Victoria has Italian roots. It's just like, it's icky. And he's like, you know, I wouldn't do this, I wouldn't do that, I wouldn't be seen with this type of person. And everything he told her he wouldn't be, he is now with not only a pop star, but at the biggest pop star of right now, Dua Lipa. So it just goes to prove, if he wants to, he would.
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16: At Five I'm Rachel, 112 children were homeless in the southeast last month. In new figures released by the Department of Housing this afternoon, 17,440 people were in emergency accommodation nationwide in the month of May. 119 adults accessed homeless services in Tipperary, while 104 accessed them in Waterford. Wexford had the lowest number of homeless adults in the southeast, with 31 in emergency accommodation last month. The Health Minister says the possession of drugs for personal use will not be decriminalised. Earlier this week, TDs and senators on the Joint Committee on Drugs Use recommended changing the law. But Minister Jennifer Carroll-McNeill says people need to be aware of the implications of drug use.
17: That is not something that we will be supporting in terms of legalisation of drugs. And I think it's really important for the broader community to be aware of the impact of the choice that they make if they buy drugs.
16: Lionel Richie has postponed a number of shows on doctor's advice after he was reportedly taken to hospital following a gig. The 77-year-old cut short a concert in the States on Wednesday. Now a venue where he was due to perform alongside Earth, Wind and Fire tonight has confirmed the show has been postponed along with other tour dates. The latest news updates are on our website beat102103.com.
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16: Starting with soccer, a venue has been confirmed for Ireland's Nations League fixture away to Israel. The two sides will play at the Nagurde Stadion in Hungary on the 27th of September. The FAI have also proposed a neutral venue for the reverse fixture. The details are yet to be confirmed. Elsewhere, there are more round of 32 spots up for grabs at the World Cup tonight. The teams in Group I will play out first of tonight's games. France face Norway, while Senegal are up against Iraq. Overnight, Roberto Lopez is part of the Cape Verde team as they look to make the knockout stages when they take on Saudi Arabia in Group H. Spain can also top that group with a win over Uruguay. While in Group G, Belgium take on New Zealand and Egypt face Iran. All three qualification spots are still up for grabs in that one.
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16: Cloudy but warm this evening with some patchy rain, lows of 14 to 16 degrees. I'm Rachel Moore in an hour.
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26: In Waterford, up around the Newtown area out by the Dunmore Road, standard delays coming in. Weekend getaway queues as well are stretching back up by the Newtown School. Give yourself an extra 10 minutes if you're heading that way. It's leading out to the Farranchineen roundabout as well. A little bit of traffic building. In Kilkenny, McDonough Junction and John Street, still reports coming in that it's chock-a-block up that way. There's a stop-and-go traffic management system at play as well. Hebron Road and Circular Road has some delays heading down. Some pedestrian link works mean they're tight and slow moving there as well. If you're in Carlow, Byrne Street and Tullow Street, reports coming in the traffic is a little bit of a standstill. Not so much gridlock, but if you're heading that way, put about a 10-minute delay onto your journey.
25: Summer Cash Machine.
26: Well, we had a winner. 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Congratulations to Michael out having dinner with his girlfriend. 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Tax free. 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And we did give away 200k this afternoon. But I'm delighted to let you know the brand new cash machine total is 310 thousand euro. 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If you want to get your hands on that, you have to get yourself entered in. Two ways you can do it. 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That entry has to be in by 3 p.m. Friday, July 10th. A little bit of an extended entry date for you because we want to make sure everyone has an opportunity to get themselves 310,000 euro. Remember, when you answer, Barry Dunn gives you 5 rings. That's the prize amount, and then the cash is yours. Text BEAT to 57557. That's BEAT 57557.

0: When I say I bloody love that tune, I absolutely love it. She is my new favourite artist. That is called Dance. It's by the one and only Slater. You might think she's a new artist, and she is technically in terms of global superstardom, but she's been around for years, and she was almost packing up and quitting music until TikTok took hold of her tune, made her viral, made her global. She signed a brand new record deal, and it's only good things to come. She's amazing. American, the quintessential pop star, and I cannot wait to see what she does for the rest of the year, because that tune was an absolute banger. Right, we'll keep it going with the tunes. And it's Olivia Rodrigo with Drop Dead up next on Beat.
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on Shaw agus Toimarash our Music Day Downing. It's the show where we mix English agus Gaeilge and we keep the Kiowil Har Kion Gahomlon. 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

0: absolutely incredible throwback there. Alicia Keys and Jay-Z, the one and only, and that one is called Empire State of Mind. First released in 2009, so if you didn't feel old, there you go. Back in 2009, that was an absolute hit. Spent 5 weeks at number one on the Billboard Hot 100 in the US and won 2 Grammy Awards, as well as being number one in the UK and Ireland as well. It also achieved a diamond certification, which is very, very hard to do, let me tell you. But the biggest thing about this track is that Jay-Z spent a serious amount of time recording it, needed someone to sing the hook, which is obviously Alicia Keys' part, was like, it could only be Alicia Keys, New York, you know, New York girl, that's it, it has to be her. Sent, got his people to get in touch with her people. They never passed the message on to her. Can you imagine that? The biggest single she's ever been involved in. And Jay-Z eventually said, you know what? Screw these record label and management types. I'm going to get in touch with her myself. And then when he got in touch, she was like, oh my God, that is amazing. Sign me up. And apparently she fired her management on the back of it because they were about to miss out on a huge opportunity with Jay-Z. Rightly so, Alicia. Rightly so. Right, we'll keep it going with the tunes. I got some George Ezra and Jessica Brett coming next. But right now, first up is Zara Larsson with Midnight Sun on Beat Drive.
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someone and you love it too, got a text in from Siobhan who said, Lydia, I bleeding love that George Ezra tune. I saw him live a couple of years ago and I'm dying for him to come back over to Ireland and do another tour. Do you know what? Remember, there was an indie time where George Ezra

I have to drop something for the weekend. Getting you ready for a little bit of a dance and a bop. And we have a staff night out tonight, so I definitely need to have a little pre-dance to get myself all warmed up. But this is the brand new single from our guy, Niall from Breakfast's best friend, would you believe, Marty Guilfoyle. And he's bringing Jessica Brett along for the vocals. The brand new single, it's called When You're High, here on Beat Drive. Oh, my.

0: What a tune. That is the brand new single from Lewis Capaldi. It's called Stay Love here on Beat 102, 103. And I don't know if you saw at his recent gig in Dublin last week. Obviously, he ruined the Electric Picnic surprise. We have to get over that. But he followed up with meeting two very young fans of his, Irish fans, two young little brothers. And their faces and their tears and their just absolute joy and shock and disbelief at getting to meet Lewis Capaldi in real life. Oh goodness, yesterday I was talking about young kids with Ronaldo, but it's young kids with any celebs or anyone that they look up to. It's just heartbreaking seeing them being so like, just, oh my goodness, this is the biggest thing ever. It's so lovely. I think I was like that with Boyzone back in the day. Anyway, that's all the time I have for today. We have a staff night out tonight. We're hitting the tiles. We're on our way out. Everyone's gone already. I have to run now and try and catch up with them. But I'm actually back tomorrow, would you believe? I'm going to be covering Saturday Sports Beat for Ava. Back on the old decks, as they say. So I'll catch you tomorrow from 3. Have a good one. Bye-bye. Beat Drive.
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19: At 6, I'm Rachel. The number of people killed in double earthquakes in Venezuela has risen to nearly 600. Around 3,000 others are injured, while the country's interim leader, Delcy Rodriguez, is warning the number could rise substantially. Search teams are continuing to hunt for survivors. Anthony is still holding out hope for his family.
20: This is my family, my wife and my three kids. I haven't been able to contact them. He knows they're trapped in there.
21: En vez de estar saqueando, por favor, vengan a ayudarnos.
20: Yeah, we're still in the 48 hours window and I really believe that they are still alive. What we do need now is help.
19: 112 children were homeless in the southeast last month. In figures released by the Department of Housing this afternoon, 17,447 people were in emergency accommodation nationwide in the month of May. 119 adults accessed homeless services in Tipperary, while 104 accessed them in Waterford. Sinn Féin housing spokesperson Ono Brin says the reduction is marginal and the government must act now.
22: We've had over the last number of years months where there have been marginal reductions. Any reduction in the number of adults and children in emergency accommodation I welcome. But I think it would be a very unwise move for government to claim any corner has been turned when so many people are experiencing homelessness. What we actually need to see is new measures being introduced by government. We've set them out, as has the Oireachtas Committee.
19: A thunderstorm warning has expired, but the high temperatures are expected to continue into the morning. Met Éireann is forecasting lows of between 14 and 17 degrees tonight. Its status yellow high temperature warning continues until 9 a.m, but the heat is expected to drop off slightly for the rest of the weekend. Armed police in England have expressed their thanks to a quick-thinking van driver who gave an officer a lift during a pursuit. Police were responding to reports of a serious assault last week when a suspect fled on foot. During the chase, a passing van driver stopped and told the officer to hop in the back. Kent Police has posted body cam footage from the officer.
23: If you just go past him, keep going past. Keep going past. Keep going past. Keep going past. Keep going, keep going. Right. Stop here on the right. Stop. Stop. Stop there. Don't move. Put your hands in your hand.
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19: Starting with soccer, a venue has been confirmed for Ireland's Nations League fixture away to Israel. The two sides will play at the Nagyerde Stadion in Hungary on the 27th of September. The FAI have also proposed a neutral venue for the reverse fixture, but details are yet to be confirmed. To the World Cup, there are more round of 32 spots up for grabs this evening. The teams in Group I will play out first of tonight's games. France face Norway, while Senegal are up against Iraq. Overnight, Roberto Lopez is part of the Cape Verde team as they look to make the knockout stages when they take on Saudi Arabia in Group H. Spain can also top that group with a win over Uruguay. While in Group G, Belgium take on New Zealand and Egypt face Iran. All three qualification spots are still up for grabs in that one. Back home, Derry City return to the Brandywell for the first time since March this evening. They face Drogheda United from 7:45 upon their return after a stint at Celtic Park. At the same time, Waterford head to Dundalk. League leaders Shamrock Rovers are in action against Galway United from 7:30, while at 8 o'clock there is a Dublin derby at St Pat's, which make the trip to Phibsborough to face Bowes. To golf on the men's circuit, Shane Lowry is 2 under heading into day 2 at the Travellers Championship. He's 7 shots off the leader Victor Hovland at TPC River Highlands. He'll tee off alongside Gary Woodland in the next few minutes.
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19: Cloudy this evening with some patchy rain, lows of 14 to 16 degrees.
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18: Hey there, I'm Show 2. More Love Islanders were dumped from the Love Island villa last night after Ellie and Lorenzo were forced to make a difficult decision during the episode. They were crowned as most popular girl and boy, which found them facing a grueling dilemma. The pair confirmed they had chosen Tommy and Tina to leave the Love Island villa. The show continues tonight at 9. Justin Bieber has released a surprise live album of a set he performed at Coachella earlier this year. Swag Live from Coachella features the 32-year-old's performance at the festival on the 11th of April, which was his first large-scale live show in 4 years. And finally, Australian pop star Delta Goodrum says she's so honoured to be joining Strictly Come Dancing and expressed her excitement to give it a go. The singer-songwriter and actress also expressed her doubts about her dancing abilities as she discussed her upcoming appearance on the BBC Hit Dance Competition in an interview today. She said, "It's such an incredible show here and I'm so honoured to step into it." For your latest celeb fix, check us out on socials at Beat102103 or come hang out with us back on Monday's Beat Breakfast, Monday morning from 6.
26: Hello, it is 6 o'clock on a Friday evening. It's April Summers with you on the Throwback Party, and we're kicking it off with a hit mix and some Gwen Stefani. This

0: Teenage Dream. Wrapping up the hit mix in this hour, you're listening to the Throwbacks Party here on Beat. It's Ava Summers with you. I feel like that was a very summery hit mix. And you know what? For the week that's been in it, I think we deserve all the summer throwbacks. So, with that being said, you know the drill. You know what you got to do. It's 085-1029-103 on WhatsApp if you want to get your song on air. I have got some Florence and the Machine. They are playing in Dublin over the weekend. Got some Cosmic Love on the way and an absolute banger. LMFAO coming up.
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0: Shane, looking for a little bit of LMFAO. It's Sexy and I Know It on the Throwbacks Party here on Beat. Man, remember when they were like everywhere for like a year and then they just dipped and we never heard anything about them ever again? Well, I've got news for you. Because Red Foo, do you know the guy with the massive afro and the glasses from LMFAO? He decided in his 40s to become a professional tennis player. There you go. Random fact for this evening. Got some Fatboy Slim on the way, but first, it's Sean DePaul.
1: Yeah. Feel that chat now. Yeah. Sean DePaul. So me go so then.

0: It's a summer classic. Fatboy Slim, praise you on your Friday night throwbacks party. David Summers with you, keeping you company this evening. Got loads of tunes on the way. Got some Mary Mary on the way with Shackles. I haven't heard that one in an age. And the guy who also likes to sing his name, Jason Derulo, riding solo, plays next here on Beat.
1: Hey, it's Carl here. Now just imagine having one child playing at a World Cup. Now imagine having two. There are seven pairs of brothers playing at this year's tournament. But here's the twist. Four of those pairs are representing different countries. Take the Williams brothers, for example. Nico Williams lines out for Spain, while his older brother Iñaki plays for Ghana. And in the Suter household, you've got John Suter, who's playing for Scotland, while his younger brother Harry is wearing the colours of Australia. Now, if any of these teams end up facing each other, the next family dinner could be very, very awkward.
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3: 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Let's go!
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0: Sarah said, it is not a summer without a little bit of Cornish Op. Brimful of Asho, what a track. Wrapping up this hour on the Throwbacks Party, but don't go anywhere because I've got another hit mix lined up and ready to rock. Got some Tupac in there, got some Flo Rida. Yeah, oh my God, actually, I completely forgot about that song. LL Cool J in the mix too, and kicking it off with The Game. Love it or hate it, next year on Beat.
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16: Hey, I'm Dana. Further food price rises are on the way. That's according to the Economic and Social Research Institute, who was warning of second round effects on prices later this year as a result of higher energy costs. It says despite the growing economy, spending will have to be tightly controlled. Ryanair has announced free parent seating will now be available at the back of planes. To match industry standard, the airline has announced parents can sit with up to four children for free. If parents prefer to sit elsewhere on the plane, they must then pay to reserve the seat. Ryanair CEO Michael O'Leary says families may have to wait until after they have checked in to find out their seat allocation and are more likely to be seated at the rear of the cabin. A couple obsessed with Gavin and Stacey have bought Uncle Bryn's house and plan to turn it into a tribute to the show. Jax Nelson and Tom Bodfish spent more than €243,000 on the red brick terraced house on Trinity Street in Barry in South Wales after watching the TV comedy series for a third time. The couple plans to recreate the interior of the house from the show and hope to rent it out as a holiday home for Gavin and Stacey fans to enjoy. And tomorrow will be warm and humid with sunny spells and showers. Some of the showers could be heavy and thundery with a chance of localised flooding. Highest temperatures of 19 to 26 degrees.
0: 7 o'clock on the Throwbacks Party. It's Friday evening and it's Ava Summers keeping you company. Starting off this hour with another hit mix.
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G Girls Anthem. It's Destiny's Child, independent woman on the throwback party. It's Ava Summers with you, keeping you company until midnight tonight and cranking out all the tunes you need to get you in the weekend mood, right? Now, I know I've kind of been in weekend mood all week. I'm not going to lie. I think it's the sun, but like genuinely, I'm like, oh, you know, it has to be the weekend. It's sunny outside and I'm going to the beach with my friends for a swim. You know what I mean? Let me know what you're up to. 0851029103. Got some Justin Bieber on the way. An absolute classic from him after Kesha and TikTok plays next. Let's go. Beat drive. Hey, it's Lydia.

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0: of beat when I hear the Spice Girls for no reason other than we all dressed up as the Spice Girls for Halloween. And it was one of those moments where I was going, where am I working? What's going on? Like myself and Niall and Sho and Aoife and Rachel all showed up as the Spice Girls one day just for the crack, just for the hell of it. And it was one of those moments I kind of looked around and I went, oh my God, we're all just on the fun side of crazy. And it's great. It's great. Got some Tom Craft on the way. But one of my all-time favorites coming up next. It's Pulp. Disco 2000. What a track. Plays next here on Beat.
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0: have to say, it was one of the best opening songs I have ever seen live. Robbie Williams, let me entertain you, wrapping up this hour on the Throwbacks Party, but don't go anywhere. I've got loads more tunes on the way. I'm sticking around for the whole night and I've got unreal tracks on the way. Got some example coming up. My favorite one from him, Kickstarts. It's in the hit mix. But Junior Senior, Move Your Feet. I don't feel like any weekend is truly complete without hearing this song at least once. And it plays next here on Beat.
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0: Andy Brown on vocals with an absolute classic. I'm going to get you. You're listening to your throwback party on a Friday evening. Lads, it has been some week. I'm kind of glad the temperature's dropped a bit because I was struggling during the week. The heat. Oh my God. Now, I'm not complaining. If the sun came back in the morning, now that would be just fine. You know, I don't mind, but maybe, you know, turn it down a few degrees. I don't need it to be 34 degrees. You know, I'm happy enough. You know, it's like 22. But then again, you know, it wouldn't be as fun to like go swimming and hang out with your friends and watch the World Cup, etc., etc. You know what I mean? Got some years and years on the way. Got some Eric Prydz up first though, especially for da boys in Carlo. Call on me. Plays next here on Beat.
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It's Ollie Alexander, otherwise known as Years and Years. It's King here on Beat. Got some Basement Jacks on the way, but first, I'm feeling a little bit emotional with this one, right? Don't know why, just came across it and I went, oh yeah, that's fitting the vibe. This is Elbow with One Day Like This. What a tune.

It's Live and Joy with Dreamer on the Throwbacks Party. It's Ava Summers with you, keeping you company, bringing the weekend vibes. You know what I mean? I got an absolutely lovely text in from Maisie in Kilkenny. She said it's her birthday today and these tunes are making her day. Well, I am so glad that I get to do that. She's looking for Bass Hunter. I've got Now You're Gone on the way after a little bit of Alice DJ plays next.

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8: 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One last throw.
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Get Down, Paul Johnson. I went an embarrassingly long amount of time not knowing what that song was actually called. Because, like, I was always, like, singing it, you know. It's just so catchy, but I never actually knew what it was called. So, there you go. It's called Get Down. You're listening to the Throwbacks Party. Got some Sophie Ellis-Bextor with some Groove Jet on the way right after this.

0: have ever DJed a gig without at least one person looking for that one. It's Darude and Sandstorm wrapping up this hour on the Throwbacks Party. Don't go anywhere though, I've got another whole hour of throwbacks on the way. Got some Zombie Nation coming up. Yeah, I see you, I see you. Got some Tom Novi in the mix too, and kicking it off with I See Girls next.
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0: To the final hour of the Throwback Party. It's Ava Summers with you, keeping you company and cranking the tunes. It's time for another hit mix.
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0: Is it just me? Or does that song sound like Heatwave? It just does to me. Don't know why. It's called Right in the Night. Jam and Spoon wrapping up the hit mix on the Throwbacks Party. I've got loads of tunes on the way, but if there's anything you want to hear, you know the drill. It's 085, 1029, and 103. Got some Alexandra Stan coming up after Love Is Gone plays next.
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0: absolute classic. It's Underworld with Born Slippy here on the Throwbacks Party. Got loads more tunes on the way. I've got a couple of special requests coming up. Got some Gigi D'Agostino on the way. Got some Alcazar coming up too, especially for Stephen. Entrance, Set You Free, plays next though.
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This is super important. Because this week, my bald cap has finally arrived for when I go to see this guy.

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9: 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Turn up.

track, Mech, with the remix of Leo Sayer's Thunder in My Heart. What a track. Oh my God. Anyway, really exciting weekend in the music world. There are so many incredible gigs on this weekend. And the one I am buzzing most about will be rolling around on Sunday because Mr. Calvin Harris will be taking to the stage. And his support act is our very own Jazzy. Now, you have heard some Jazzy, so I think it's only fair that we play some Calvin. Loads of people texting in being like, please play Calvin, please play Calvin, please play Calvin. I'll play as much Calvin as I can, okay? I get it. We're all hyped. Me, no less than anybody else. Got some Becky Hill on the way too after this one. It's Ocean. Sun is up.

0: Levels, released in 2010, believe it or not. Got some Nathan Zaw on the way with 0800 Heaven, but first, Ewan McVicar, Share the House, plays next.
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gives me flashbacks to the MC Pat Flynn days. It's Philip George, wish you were mine here on Beat. I had Sandra on looking for some Arco. She said that's real summer vibes. It's on the way after this. Deep in-

0: like a little bit of Maloko to bring the weekend vibes. It's Ava Summers with you. You're listening to Friday Night Beat Anthems. I've got some Fred Again coming up. It is my favourite Fred Again song. After MK, Come Find Me plays next.
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0: it about that song that just makes it so nostalgic? Every time I hear it, I feel like I should be looking at like an edit from like the Celtic Tiger or something. I don't know. There's something about that song that's just so nostalgic to me. Supermode and Tell Me Why, wrapping up this hour on your Friday night beat anthems. But don't go anywhere because I've got another whole hour of tunes on the way, including one from Winter Gordon that I am super excited to play on air. But first things first, Morgan Seatree, Carla Monroe, Beat Is Jumping plays next.
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for you. I bet you forgot that song even existed. It's Winter Gordon with Dirty Talk here on Beat. Right, let's go from the old to the new. This is brand new, hot off the press this week from Jessica Brett, one of our 21 Beats winners, and Marty Guilfoyle. This is called When You're High, brand new music here on

0: Now, if old school like that is your vibe, you should check in with Chris Ward this Sunday because he has got loads of tunes just like that, always and ever. Got more Calvin on the way, especially for Jessie. She said she cannot wait to go and see it live. I've got it after Haven and Catelyn Argan. I Run plays next.
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it on your Friday night beat anthem. Save Us Summers with you. Got some Irish tunes on the way from Ryan Ennis after this one. It's Disco and Tinashe. It's No Broke Boys here on Beat.

0: Friday night beat anthems. Got some John Gibbons on the way. Tunes from right here in the southeast. After Jonas Blue, Girl plays next.
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I Found You with an absolute classic here on Beat. It's Ava Summers with you. I've got loads of tunes on the way, but first, I gotta give this one a spin because I am so excited to go and see this live at ATN. If you get the chance to go and see Mall Grab, right, this is not even their best song, to be honest with you. They have so many incredible tunes. This is Just the Way.

Yes, it's Beat Again, wrapping up your Friday night Beat Anthems. It's Ava with you. Thanks so much for coming and hanging out with me for the last little while. I will be back with you on Sunday from 8 to 10. I won't be here tomorrow because I will be DJing in Dublin. So I won't see you tomorrow. I will see you on Sunday from 8 to 10, bringing you 2 hours of non-stop Irish tunes and keeping the vibes pumping. But Idrón Darling Tour Ara, look after yourself. Look after the people around you. And I'll be talking to you on Sunday. Have a great weekend. Bye. Let's go. Hey, it's Lydia.

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10: Morning.
11: Good
10: happy
11: morning.
10: Friday.
11: And welcome to Friday's
10: She's
11: Beat
10: back
11: Breakfast.
10: From her holidays.
11: One day. Can I just do this straight away?
10: Yeah,
11: let's
10: you'll
11: give
10: forget.
11: It. Who will we give it to this morning? Do you know what? Let's give it to a.
10: Someone who got it right. That would be a good one.
11: Everybody got it right because it was fairly obvious. So let's give it to Keith, because Keith said he can't wait for the new one. So it must be taken 5 or something.
10: Okay, all right.
11: Well,
10: I'm getting the
11: Friday
10: thumbs up
11: morning.
10: From Dana. It's your sausage roll, by the way.
11: Sorry, I didn't know what to eat, lads. I'm doing a little bit of a run.
10: Energy.
11: So I was in my coffee shop this morning and I was like, what do I eat before I go running? But like, I'm not running until 8 o'clock.
10: A protein ball.
11: I'm not into the protein balls and they're kind of sweet and like just thought it'd be sickly. So instead I got chorizo sausage rolls. So let's see how that goes. Dana's hopping off the end of it there anyway.
10: Yeah. Well, today is the day. It's the big day. She's doing it this morning. How are you feeling?
11: I am feeling okay, although full disclosure, didn't really get many runs in this week. I think I only ran once because
10: yeah, but
11: of the heat.
10: You walked a lot with the concert.
11: Walked a lot with the concert, and yesterday myself and Eve did 10,000 steps in Wexford Town alone, and then I swam last night. Look, it's going to be a walk slash run slash jog.
10: But what if the people you've invited with you are
11: proper? They're going to be runners. I know, you see, runners. It is what we've, the way we've planned our route. Actually means that it's over 4K.
10: Okay.
11: And I have to do the show with you as well.
10: Yeah.
11: Like, my plan is do Beat the Bomb with you, do Cash Machine with you while I'm running.
10: Right.
11: Yeah, like, I'm not shying away
10: from... You've got to announce your cheese song while you're running.
11: So everything, so please bear with me while I run and do a live show. Yeah, and like, just don't be hard on me if I fall down when I get back to the broadcast center. And
10: well,
11: I have a Friday game show
10: when
11: it's all
10: back.
11: Done. I have to be back for 9 o'clock, I understand. I think I have suggested this, therefore I have nobody but myself
10: yeah,
11: to blame.
10: I don't know what you were thinking.
11: I didn't have to do this. But anyway, I am doing it and I'm very grateful that two of our lovely early morning clubbers are going to join. Are they confirmed, Amy?
12: They are confirmed.
11: Okay, we've got Ryan and we've got Sarah. Ryan and Sarah. And also our very own Michael, our colleague, is going to run with me as well.
10: Okay.
11: So, yeah.
10: Okay, keep an eye out from Ace this morning.
11: Please beep if you see us on the ring road.
10: Right, lots to get to you today, including, as we mentioned, Cheese and Oat Cheese Friday game show and your chance to win some kingfish.

0: Portugal from Beat Breakfast. Good morning to you.
1: Good morning. Welcome to Friday. What happened?
0: I don't know. Dana's giving the glare of her life to poor Amy.
2: She forgot to give me my mic.
1: Mm. Oh, God. There's a little bit of tension here. I don't know. You're going out tonight. Can you be nice to each other, please?
0: Yeah,
3: look, me and Amy have just bonded the last couple of days, haven't we, over
0: swimming bonding.
3: After work swims. Yeah.
1: The water was so lovely last night.
3: Oh my God, amazing.
1: Do you know what? I really think you appreciate how lucky we are when we live that close to such wonderful beaches.
0: Know, some people don't live that close and they just come across the bridge and they take our beaches. Carlo and Kilkenny people coming across the bridge take our jobs, take our women, and now they're taking our beaches.
1: You used to say that to me.
0: Beaches so for the Daisha only.
3: Listen, I live here now.
0: Beaches for the Daisha only.
1: But she comes to Ballinasker as well. I don't make her feel guilty every time she puts it up on her story.
0: I saw a picture yesterday of the piling off the train, the Kilkenny and Carlo people to come and take our beaches.
1: They're coming across very mean. They're allowed to travel to the beach.
0: They should be a tax. Water should be very rich. There should be a tax if you want to use
3: that beach. I've lived here since September now, and I've been saying since September to everyone in the office, we're going to have a great summer.
0: Yeah. You live in Ferrybank, County Kilkenny.
3: Actually, I live in Waterford.
0: City.
3: Waterford.
0: County Kilkenny.
3: County Kilkenny.
0: Yeah,
3: like,
0: there you go.
3: Where do I live? I don't know.
1: It's Phil's birthday game, everybody. It's Friday morning. Let's do this.
4: And show, waking you up on Beat Breakfast.
3: That chorizo sausage roll, by the way.
0: You were hopping off.
3: I've never had one of those. I never knew it existed.
1: Well, it
3: so
1: doesn't.
3: Good.
1: I got it in cold coffee and I just thought
3: so
1: it'd be good for the run. Anyway, Dana, you're welcome. I have no issue with you being from Carlo. And I love
3: come
1: you
3: to
1: very much. Yeah, you can come to Wexford anytime you like.
3: Love
1: right,
3: it.
1: Let's
3: Thank
1: play
3: you.
1: Phil's birthday game. This is where... Well, why do you need your pen?
0: I like to make notes sometimes.
1: I don't know, it's red pen and now he's having a...
0: Like, sometimes I need to do calculations.
1: Amy, thank you, darling. Thank you so much. Thank you. Now, everybody happy?
0: Just take this game seriously, okay? Sometimes I need to do maths.
1: Okay. It is Phil's birthday game where in round one, Niall and Dana go head to head and you've got to guess as close as you can in age to the celebrity. Celebrity's age, I should say. So, can I just say that this is round one and whoever wins this round is going to take you on. And by you, we mean you listening this morning. You. And if you would like to play, I suggest you fairly lively send an owl king or queen emoji to 0851029103 because we want to send you to see Kingfisher next summer.
0: The tickets are going on sale at 10 o'clock this morning. You can win them before they even go on sale. Already last night, they've announced another date.
1: Yes,
0: they're doing
1: this.
0: Two in Limerick, one at Marley Park, one in Belfast. We've got tickets to the Marley Park gig next summer. All you got to do is play the birthday game against whichever of us wins. So king or queen emoji right now to get your name in the hat.
1: Okay, let's kick this off. Let's start. Dana, you can pick a number between 1 and 5. Niall, say nothing, please. Be nice.
3: Why?
1: Because he has an issue.
0: Numbers is just it's nonsense.
1: Oh,
0: like, you don't really need to pick a number.
1: Yeah.
0: She's going to do them in the order she wants anyway, you know?
3: Okay.
0: But just play along. Wink, wink, Dana. Play along.
3: Niall. 5. Wink, wink.
1: Thank you,
0: and she
1: Dana.
0: She gets really annoyed when we go in sequence, so I'll go 4 next and then you
1: Niall,
0: go 3. Okay.
1: I am going to run on the show today.
0: Yep.
1: Please.
0: Beaches for the day show.
1: Right. Number 5 this morning is Brian O'Driscoll.
0: Ooh.
1: If Killian was here now, he'd say the story about it.
0: The time he ignored him in the airport.
1: He ignored me.
3: Oh, really?
0: Yeah.
1: He just can't let it go.
3: An ambassador for something got to do with dogs. Doesn't he have a... He's an English bulldog, I think.
1: Does he?
3: Yeah, I think so.
1: Okay.
0: Not relevant, but
1: right.
0: Thanks.
1: I need to know his age.
3: Actually, I think I'm thinking of Jamie Eastlip, maybe.
0: Possibly.
3: Ryan O'Driscoll's married to
0: Amy
1: Hoban. Yes. Yeah, and again, nothing to do with his age, but we're getting closer to an answer.
3: I'm going to go with 45.
1: Okay, and Niall, what age is Brian O'Driscoll?
0: I'd say 46.
1: Okay, and...
3: You can't do that.
0: You can't do that.
3: It's too close to my
1: Now, please, the two of you, I need you to pipe down. It's a point for Niall. Brian O'Driscoll is 47.
0: There you go.
1: Now, Niall, what what would you like? Pick a number between 1 and 4. Keep your king emojis coming to 085-102-9103 if you want to play for your chance to get your hands on those Kingfisher tickets next summer.
0: I'd like number 4, please.
1: I knew you would. That's fine. No problem. I'm not going to get annoyed. I'm not going to rise to your bait. Julie Andrews.
0: Sure, yeah. Only because a spoonful full of sugar makes the medicine go down. She is still alive.
1: Julie Andrews is the lady
0: just
1: in...
3: No, I know who she is. I just didn't...
1: Yeah, she's in The Princess Diaries.
3: Yeah.
1: Yeah. Tale as old as time.
0: No. That's Beauty and the Beast, and that's Angela Lansbury, who's not alive anymore, sadly. And that makes
3: confused.
0: Me sad.
3: No, I'm sorry. I was thinking of The Wizard of Oz woman.
1: Julie Garland.
0: No, not Julie Garland. She used to work on the Beat Police.
3: But it's Garland, isn't it?
1: Julie Garland.
0: Garland, yes.
3: That's who I was thinking of. She is dead, isn't she?
0: Yes, she's Liza Minnelli's mother, is she?
1: What?
0: Or am I gone? Yeah.
1: I should have gone to the bathroom before I came in.
0: This is chaos. Stop everything, right?
1: What age is Julie Andrews?
0: Julie Andrews. Okay.
1: Sound of Music.
0: I'm going to say 94.
1: Oh, sorry. And Dana?
0: Is that a snort at my laugh?
1: No. I need the bathroom. Dana, what is the...
3: Ooh, I'm going to say... I don't think she's that old.
1: Okay.
0: Go for it. Go with your gut.
3: 84?
1: What did you say?
0: 94.
1: On my head. Okay, Julie Andrews is 99. You're taking another 90. Point there. Okay. Yeah, okay.
0: All right, next All up, right. me again. Yeah. And I'm going to go for 3.
1: She's so happy. Not rising to the bait. Number 3. What age is the girl who has caused Amy nothing but grief for the last, I would say, 4 to 6 weeks? Is she or isn't she going on Love Island? Reports yesterday that she flew to Mallorca, possibly to meet producers. Is it true? We don't know.
0: Is it supposedly Casa Amor in the coming days? I read that earlier in the week. It could be this weekend.
1: It seems very early for Casa Amor, though.
3: Do you know what I mean?
1: Like, they're normally in there for like 5
3: but
1: weeks.
3: But I did.
0: We're about halfway through, though.
3: Say that Casa Amor was coming up.
0: So it does
3: early.
0: Add up.
1: Okay, go on. What age is
0: What's
1: she?
0: Her name again?
1: Charlene Murphy.
0: I met her 2 weeks ago.
1: You didn't know who she was.
0: Oh, was that last Saturday?
1: That was last Saturday.
0: I have no concept.
1: And you didn't know who she was?
0: No, she's just a very pretty girl who came up to us.
1: Yeah.
0: Look, I don't know, but I'm going to guess 25.
1: Dana, what age is Charlene?
3: I think she's around 28.
1: Dana takes a point here. She's 27. Woo! You're back in the game, Dana Carney. Right, Dana, what number would you like? 1 or 2?
3: Number 1.
1: Yes, Dana!
0: Oh, you ruined the sequence, Dana.
3: I had to give her some support here.
1: Yes, Dana.
3: She's going running.
1: Respect. That's because of your sausage roll, chorizo, exactly. All the way. Exactly. What age is Bebe Rexha? She appeared on Love Island this week as the special musical guest.
3: I actually didn't even know what she looked like.
1: Yeah, she's
0: I'm
1: beautiful.
0: The same. I said this earlier in the week. Like, she could walk past me in Tesco and I wouldn't know.
1: Having she's stunning.
3: Surely she's older than me. Surely. No.
0: So you're not getting any clues. Keep your eyes on the
1: no
0: game.
1: No clues.
0: This is serious now. It's Kingfisher tickets up for grabs.
1: You can't win Kingfisher tickets.
3: Is she around 35?
1: Okay, and Niall, what age is Bebe Rexha?
0: 36.
1: Niall takes the point. She's 36. It's over.
0: I googled it the other night when she was on telly. I was like,
1: It's over, everybody. It's over.
3: Niall won, did he?
1: But just for the crack, right? Just for the crack, because I do like the last one on it. What age is Marty Marcy?
0: He was here the other day.
1: He was in the studio the other day, and I wouldn't believe that it was him.
0: And he wouldn't go and say hi because all the times he blanked you on WhatsApp.
1: On WhatsApp. I've never contacted him again. If you leave someone two blue ticks when I asked him to send a message for Noel's 20th birthday. Two blue ticks.
0: Yeah.
1: And not a reply.
3: How dare he?
0: Yeah. He was in a pair of shorts
1: He's
0: the
1: very
0: other
1: busy.
0: Day.
1: He's very busy with his party.
0: I'll go for a guess at this, and I don't know, but I'm going to guess 62.
1: Okay, and Dana?
3: Really?
0: Yeah.
3: Oh, I was going to say like... Near 70.
0: Well,
1: go on.
0: Say it. Call.
3: 68.
1: You would have clawed a point back there. He's 67. 67.
3: Hey.
1: That was Phil's birthday game, everybody. A roaring success. A rip-roaring success.
0: Okay.
1: And I would
0: you
1: like to give you the chance to take on Niall and wipe that smirk off his face.
3: What was the score?
1: It was 3-2.
0: Well, okay. Well, we didn't count the last one. That was
1: you
0: just an extra
1: if
0: play.
1: If you so did.
3: only 3-1 then.
0: Well, no, I give you the point, Dana. We knew I had won by that point, so the last thing was pointless, really.
1: Last chance for you to send
0: it. Matter.
1: Niall, last chance for you to send...
3: You're so mean to me.
0: I'm not. I mean to everybody. Don't worry.
1: Can I get this in? Last chance for you to send a king emoji right now for your chance to win Kingfisher tickets next summer just for Phil's birthday game and for taking Niall down. 085-102-9103.
3: Can they send a fish emoji?
1: They can send a fish if they want. 085-102-9103. Let's play Phil's birthday game.
0: We're going to meet Shannon right now. Hey, Shannon, how's things?
5: Hello. One second.
0: Oh, you're still pulling in.
1: You just sorted yourself. How are you this morning? Happy Friday.
5: I'm not too bad. Let me just take it off.
1: You're okay.
0: Yourself sorted now.
5: Is that better?
0: That is beautiful.
1: You are stunning. You are absolutely stunning. Can I ask you, Shannon, do I detect a little Wexford accent?
5: Yeah, from Wexford.
0: Are you a townie?
5: No.
1: That's all you get, Niall. What part of the
5: country? I'm a townie now.
1: You're a townie now. Like myself. Like myself. Love it.
5: Yeah.
1: Okay. Listen, darling, where are you off to this morning?
5: Work.
1: Okay. And where's
5: work? I work in a creche.
1: Okay. All right. It's been hot the last few days.
5: I'm launching a heap of toddlers.
1: Okay. All right. Well, you got this. Good idea to come on and play Phil's birthday game before you do that.
0: Any plans for the weekend, Shannon?
5: Nothing, actually.
1: Okay. That's nice. Right, Shannon, we want to send you to Kingfisher just for playing this game. You've got to complete the task. And this morning, did you hear Niall's triumphant win there?
5: Mm. Yes, I did. Yeah.
0: That's very good.
1: Would you like to? You must be nervous.
5: Well, I listen to it like every morning. And I'm like, half the people that come up, I'm like, who even are they?
1: I hope that you will be able for this one. I believe in you. So, Shannon, I'm going to let you go first because you're a guest on the show this Friday morning. Who would you like? A number between 1 and 5?
5: Go 3.
1: Number 3. Okay, what age, Shannon, is... See, she didn't even question it. She just picked a number. She didn't even question it.
0: Playing along with your nonsense.
1: Thank you, Shannon, from one Wexford girl to another. What age is Rita Ora?
5: 34.
1: Okay, and Niall, what age is Rita? Niall's not a big fan of Rita Ora.
0: She's one of those people that I don't like and I don't really know why. But
3: Becky,
0: I think a lot
3: with the good hair, isn't she? Is she not Becky with the good hair?
1: No, Rita's the one that does the range for
3: No, that was
1: pennies.
3: A rumour. She was Becky with the good hair in Beyonce's song.
1: Oh, that's right. Mm. Sorry, yeah.
3: No.
1: Anyway.
0: I think there was some other young star that she was supposedly had a fling with, I read about last week. Anyway, that's neither here nor there. She said 34. No, this was years ago when she was working through
1: She had a party during
3: like
1: the...
3: Do you know?
0: No.
1: She had a party during COVID and she wasn't meant to. Shannon, sorry.
5: You're okay.
0: I'm 35.
3: Niall, you keep doing this.
1: Niall's after taking it there. He's bang on the money. All right, okay. Okay, we will move on. Okay, Niall, I was going to call you Niamh now. What is going on? Niall, would you like 1, 2, 4, or 5?
0: 1.
1: Number 1. Okay, Katy Perry played Malahide Castle on Wednesday night. What age is she?
0: I'll just have a guess. 37.
1: Okay, and Shannon?
5: I'm going to go 38.
1: Well, you are closer, but she's actually 41, which means it's 1 point apiece. She's looking good on it. Okay. Shannon, 2, 4, or 5?
5: 5.
1: Number 5, what age is my friend and in another world or in another life, what could have been Pat Kenny?
5: I don't even know who Pat Kenny is.
0: Oh, come on, Shannon. He's a national hero.
1: He's a national treasure. He used to do the Late Late Show before Tuberty.
0: There's a viral clip going around all week of him on a slide.
1: He was on a slide this week. He kept sliding down. He was delighted with himself. Do you know who he is?
3: I think he only did it once.
5: No, I have no idea, but I'll just guess if he was on the Late Late before Tuberty.
0: He was between Gay Byrne and Tuberty, so I think he was on the Late Late from 1999 till 2009.
1: And he was around a good bit before that.
0: He had his own Saturday Night Chat show before that, so he's around a long time.
1: Shannon, I'll tell you a little aside story. On his Saturday night show years ago, my granny and granddad got tickets for it, Harry and Doreen, right? And there was some kind of panellist on, and you know the way they used to, the like the presenter would go into the audience to ask something, you know, to ask the audience what they thought about something. Well, they approached Doreen and Doreen just stared straight ahead
0: and ignored
1: he
0: them.
1: Asked her a question. He put the mic in her face and she just looked ahead on to
3: like Kim Kardashian at the at the Formula One.
1: Doreen was having none of Pat Kenny. Anyway, sorry, the Shannon, that was just a little nugget for you there, just my own personal. And then I did meet Pat Kenny last year, got a picture with him, and yeah, that's nothing to do with this. What age is he?
5: 73.
1: Okay.
0: Good
1: and
0: guess.
1: Niall?
0: Good guess. Yeah, he's in his 70s. I don't know which end though. I'll say 78.
3: He looks well for his age.
1: Niall's after taking a point here. He's exactly 78. He looks phenomenal.
6: I will say
1: he's a very good looking man.
6: My God.
0: And he's still working away on News Talk.
1: You see the picture with me and him, like unbelievable looking man.
0: He is a dashing man.
3: I wouldn't have thought he was 78.
1: Very charismatic.
3: Wow.
1: Shannon, don't worry, we can get this back. Niall, can you pick a number? 2 or 4 is what's left.
0: I'll have 2, please.
1: Number 2 is Louis Partridge.
0: Okay, I know the name, but I have no idea.
1: So Louis Partridge.
5: No, me neither.
1: Okay, I'll help you. Louis Partridge is Olivia Rodrigo's boyfriend, and apparently the whole album is about him, and he's also an actor. Thank you, Amy.
0: Yeah. Okay, I've got a guess here. Would he be old? She's still quite young. I think she's still only early 20s. Would he be older? Would she like an older man, or is he the same age? I'll go 27.
1: Okay, and Shannon, what age do you think Louis Partridge is, even though you don't know who Louis Partridge is?
5: Maybe 28.
1: What did you say?
0: 27.
1: Okay, Niall has taken a point there, which means technically this game is an absolute shambles. It's an absolute shambles.
0: Music
1: so I'm going to see if I'm just going to...
0: Will we do an all or nothing on the last one?
1: Yeah, we will. Okay, Shannon, it's okay. We've changed the rules, okay?
0: All or nothing.
1: This is it, Shannon, all right? This is what I'm saying. We want to get you to Kingfisher next summer. What age is the guy that played Marley Park 2 nights this week and is playing Thomond Park in Limerick tonight? I'm talking Lewis Capaldi. Also Lewis. Accidentally revealed that he is playing EP this year.
3: I love that.
1: Yeah. Take your time, Shannon. Didn't mean to shout.
0: That was very aggressive.
5: I'd say he's about 32.
1: Okay, and Niall, what age is...
0: I'd say he's older than that. I'd say he's 30.
5: Really?
0: Yeah, I don't know. He's a look of an old... And he's around a long time. Somebody loved his ages ago. I'm going to say 34.
1: All is right in the world. He's 29. Shannon is the winner.
3: He's not even 30 yet. Wow.
1: He's not even 30. Shannon, you're going to see Kingfish next summer. Happy Friday, gorgeous girl. Thank you very much. Do you know what? Thank you for humouring us, because what has gone on here in studio this morning is nothing more than an absolute hot mess, so it is. But we really appreciate you playing the game.
0: Listen, enjoy the gig and have a great weekend, all right?
1: Sing it loud, Shannon.

0: gossip.
1: Right on the source, yeah.
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0: All the gossip.
4: Right from the source,
0: thank
4: yeah.
0: Thank you, she's back.
4: Lads, I just saw this, right? And nothing to do with what we're about to talk about, but it's someone shared it. It said, the fact that someone looked at a purple onion and called it a red onion really annoys me. It's not red.
0: All right. Stay on track. We're going to talk about concerts for a moment. And we're going to go back to Wednesday evening when you had the time of your life.
4: We will return to the onion. I did have the time of my life. But I said to... Well, I went to see Lewis Capaldi in Marley Park, supported by CMAT on Wednesday night. And he had played the night before as well. And obviously, for the week that was in it, I have to say, I love a gig. Love an outdoor gig. Like, an outdoor gig in 22 degrees might just be the best thing ever. Like, the weather certainly makes a huge difference in terms of people's mood and the overall vibes. And he was amazing. That was the second time myself and Eve have gone to see him. We went to see him last September in the Three Arena, but outdoors, it hits different, doesn't it?
0: Mm-hmm. Yeah. One of the things we saw in the story quite a bit was that Eve spent most of her evening on shoulders. Okay?
4: Yeah. So when we arrived, we were on our own for a while, and then we met up with our mutual friend, Emma, and her boyfriend, Jack, and our other friend, Paula, and her friend, Jill. But anyway, Emma said, very early on when Lewis came out, come up on my shoulders, Eve. And I was like, oh my God, I don't know. So she was on Emma's shoulder for a good bit at the start, and then Emma's boyfriend, Jack, took over. And when I say that man is an absolute legend, like, he let her down a couple of times for them both to take a break because her legs were going numb as well. At one point, she was down and he said, do you want to go back up? And she said, no, you take a rest. And he said, do you like this song? And it was Something in the Heavens. And she said, it's my favourite song. Oh. And he said, get back up on my shoulder.
0: I was watching the videos last night again. And one of the things I noticed was that Jack was having more fun than Eve. He's a bit of a big child, a good mate of mine. Now, I want to talk about the shoulders thing, right? Because the real con is associated with concerts.
4: I've never been on a shoulder.
0: That's what I wanted to ask you. Would Tom put you up on his shoulders?
4: Sorry, that is a lie. I've never been on Tom's shoulders, and that man has strong shoulders. Shout out to Tom, who is dad of the year, because he drove us there and back on Wednesday night in the absolute heat, and his van broke down. And he deserves an absolute gold star. I was only on a shoulder once on my entire life, and that was at Kylie Minogue when I went to see her in the RDS. My dad put it. Yeah. But I've never been on shoulders.
0: This is what struck me watching Eve the other day. It was only about 5 years ago I was on shoulders at a concert for the first time. It was in Marley Park.
4: It was on Emma's shoulders.
0: She told me. I was standing watching The Weeknd, and there was people who were up on shoulders, and I went, so what? I've never been up on anyone's shoulders. And I was like, get up there now.
4: She told me it was in exactly the same place.
0: Did you do shoulders?
5: I've only done it once, and it was at Kings of Leon, and it was for Sex on Fire, and I was like,
0: this is living.
4: It's so funny, when I knew that we were going to talk about this on the show today, I was like, I don't think that I have, as an adult, been on shoulders. So I was wondering, could Cathy Wex put me up
0: for Michael Bublé?
4: For Michael Bublé tomorrow night. I wonder would she be able to take me.
5: Another summer day is coming, got away.
0: Cathy Wex, if you're listening, are you up to the challenge?
4: I actually think she would be up to the challenge. Like, I really think it would be a dream come true.
0: Okay, this is the goal for the weekend.
4: Get up
0: show
4: on shoulders.
0: If Cathy can't do it, you need to find a stranger.
4: Okay, I'll do that. Can I just say, Eve had the time of her life on shoulders, and not only was she on shoulders, she had the whole crowd like absolutely going mad. They were all shouting for her, go Eve, go Jack, and he was dad of the year. At the end of the night, I just stopped telling people that he wasn't my partner. He wasn't her dad. Okay, mission to get on shoulders.
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0: It's I Knew It, I Knew You. Latest single here at Beat. It's Beat Breakfast. I'm on my own right now in studio. Show, Amy and gang making their way towards the meeting point for the Great Beat Breakfast run this morning, inspired by Harry Styles running to his concert last week. Show is going to run from one side of Waterford City to the other to hopefully be back here by nine. She's not going to be on her own, and we'll catch up with her after news and sport next.
1: Next Friday, there's only one call worth answering.
2: Hey, this is Barry Dunn calling. Can you take a cash machine call?
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2: here you are. Here is cash machine winner.
4: 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I'm shaking like a leaf.
2: Steady the nerves. Steady the nerves, okay? You are our biggest ever winner, so let it sink in. Take a big deep breath. Relax.
1: We're giving away a record
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1: 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Beat Breakfast
5: with McDonald's. 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
1: 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Beat Breakfast
0: with Niall and Sean. Good morning to you. It's Friday. The weekend is close. The sun is still shining. We're in good form. But today is a big day on Beat Breakfast because today we are... going to cross live to the Ring Road in Waterford City this morning, where Shona Lyons is standing by with a team of people. So what's going on, and remind us why you're there.
10: I'm not standing by, I'm running Nile Tower.
0: Well, you started.
10: I started, yeah. So I'm doing this because Harry Styles ran to Wembley to his gig last Friday, and I said, sure, do you know what, I can do that, I can run to work. And I thought I'd do a couple of kilometres. Our colleague Michael has just informed me that this is over 60 kilometres.
0: Okay.
10: And I have to be back for the Friday game show at 9 o'clock.
0: You do.
10: Now, can someone give me a beep? I'm on the Ring Road. Can someone beep? Because this is, like, already I can feel the heat. Mm. I'm going too fast, lads. I need to slow down.
0: Who's with you? Remind us.
10: Okay, so Brian's filming me. Ryan is our lovely listener and my also troll. He's running beside me. Niall, he's actually flying ahead already. He's an avid runner.
0: Okay.
10: I'm under pressure.
0: Okay.
10: Just give me some words of affirmation.
0: Hey, you're going to be fine. You're going to make it. You are a fit woman.
10: Thank you. I got a beef. I need more beef.
0: Okay. Just a reminder, she's on the Ring Road running from whereabouts are you at the moment?
10: Where am I?
0: You're heading towards the Ballantode roundabout, I think, are you?
10: I'm way away from the next roundabout, wherever the hell that is.
0: Okay, if you're on the Ring Road, please give her a beep. Right, show, we're going to let you get your pace, and we're going to come back to you, and we're going to play Beat the Bomb live on the street, okay?
10: Let's do it.
0: Okay.
10: Thanks.
0: That's the show there. On the Ring Road, the outer Ring Road in Waterford, it is here, give her an LB. We're going to attempt to do Beat the Bomb while running after Kingfisher. This is The Sun Will Never Settle.

0: It's Kingfisher. The sun will never settle. It's just 9 minutes after eight. All this week on Beat the Bomb, we've been teaming up with Electro City, celebrating their new range of TVs. 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Show!
1: I'm going to have to play on speaker. Can you hear me?
0: I can hear you perfectly. It's crystal clear.
1: Okay. A lot of beeps. A lot of support. Very grateful. I don't know what I was thinking out there.
0: I don't know what you were thinking either. This was mad.
1: My absolute love for Beat Breakfast and Beat in general forces me to do some crazy things. But this has to be one of the most mad things I've ever done.
0: You're running across the city and you're going to play Beat the Bomb while you run. Is that right?
1: I'm playing Beat the Bomb. I've got a sheet in my hand. If you can see me on the side of the road, I'm walking, or sorry, running on my Beat the Bomb questions.
0: Okay, who's playing with you?
1: So Ryan is here. Ryan listens to the show every morning. He agreed to join me. He works for Lucasaid. He's already gifted us a load of Lucasaid. Ryan, how are you doing?
2: Not too bad, how are you?
1: I have been better, hon. I've been better. Anything for me now? You're fairly good at the old trolling on WhatsApp. You've been very supportive today.
2: As I said, you have a day off here today, so the rest can stay together today.
1: Ah, he's been nice, Niall.
0: There's a softie in there after all.
1: Absolutely. He's going to play Beat the Bomb while we run. Okay?
0: Are you ready to go then?
1: Ryan, come back. You're going too fast. Right.
0: Let's do this.
1: Okay.
0: 3, 2, 1, go.
1: Ryan, which Irish band announced another Limerick date to their sold-out shows next year?
2: Kingfisher.
1: Kingfisher is right. What's the capital of Austria?
2: Vienna.
1: Vienna is the right answer. What is a female horse called?
2: Bolt.
1: Blair is the answer there. What is the name of a hurling ball?
2: Slitter.
1: Is right. What is 65 multiplied by 4?
2: 260.
1: Is right. Capital of Italy?
2: Rome.
1: Yes. Lindt is a brand of chocolate. What country does it come from? Close. Switzerland. What letter is known for Mark the Spot?
2: X.
1: X is right. Who is the presenter of the Irish version of The Traitors?
2: Paul
1: McSweeney. What do you call animals that live on land and in water? Amphibians. Lightning McQueen is a character from what movie?
2: Cars.
1: Yes. How many minutes make up 3 hours?
2: 180.
1: Yes. What colour spots are common on a ladybird or ladybug?
2: Black.
1: Yes. Lara Croft is the lead character of what theme series?
2: Pass.
1: Oh, that's the guards! That's the guards! Sorry.
0: Happening?
1: I can't remember the question. Did you say Tomb Raider? Okay, what do you call a gaggle of geese?
2: Oh,
1: sorry, that's the answer. A ball is part of the logo for what Italian car company? No, Lamborghini. What sport uses the term bogey?
2: Golf.
1: Golf is right. What 90s TV sitcom will Will Smith star in?
0: That's the bomb.
1: Yeah, I'll give you that.
0: Okay, stop everything, right? Okay. So I have no idea what score was there. It just turned into pandemonium at the moment. I've 10 written down.
1: Noel!
0: Yeah.
1: I thought the guards were like, I don't know, they were just beeping at me. They were just showing me their support.
0: Did they turn the siren on to support you?
1: Yeah!
0: Oh my
1: yeah.
0: God.
1: The lad said I'm breaking the speed limit. what did Ryan get?
0: Look, I think it was 10, all right? But, you know.
1: That's a very solid score for a man running the ring road.
0: Absolutely.
1: In 22 degree heat.
0: He's getting himself a 50 euro electricity voucher, so well done.
2: Oh, brilliant.
1: He's an absolute legend, man.
0: Yeah, Lee was on to us on WhatsApp, just said, I think I beeped at the wrong people running.
1: Oh, really?
0: Yeah. Okay.
1: We haven't passed any yet. You runners.
0: Get your breath, get your pace. We're going to come back to you in a moment, all right?
1: Okay, love you. Bye.
0: Bye. It's chaos out there. If you're on the ring road in Waterford, keep an eye. Show and Posse, they are running to work this morning. Harry Styles style. And we're going to catch up with them again in just a mo after Sigala and Paloma Faith. This is Lullaby from Beat. Good morning.

0: Faith and Lullaby at Beat.
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2: It's my show.
0: Okay, I'm not so lonely anymore. Aoife has joined me in studio.
3: I joined a little bit later than anticipated.
0: Why?
3: Because the crossing gates, I don't usually come in for 8. I'm either earlier or later, and so I got caught rotten with the crossing gates.
0: Bloody train. Anyway, just to recap, if you're just joining us, it's Friday morning, the sun is shining, and earlier in the week we learned that Harry Styles, for his Wembley gig last week, did something quite unusual. He ran to work, basically. It was a 10K run, was it? It took him 2 hours or something. And so Sho was really inspired by this because she'd been doing a little bit of running and keep fit and stuff lately. And so she decided this morning she was going to run to work from the other side of the city on the Ring Road. And she's currently doing that with some of the Beat team with her and also some listeners with her, the lovely Ryan who just played Beat the Bomb. And we should be able to cross back live now. Sho, how are you getting on?
4: Hey hon.
0: Hi.
4: I'm okay. Michael, my beloved colleague, has told me that I went off like a rocket earlier.
0: Okay.
4: I need to be more at a pace that's sustainable for 6 kilometres in 20 degree heat.
0: Yeah. How far in do you reckon you've gone? A kilometre maybe?
4: Are we only a kilometre in? If you tell me that, I might cry. He thinks two.
0: Two. Okay, third of the way there. Well done. You can do this.
3: And you haven't even got your second wind yet, Sho.
4: Hi, gorgeous girl.
3: Hello.
4: I don't know if I got the second wind in the first place. I honestly, I don't think I realised, like when I said at the start of the week, I didn't realise it was a heat wave. Do you know what I mean?
0: Mm.
4: I didn't really think that went through.
0: Yeah.
4: And poor Brian's under terrible pressure here. He's running backwards to film me.
0: Okay. Brian did do a run earlier in the week himself, didn't he? Just to practice.
4: Brian, he can't hear you, but he did. Thank you! He did. It didn't go terribly well for him, but I'm nothing but admiration for him for giving it his best shot.
0: Okay.
4: And he's running with his little backpack on him. Very cute.
0: Like Dora the Explorer.
3: I think because it's backwards, that will inspire Brian to do it. Because if it's something really, really bizarre, he'd be more inclined to
0: go
3: persevere.
0: Yeah.
4: There's a lot of love.
0: Yeah, I was going to say, you're getting a lot of support out on the route show.
4: Yeah, no, people are lovely. They're probably looking at me going, what was she thinking?
0: I'm saying that myself, to be honest. What were you thinking?
4: And I don't know if you said as well, like, not only do I have this today, we also are interviewing a very famous singer at 10:30.
0: Yeah.
4: And then after that, you and me are doing a big, massive presentation on a Teams to the whole of the company network.
0: It is true.
4: And so, like, that's not an easy job, man.
0: Okay, we'll let you keep going. Keep beeping, keep giving your support. Sho and the crew out on the Ring Road in Waterford City, running to work this morning. In that heat, in that sunshine. This is Niall Horan, latest single.

0: Kids show is out on the run to work this morning. She's making great time, inspired by Harry Styles running to his gig in Wembley last week. And she's still standing and not panting too much. We should be able to cross back to her on the Outer Ring Road in Waterford City. Show!
1: I don't know, Niall, if Harry Styles had this treatment.

0: This is your last roundabout before the Sulla Centre, the Broadcast Centre roundabout.
1: This is our last roundabout before, no, Michael says there's one more.
0: Okay.
2: It's a little roundabout.
1: Don't get my hopes up, Niall Power. Don't get my hopes up. Can I just say as well, Ryan, who is an avid Beat Breakfast friend, is so sweet that he brought me Lucozade, and he also bought me my favourite, you know, the, I was talking about them last week, they're like pencils with...
0: Yeah.
1: Okay, let's go. Yeah, we're back running. Sorry. He brought them for me as a little treat at the end.
0: Okay, that's very kind. Very sweet.
2: So, do you know what someone on WhatsApp has called you?
1: A waffler?
2: No. No. They called you Shofarah.
0: Shofarah.
1: Oh, keep them coming. Keep them coming.
0: Any other puns are welcome. Okay.
1: Keep running.
0: We'll be back to you in a moment for the cash machine, all right?
1: I'll be going cash machine live from the ring road. Running.

0: Let Beat Breakfast. And would you look, would you look, would you look at it? Here she is.
1: Woo!
0: She's here. She's back. She's back in the booth. Oh my God, what a posse you've got with you this morning.
1: I just got treats from a beautiful taxi driver who was listening to you and said we needed jellies.
0: Okay.
1: He just pulled up outside the front of the broadcast centre. Don't touch me. Nobody touch me.
0: I'm not touching Brian. He looks the sweatiest.
1: Guys, thank you so much. I genuinely...
0: Hey, Brian.
1: Can Ryan come in? Ryan is a friend of Beat Breakfast, listens every morning. Go to the mic over there, Ryan. Go to the... Honestly, Ryan, Jesse, Brian and Michael kept me going the whole way through. The actual heat, lads, was not funny. How far did we actually run? It's 6K. We did 6K, everybody. Yay!

0: for helping me. I would not have done that. Ryan, you're an absolute legend.
1: No, I really enjoy your show. It's good, Frank. I know I told you all the time, but I've got to give you a day off today.
0: Yeah. Oh, you're such a pet. You are such a sweetheart. Thank you so much. I had so much fun. I genuinely, you know the way I'm doing the big cry? Yeah. The big cry might come soon. That is just one of the maddest things. Like, how did I sound? Crazy?
2: A little bit crazy, a little bit breathless, but huge amount of support out there for you. Eileen and Tip was on to us. Now, you'll remember Eileen and Tip. We were talking about stupid ways you injured yourself a couple of weeks ago.
0: Oh, bless
2: and she
0: her.
2: Was she chasing said, the bull chicken.
0: Yeah, yeah.
2: Well, she says, show you're some woman for one woman. I would be with you only for the boot. Love you too, Niall, she says.
0: I remember you, darling girl. I hope you're recovering really well. Bless you.
2: And Sinead says, I was beeping for you in a tie. Go show.
0: Thank you so much. I really appreciate that. Beeping a tie. All the people that beeped on the road this morning, amazing. Thank you so much.
2: And the guards with the siren.
0: I'm sorry, I ruined your beat the bomb, Ryan. It was in the middle of it.
1: Oh, it was hilarious.
0: I thought they were doing something. Like, I thought there was an emergency. No, it was just me doing my run.
1: Like, now you should have seen her. She literally stopped the question because she was going like this.
2: That's when I lost your score. I'm really sorry. You might have done better.
0: He got his 50 euro voucher anyway. Okay, let's do this.
2: We have a job to do, and that is, it's Friday, which means cheese or no cheese. We're going to go with a summery vibe this morning.
0: So, this morning, on Cheese or No Cheese, we're going for a little bit of Lou Bacon.

0: good call. And I've tried to stay summery with no cheese. We got some Paolo Nutini and pencil full of leads. Works. If you want to hear Mambo number 5, you text the word cheese. 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Get voting! Who needs Harry Styles when you got Shona Lyons?
1: He might have ran to Wembley, but I ran to the broadcast centre. What temperature was it when Harry Styles ran?
0: I don't know, actually, but it was later in the day, I think, so it was probably a little bit hotter, yeah. But
1: I am a sweaty mess
0: at the moment.
1: I don't think I've ever been this sweaty in my life, and I have done some runs over the years, but I was just saying, one of our colleagues, thank you to Connor, yeah, who is the taxi driver, who met me at the gate of the broadcast centre, yeah, with Lucas Aid and Treats.
0: I really need the jellies. I've put a lot of into the show this morning, Connor.
1: Some jellies. Thank you for being so supportive, Niall, back in studio. As always, you're just such a motivator.
0: Motivation. I would have loved to be out there on the journey with you this morning.
1: But do you know what Ryan said, who was running with us? He said, why does Niall never do any of these
0: mad things,
1: crazy things that you do? I said, I really don't know. You'd have to ask him that. He likes the security of the studio.
0: You know what? When you have a long career like myself, you've done it all and you're allowed to delegate, I think is the phrase.
1: Yeah, okay.
0: You're allowed to delegate.
1: I think you should do something big for a milestone on the show. So in August, I think it's the 23rd, we're 5 years together. Beat Breakfast with Niall and show is 5, so we should challenge you to something then.
0: Well, you know, we'll come up with something, right? But I do briefly want to mention today that it is a bit of a milestone for you. Now she's going to cry now, after she's emotional after all, but today, or at least this week, you are 10 years at Beat 102 with us.
1: Eve was one.
0: Wow.
1: When I started here.
0: Yeah.
1: And yeah, I'm not going to, no, I promise I won't get emotional. Yeah, it's been the wildest and the best 10 years of my life.
0: We've obviously had a lot of fun over the last 5 years, but some of you might remember More Music Sunday. The big Saturday, some
1: Feel
0: Sunday
1: Good
0: Grill,
1: Friday.
0: Feel Good Friday Fairy, and lots of other brilliant things over the years.
1: There's very few shows that you didn't get me to cover in the early days. The only one I wasn't allowed to do was The Takeover. I was too old. Anyway. I've had the best 10 years, and the reason that I've had the best 10 years is because of the people that I work with, and obviously you being by my side. And actually, I was in the shower last night, and I remember getting my job here at Beat, and I remember our boss at the time, Gabrielle, she said to me, I'm going to offer you a cover stint on the Sunday Grill, but I'll have to okay it with my colleague. His name is Niall Power, and unless he says yes, you can't get in the door. And I was like, jeez, everything hangs on this one guy. And here we are. So thank you, but mostly thank you to the people